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13: 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Let's do it. Could you beat the Bosnian? Sonia's on the phone, and she's going to see if she can beat the Bosnian today. How are you, Sonia?
14: Good morning. I'm good. How about you?
13: Hey, excited to have you on. Now, Adina has had a pretty good track record lately.
15: Mm-hmm.
13: It's been, I think, more than 50-50. I think you've been winning more than 50-50.
15: I think so, too.
13: Yes. So today might be the day that you beat Adina and put her back in the losers category.
16: Ooh.
13: We'll see what happens. We're going to give you 30 seconds to answer trivia questions while she's out of the room. When you're done, I'll give you the

0: correct answers on the ones you got wrong, give you your score. We'll bring her back in, ask her the same questions, and compare scores. And that's where it gets interesting. So let's do it.
1: Good luck, Sonia.
2: Thank you.
0: Okay, there she goes. Gently puts down the headphones and door shut. All right, 30 seconds on the clock. Now, Sonia, remember to say pass if you get stumped. There's no point spending time on questions that you don't know the answer. Just get to the ones you do, okay?
2: Okay.
0: All right, there's a little bit of a delay, so I'm going to start the timer right after the first question. Here we go. On your marks, get set, go. Who started Apple Computers with Steve Jobs?
2: Pass.
0: Name a candy bar without chocolate.
2: Payday.
0: What movie has the quote, "You're gonna need a bigger boat"?
2: Pass.
0: Besides a camel, what animal is known for its hump?
2: Toad.
0: Where would you order the tour of Italy?
2: Olive Garden.
0: Name a store that sells fishing gear.
2: REI.
0: Where is the car company Audi from?
2: New Zealand.
0: All right. Apple Computers,
2: horrible.
0: You passed on that. No, actually, not as bad as you think. So out of seven, actually, you know, you answered a lot of questions. Usually we get to about five. So out of seven questions, you got one, two, three right. So the person that started Apple.
2: That's less than half.
0: It's not. You're right. This actually wasn't that good. I'm going to be honest. Now, hold on. Let's go over your correct answers, and you can feel good about that. The person who started Apple Computers with Steve Jobs was Steve Wozniak. Candy bar without chocolate. Gosh. Payday. You got that one right away. That's really good. Movie quote. You're going to need a bigger boat. Do you know what that is? Jaws.
2: No.
0: Jaws. He sees the shark for the first time. Now you know, right? What animal is known for its hump besides a camel? Not a toad, but a humpback whale. Humpback whale's the answer.
2: Oh my gosh.
0: You got Tour of Italy right? Correct. You got REI right? They sell fishing gear. And the car company Audi is actually from Germany. So
2: Germany.
0: Yes. If you want to buy an Audi in New Zealand, they probably sell them there too. It's just not from there. So we won't stop you. All right. So let's go over this again. You got Payday right. You got Tour of Italy right. And fishing gear. So three out of seven. Let's bring Adina in. The longer we take, by the way, the more nervous she gets. So.
2: Okay.
0: Yeah.
2: Yes.
0: All right, Adina.
3: Deer in the headlights right now.
0: Out of seven, she answered seven. She got three right.
1: Ooh, okay.
0: All right, 30 seconds on the clock. Listen in, Sonia. Let's see how Adina does. Say pass if you get stumped. On your marks, get set, go. Who started Apple Computers with Steve Jobs?
1: Tim Cook.
0: Name a candy bar without chocolate.
1: Payday.
0: What movie has the quote, "You're gonna need a bigger boat"?
1: Jaws.
0: Besides a camel, what animal is known for its hump?
1: A rhino.
0: Where would you order the tour of Italy?
1: Oh, Olive Garden.
0: Name a store that sells fishing. All right.
1: Oh, ask me.
0: It's too late.
1: I feel confident.
0: The buzzer's on. Sells fishing gear.
1: The Men's Sports Goodman Warehouse.
0: Sure, is, of course.
1: I don't know that one.
0: You know what would have been a good answer? Walmart.
1: Yeah. Oh, yeah.
0: There's one.
3: Cabela's, Gas,
1: Bass
3: that's
1: Pro. Right. Yeah.
0: Bass Pro Shops, Cabela's,
1: that's
0: Walmart,
1: the one I was thinking of.
0: Target.
1: Yeah, all of them.
0: Yeah, there you go. Why not just throw a store out there, right? And occasionally, probably, TJ Maxx, because they'll sell anything.
3: Occasionally.
4: Yeah. I got these passes to Freya Sky, Jordan. Do you want to have them or what?
5: Yes! Yay! Oh, that's so awesome. I've never won on the radio. It's my first time.
4: What does it feel like?
5: It's amazing. I feel so excited.
4: It's even better when you win with me, Pandora. And let me just say, these Freya Sky passes, this is to a sold-out show. You going. And if you're like, Pandora, what about me? No passes for me. I feel terrible. Bubba, relax. Don't worry. 6 minutes giving out more passes to Freya Sky right here on Z90.

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Passes to see Freya Sky live in concert. Yours. This is a sold-out show, by the way. Bubba, good luck.

0: Do you know about Hamul? Have you ever been to Hamul? Have you even ever heard of Hamul?
1: Oh, I've been to the casino.
0: In Hamul, right?
1: In Hamul. I like to call it Jamul.
0: But it's technically Hamul. Hamul, Hamul, Hamul. But we're not here to talk about Hamul. I don't know why I'm even bringing up Hamul. Passes to see Freya Sky, yours, Bubba. You're calling number 9.
1: Hey, that's right.
0: Passes to see Freya Sky, yours.
1: Yes.
0: You did this. I'm so happy.
1: That's right. Appreciate you, Pandar.

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3: 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We'll get to know the women that transformed the country in this fight. We'll talk about the strategy, attention to the causes of violence, with the grand finale of Mexico Sings 2. We'll also tell you where to celebrate the Scream in your state this next September 15th. Leos and Cha are your hosts this Sunday night at 10. This is a production of the RTC of the Secretary of Government, Government of Mexico.
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20: Got a new crash on the South 5 at the 8, blocking the right lane, adding to an already tough drive from La Jolla off and on to National City. South 805 La Jolla Village crash, that's in the left lane, and it's tough. From the split, solid to Imperial Avenue, South 163, heavy Kearny Mesa into downtown. East 52, very tough through Kearny Mesa, then it's off and on over the summit. And North 15, heavy into Mira Mesa and a bit through RB. 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

0: Bubba, who you want to shout out?
1: I want to shout out my beautiful girlfriend, Edith. As of yesterday, it was happy 3 years.
0: Wow, congratulations. And what do you want to tell Edith specifically? Let her know.
1: I want to say happy 3 years, baby. I love you to many, many more and forever.
0: Okay, he's such a romantical man.
1: Thank you, Pandar.
0: I'm going to play Miguel Adorn right now for you and Edith. All right?
1: You set it up great. Thank you so much, Pandar.
0: My pleasure, baby. This is what I do, all right? This is what I do on Z90.

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We're giving those out, but I don't know, dude. Starting to have doubts. 6 minutes. Let's talk about it.

We're giving out Disneyland Magic keys, but I don't know if we should anymore. I mean, do you really want these Disneyland Magic keys? Because I don't feel it. I don't feel the magic in you. So make me believe it. Make me believe that we should still give out Disneyland Magic keys. 866-570-190.

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9: We play a game on Wednesdays where all you have to do is beat Adina at basic trivia. It's called... Daniel is ready to play today. Let's bring him in. Daniel, welcome to Beat the Bosnian. How are you?
18: I'm doing great. Hey, Morton.
9: Hey, Morton. We've got 30 seconds on the clock, and Adina's going to leave the room.

0: I've got 10 questions to ask you. You can either answer or say pass if you get stumped. The clock is going, so I always say pass. Okay. If it's even 1 second you don't know the answer, just say pass and move on. Get to the easy ones first.
1: There you go.
0: Yeah, be very easy. In the meantime, let's say we get through all 10 questions and you've said pass a bunch, we'll go back to the ones we said pass on and start over if there's time left, okay? Then
2: we're gonna
0: bring Adina back in. We'll ask her the same questions and compare scores. Right? Everybody up to speed?
3: Yes.
0: All right. Very good. Everybody play along in your car right now, and let's see how well you do. Adina, so long.
3: All right. Good luck.
0: That was good luck to you, Daniel.
2: Thank you.
0: Maybe to me, because you know what? It's not easy being here sometimes. All right. Here we go. 30 seconds on the clock. Say pass if you get stumped. On your marks, get set, go. Name a city in Greece.
2: Paris.
0: What fish is orange inside?
2: A scallop.
0: Name a movie with Justin Timberlake in it.
2: Out of time. In time.
0: Where would you find a piston?
2: Car motor.
0: Name an NHL team.
2: The Ducks.
0: What state has Yellowstone National Park?
2: California.
0: All right. Time's up. Today you got 3 right. D-Rock, I need you to look something up real quick. In fact, I have to because Adina's in your room. I don't want Adina to see this. I'm looking up Justin Timberlake in time. Just to make sure we'll give you credit for that. Absolutely. So today, you name a city in Greece. You said Paris? No, that's France. Greece, Athens would be probably the number one, they would say. What fish is orange inside? Orange fish inside is kind of, it's more red. We're looking at salmon for that one. Name a movie with Justin Timberlake. You said In Time, correct. Engine has a piston. And an NHL team, you said the Ducks, absolutely. Anaheim Ducks. And Yellowstone National Park is in Idaho, Wyoming, and Montana. All parts of that park are in those states. California has Yosemite, and those two often get mixed up, so that's a common mistake. So out of 6, you got 3 today. Not bad. Let's bring Adina in and see how she does. Hold on. Here she comes. And we'll see how this goes. All right, Adina. Okay. Out of 6, he got 3 right.
3: All right.
0: So we'll see how you do. Listen in, Daniel. Good luck to you, Adina. 30 seconds on the clock. Say pass if you get stumped. On your marks, get set, go. Name a city in Greece.
3: Athens.
0: What fish is orange inside?
3: Salmon?
0: Name a movie with Justin Timberlake.
3: Oh, The Social Network.
0: Where would you find a piston?
3: In football.
0: Name an NHL team.
3: Oh, Canada Dry team. Yeah.
0: What state has Yellowstone National Park? Time's up.
3: It's the one.
4: Canada Dry.
0: See, Daniel, you thought you were going to lose.
4: I need that jersey.
2: No, I was very, very hopeful.
0: Yeah. Well, dreams come true. Yeah.
3: Oh my God.
0: You haven't won yet. It's a tie game. Athens is in Greece.
3: Yes. Okay.
0: Salmon is orange inside.
3: Okay.
0: Social Network.
3: Yes.
0: Justin Timberlake, no doubt. He was also in Trolls, Popstar, Palmer, all movies with him. Where would you find a piston? It's very interesting that you associated a football team with that because the Detroit Lions are the football team in Detroit. The Detroit Pistons are the basketball team.
3: Yeah.
0: And you would find a piston in an engine motor.
4: Yes.
0: It's part of a motor. Name an NHL team. You said the Canada Drys.
3: I know Canada tries the drink.
4: It's
3: and
4: refreshing.
3: I think they probably have a team, too. Well,
4: I don't think they have a Stanley Cup, but.
0: Yeah, no one's. It's not like, you know, right? It's not like the Anaheim Mighty Ducks playing the Canada Drys. Yeah. Thirstiest team in all of NHL.
4: It's all product placement.
0: Yes. All right, listen. Here's what we need to do.
3: Wait, what is a team, though? A Canadian.
0: Oh, why? A Canadian team? Vancouver Canucks, Toronto Maple Leafs, Calgary.
3: Okay.
0: Yeah, right. I could go
4: not
0: on.
4: Not the Drys.
3: Got it.
0: Yeah. None of the Drys. Canada Drys. Yes. They represent the whole country. They just got one team. Not even a state or province. All right, listen. We have a tie game. It's 3-3.

0: We really, really want Disneyland tickets.
1: You just want Disneyland tickets? See, you don't want Magic Keys? You just
0: want
1: Disneyland.
0: Magic Keys, Disneyland tickets.
1: If you wanted Magic Keys to Disneyland, you would have said. You would have said from the beginning.
0: I want Magic Keys tickets. Pretty please.
1: I don't know, dude. I don't know. And you wanted to win right now. I'm not sure what to believe anymore. Do you want Disneyland Magic Keys? Do you? Annual passes to Disneyland. Do you want them? Should we even still give them out tomorrow, Morton? Do you want the Disneyland Magic Keys? Do you have the magic in you? I'm not so sure. Convince me otherwise. 866-570-1903. Do you want these Disneyland Magic Keys? Should we even give them out tomorrow, Morton? Like I said before, it's your move on Z90.

0: Tell me, Bubba, tell me, do you want the Disneyland magic key?
1: Yes, I want these magic keys, please! I've literally been calling!
0: Shavi Magica, do you want the Shavi Magica?
1: Yes, I want the Shavi Magica. I want the Mishka Mushka Mickey Mouse magic key, please!
0: Annual passes, you want the annual passes, right?
1: Yes, the annual passes, the Disneyland magic key annual passes. It could be the Inspire key, it could be the Enchanted key, any of them, please!
0: Magic key.
1: With Hey Martin, yes.
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3: Pita Papamier. Pita Papamier.
8: Today we play with Christina. Good morning, Christina.
4: Hey, good morning.
8: Well, you're about to play Beat the Bosnian. Have you ever played this before?
4: I have not.
8: All right. Now, the fact that
4: I
8: it took you a second. Okay, fair enough. Yeah. So you've played along in your car. But
6: you had to think about it.
8: Never live on the air. I'll tell you, being quick on your feet helps you in this game. So you might want to focus that brain because Adina's about to leave the room. I'm going to give you 30 seconds. I'm going to ask you questions. You give me your answers. If you get stumped, say pass. Don't stick around on a question you don't know the answer because, well, that's going to just eat up time that's unnecessary. All right?
4: Sounds good.
8: All right, Adina.
19: Good luck.
8: We'll see you. There goes Adina. And
4: you
8: here
4: too.
8: We go. 30 seconds on the clock. Remember to say pass if you get stumped. Good luck. On your marks. Get set. Go. The bird that has a pouch under its beak is called...
4: Pass.
8: Name a sport that uses weapons.
4: Hockey.
8: Your sister's daughter is your?
4: Niece.
8: What color is an elephant?
4: Gray.
8: What company has a mermaid in its logo?
4: Starbucks.
8: Fort Knox is famous for storing what?
4: Weapons.
8: All right, time's up. You got 3 out of 6 today. The bird that has a pouch under its beak is called a pelican. Sport that uses weapons. Hockey, no. The sticks are not weapons. They're actually playing pieces. We're looking at archery or a javelin where you throw a spear or a biathlon, which has you use a gun. There's some other sports like that, but those would be weapons that are also used as sporting event items. Your sister, daughter is your niece, and elephant is gray. Mermaid is the Starbucks logo. And Fort Knox is famous for storing gold. And the old term would be like, not for all the gold in Fort Knox. And so a ton of U.S. gold is stored at Fort Knox. Let's bring Adina back in. She'll be confident that you got 3 out of 6 that she'll beat you. So watch this. Adina, out of 6, she was able to get 3 right. So, you having trouble with the headphones there?
19: I am. Okay.
8: Why not use both hands to put headphones on?
19: My left hand doesn't work today. It hurts.
8: Oh, it does?
19: Yeah.
8: Your left hand hurts?
19: So, I was panicking all morning thinking, okay, for Beat the Bosnian, how am I going to get my headphones back on?
6: I told you, if you're going to have breakdance rehearsal, you have to move the coffee table.
8: I'm sorry, you can't see this, but Christina, I'm watching Adina. She's trying to put headphones on with one hand.
6: Yeah, was...
8: And so she's got her head sideways, and she's trying to, like, wrap them around, and it's not...
6: It was actually fascinating to watch.
19: Oh,
6: like,
19: no.
6: I was like, she's really going to do this with one hand.
8: What are you doing?
19: It's like a challenge. Okay.
8: Yeah, use the other hand, too. Nope, not doing it.
6: Nope.
8: All right, she got 3 out of 6, right?
19: Okay.
8: Okay, we'll see how you do. 30 seconds on the clock. Listen in, Christina. Say pass if you get stumped. On your marks, get set, go. The bird that has a pouch under its beak is called?
19: A stork?
8: Name a sport that uses weapons.
19: Fencing.
8: Your sister's daughter is your?
19: Sister's daughter is your niece.
8: What color is an elephant?
19: Gray.
8: What company has a mermaid in its logo?
19: Starbucks.
8: Fort Knox is famous for storing what?
19: Gold.
8: What fish is the color of a rainbow?
19: A clownfish.
8: Mm.
19: I don't know. Wait, that's not right.
8: No. Clownfish. Got that one wrong. But you did win today.
19: Yes! Oh, those are easy-ish.
6: That's fair.
8: Yes. I'm not going to give you fencing because you don't use a sword in fencing. You use a foil, which is not a weapon.
6: That's an antenna.
8: Yeah.
19: Really,
8: it's like
19: is that a sword?
8: No, people would lose their limbs.
19: Oh, that's right.
6: It's like a wire coat hanger, dude.
8: Yeah, it just looks like it. Yeah. Archery, javelin, biathlon all have that. Pelican is the bird that has a pouch under its beak. The stork just carries stuff in its long beak, but it doesn't have a pouch. Otherwise, why carry the diaper when you can just store it in your pouch?
6: That's true.
8: Niece, correct. Gray, correct. Starbucks, correct. Fort Knox, correct.
19: All right.
8: And the fish that is the color of a rainbow.
19: Oh, it's
8: a rainbow.
4: Rainbow fish.
8: Yeah, nope.
6: Trout, right?
8: Yeah, trout.
19: Oh,
8: yeah.
19: Trout.
8: I was going to try and let him answer, D.
6: She wouldn't.
8: He couldn't help himself.
19: Dude, I was thinking a beta fish.
6: Anytime Adina's head is tilted sideways, you guys can't see in the studio, but when she tilts her head sideways, she's puzzled. Yeah. I'm just going to help her out.
19: I'm looking for the answers.
6: Like, scheduling purposes.
19: God,
6: I'm just going to help her out.
8: I really was interested in what she was going to say.
6: I'm sorry, bro.
8: Yeah. Because it wasn't going to be trout.

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It doesn't have to end. Download that Z90 app, and we're inseparable. Ah!

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It continues tomorrow. Morton with Hey Morton right here on Z90. Bright and early, 6 a.m. You got this. I'm rooting for you.

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2: 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They want to empower young people trying to navigate adulthood with limited resources and connection exiting the foster care system. 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
2: In January, we are doing Junior January. And so junior listeners are going to get to play our games. We've never done this. And so if you're between the ages of 6 and 14, we've wanted you to call and play. Today, we're being joined by Juliana, who's going to play our game. Welcome, Juliana. How are you?
12: I'm good.
2: Yeah, are you sure? You sound bored already. Are you there?
12: Yeah.
2: All right. So are you nervous? Don't be nervous.
12: No, yeah, I am.
2: Oh, don't be nervous. Listen, I'm your big brother, and I'm going to take care of you. We're going to do a good job today, okay?
12: Okay.
2: Now, how old are you?
12: I'm 14.
2: All right, 14. Ready to go. So do you know how this game works? Adina is going to leave the room, and we're going to ask you questions, but you only have 30 seconds to answer. And we're going to bring her back in. We're going to ask her the same questions, and then we'll compare scores. And she's done this for a long time, so she's kind of an expert.
12: Okay.
2: All right, so good luck to you. Adina, we'll see you.
13: All right, good luck.

0: Some of these are hard. Some are easy, okay?
1: Okay.
0: And I'm going to tell you something. Say pass if you get stumped, because that 30 seconds goes really fast. So if you got a question and you don't know the answer, say pass, okay? I'm rooting for you. I want you to win. Adina can try again next week, but I know you won't be here. So let's get a win for you, okay?
1: Okay.
0: All right. Speak up loud and speak quickly. Here we go. 30 seconds on the clock. On your marks. Get set. Go. What is the name of Mario's brother in Mario Brothers?
1: Luigi.
0: Which of these is the biggest, a city, a state, or a county?
1: State.
0: What does a stethoscope do?
1: Zoom in.
0: What singer has the last name Cat?
1: Oh, I don't know that one. Guys.
0: What country is Mount Everest located in? What country is Mount Everest located in?
1: Pass.
0: All right. I'll give you one more. What game has Victory Royale as the winning message?
1: Fortnite.
0: There you go. You got it right. So you got Luigi. You got State. What'd you say for stethoscope? What does a stethoscope do?
1: To zoom in.
0: Say it again.
1: Zoom out or zoom in.
0: Oh, okay. No, not necessarily. It listens to your heart. What singer has the last name Cat? Doja Cat.
1: Oh.
0: All right. What country is Mount Everest located in? You could say China or Nepal. That's kind of a hard one, but I thought you might get China. And then Victory Royale is right. You got that one right. Fortnite is the answer to that. So, you, out of six, you got three. Let's bring Adina back in. How do you feel about it?
1: Good.
0: All right, good. Juliana, hold on.
2: What am I up against here?
0: All right, Juliana got three out of six.
2: I mean, that's kind of how I do. So. I may have found my match.
3: Okay. Twinsies.
0: Juliana, don't be psyched by that. Don't you worry about that, okay?
2: What's poppin', twin?
0: slow down. Well, you haven't heard the questions yet, right?
2: I know, okay.
0: All right, here we go. 30 seconds on the clock. Listen in, Juliana. Say pass if you get stumped. On your marks, get set, go. What is the name of Mario's brother?
2: Luigi.
0: Which of these is the biggest, a city, a state, or a county?
2: A state?
0: What does a stethoscope specifically do?
2: Listens to your heart.
0: What singer has the last name Cat?
2: Pass.
0: What country is Mount Everest located in?
2: Nepal. No. Yes. Nepal.
0: What game has Victory Royale as the winning message?
2: Oh, I don't know what that one is. Oh, is it that king guy? He's always pushing rocks or something? King? Kingdom guy.
3: Kingdom guy.
0: It's not Kingdom guy.
2: Oh, what
0: it's Fortnite.
2: Oh.
0: So no.
2: You kept saying like, yeah, king what?
0: No, I'm just looking at you going, okay, give me the, I'm not
2: so
0: a yes.
2: Like,
0: please just give me the answer. Because sitting guessing isn't fair. I don't know.
3: That one dude.
0: Let me see. The guy.
3: The dude. Yeah.
0: Time's up.
3: He's got legs and arms. The guy with the eyes, you know.
2: Oh,
0: that is such a ridiculous answer. I should just give Juliana the... Because you got four.
2: Oh, really?
0: You got lucky on Nepal.
2: Oh, man.
0: Yeah.
2: We interviewed someone who, like, climbed Mount Everest, and that's the only reason I remember it from the interview. Nepal.
0: What singer has the last name Cat?
2: I don't know.
0: Doja Cat.
2: Oh. Cat. That, she was not in my...
0: I know. No. A stethoscope does listen to your heart. State, you got right, but you guessed it. And
3: took
0: Luigi.
3: A little too long, too, by
0: right.
3: the way.
0: Yeah.
2: Well, because I'm like, some cities are sometimes bigger than maybe a state.
3: Really?
2: I don't know. Somewhere in the world. Or
3: there's
2: maybe a county is bigger
3: a county
2: than some state.
3: Bigger than Texas. That's what you're telling me right
2: but
3: now.
2: But like Rhode Island, maybe there's a county bigger than Rhode Island.
0: What's that, Juliana?
1: Oh, nothing.
0: Yeah, no, neither did we.
3: Yeah, she's like, oh, they're just arguing amongst each other.
0: You know what?
3: Yeah.
0: I'm not going to let... You know what, Juliana? You're fine. We're going to...

0: Bubba, we're doing it again. Call him out. Who here in San Diego does not deserve to win Disneyland Magic Keys, a.k.a. annual passes?
1: My husband, Gabrielle, because he doesn't believe I'm going to win.
0: Bubba, then if you win with Hey Morton, he's not going. He cannot go then.
1: No. He can go pay for his own.
0: I'm not going to forget about this. I'm not going to let this go. If you win, husband is not going. I will go in his place. Me. So win these magic keys for both of us. For our sake. Forget your husband. It continues tomorrow, Morton, with Hey Morton.

Bubba, if you need some phone jibba after hours, hey, no worries, we get it. 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
7: All right. Let's play a game. Every Wednesday, you take Adina on in basic trivia. See who can beat you today. I'll tell you something. A couple of these questions you've had before.
16: Oh.
7: So you should know them, but maybe you will, maybe you won't. Hey, Jennifer.
19: Hey, Warren. Good morning.
7: How are you today?
19: Good. How are you?
7: Good. So we're excited to have you on. We're going to have Adina leave the room in a second. We're going to give you 30 seconds to answer as many questions as you can. We'll bring her back in, ask her the same questions, and then compare scores. You're about 50-50.
19: Okay.
16: I am.
7: You're actually about, you lost 2 weeks in a row, so you're actually down a little bit.
16: Okay.
7: Like 48-52. Okay. So you got to get a win back to get to 50-50 status.
16: I'm going to try.
20: All right. Get an average back.
7: Jen, yeah. Jen, what kind of trivia player are you? Let's gauge your level of intelligence real quick.
19: I've actually never played, so this is going to be my first time.
16: Oh.
7: So you and Adina, about 50-50.
16: Okay.
20: Yeah.
7: She's played every week for years and years. Some of these questions might throw you off, so.
16: All right. Let's do it. I'm ready. Okay. Good All luck.
7: Right. Say good luck. There she goes. Head out of the studio.
19: Am I allowed to say pass?
7: Of course, yes. Easy peasy, you can't say pass. We do that on a Thursday. But Wednesdays, oh yeah, you can say pass. Trust me, it's part of Adina's strategy.
19: Oh, okay.
7: Yeah. All right, here we go. 30 seconds on the clock. Remember to say pass if you get stumped. On your marks, get set, go. Name a city in Switzerland.
19: Pass.
7: True or false, it's wintertime in Brazil.
19: False.
7: Name a human bone.
19: A femur.
7: Flathead and Phillips are types of what?
19: Screwdrivers.
7: Name a brand of bicycle.
19: E-bike.
7: What bird cannot fly?
19: A penguin.
7: All right, you got three today. City in Switzerland. Now, you would think they would just roll right off your tongue. And when I was looking them up, I'm like, man, there aren't that many famous ones that I think of. Zurich, Geneva, Bern, Lausanne, all cities in Switzerland. I wouldn't think of a lot of those other than Zurich, right? Yeah. It is wintertime in Brazil right now. May to September is their winter months. Isn't that weird? Their Christmas time is when it's warm and hot down on the beaches. But okay.
19: Yeah. My friend's Brazilian.
7: Oh, no. Well, I hope he's not listening. We'll find out. Name a human bone. You said? Do you remember what human bone you said? Yeah.
19: Oh, I said femur.
7: Femur. That is a human bone, so congratulations. Flathead and Phillips are types of screwdrivers. A brand of bicycle, Schwinn, Trek, we would accepted those. Huffy, there's a bunch of them. What e-bike is a type of bicycle, but not a brand. What bird cannot fly is a penguin. You're correct. A penguin cannot fly. So we'll bring Adina back in. She probably thinks a penguin can fly if you throw it from high enough. We'll find out what she thinks here. Hold on real quick. All right, Adina. Out of six, she got three.
16: Three.
7: Yeah.
16: Okay.
7: All right, we'll see how you do.
16: All right.
7: All right, listen in, Jennifer. 30 seconds on the clock. Say pass if you get stumped. On your marks, get set, go. Name a city in Switzerland.
16: Zurich.
7: True or false, it's wintertime in Brazil.
16: True.
7: Name a human bone.
16: Your femur.
7: Flathead and Phillips are types of what?
16: Tool belts. Tools. They're types of tools.
7: Name a brand of bicycle.
16: Mountain range.
7: What bird cannot fly? Oh, time's up.
16: What are these questions today?
7: What bird cannot fly?
16: No bird. Because all birds can fly.
7: No, they can't.
16: Oh.
7: Penguin. You were just at SeaWorld not long ago. Penguin cannot fly.
16: Oh, man.
7: What's that, D-Rock?
20: Oh, my gosh, dude.
7: Yeah.
20: Really?
16: I feel like I didn't know one of these questions. I guessed on all of them. So if I got anything right, that's a miracle.
7: Well, you said Zurich. That's not correct, but Zurich is
16: okay,
7: the same as
16: what
7: Zurich.
16: Okay, that's what I was thinking about.
7: It's not Zurich. It's
16: just
7: Zurich.
16: A different, you know, pronunciation.
7: It's really not. I've never heard it called Zurich. Today, the accords were signed in Zurich. No. True or false, it's wintertime in Brazil.
16: True.
7: True. That's right.
16: Oh,
7: you got
16: okay.
7: that right. A femur is a bone in human.
16: I
7: flathead do. And Phillips are types of what?
16: I know it's in the toolbox.
7: Yeah, I need more specificity.
20: Specific, yeah.
16: I have
7: screwdrivers.
20: No. Yes.
16: Oh.
7: Phillips screwdriver, flathead
20: yeah.
7: screwdriver.
20: Flathead, yeah.
7: Name a brand of bicycle.
16: I don't know what.
20: It's like mountain range.
7: Schwinn, Trek.
20: Huffy.
16: Nope.
7: Nope. Okay.
16: Wouldn't have known.
7: All right. Fair enough. I said some might. And a bird that cannot fly is a penguin.
16: Yeah. Oh, okay. Well, how many did I get?
7: Two.
16: Oh, hey, you know what? That's better than zero than I thought.
7: I'm going to rename this game Better Than Zero. Jennifer, I'd like to say congratulations, but I don't know if you're taking away a particular amount of pride from winning today.
19: Oh, it was fun.
7: She's like, I won? Sure. Okay. You did. You got three. Adina got two and barely. But you know what? The ones you knew.
16: Yeah.
7: So.
20: Sure you did.
16: Don't ask me the same question twice. I won't know it the second time.
7: Right. I asked you the penguin one before. That's the one that's a repeat.
16: See? I don't know it.
7: Oh, my gosh.

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2: On Wednesdays, we play a game where all you have to do is take on Adina in basic trivia. We call it... Sonia wants to beat the Bosnian today, so let's welcome Sonia to the show. How are you today, Sonia?
13: I'm good, thank you. Good morning.
2: Good morning. Have you played this before and thought today's the day I'm going to go for it?
13: Yes, hopefully my mind is straight today.
2: Yeah, what would make it go sideways?
13: Not having my cup of coffee.
2: Oh, dear.

0: That'll do it.
1: Have you had it yet or no?
2: Nope.
1: Well, you know what?
3: Sideways we go.
1: She's saying there's a chance.
2: Yeah.
1: All right. Well, listen, today's questions, I'll tell you, they're not crazy hard. They're just, you got to think for a second. And I know each of you will get some of them right. Ooh. So that's good news. How many will they get right? Well, we'll find out next as we get ready to play Beat the Boss. Adina, any final words?
3: Good luck.
1: All right. There you go.
2: Thank you. Goodbye, Adina.
1: She's going to head into D-Rock Studio. And we'll make sure that she can't hear these questions when we ask them to you. 30 seconds on the clock. Remember to say pass if you get stumped, okay?
2: Okay.
1: On your marks, get set, go. What is the name of the numbering system at the library?
2: Duodecimal.
1: Name a type of hard candy.
2: Peppermint.
1: What is the black dot on your eye called?
2: The iris.
1: Name a skin disease.
2: Melanoma.
1: What country did the Titanic set sail from?
2: Europe.
1: What Oscar-nominated thriller starred Jodie Foster?
2: Pass.
1: All right, time's up. You got three right today. I know it seemed like more, right? But no. You were out of six. You got three right. Dewey Decimal is correct.
2: Holy.
1: Type of hard candy. I'll give you peppermint candy, 100%. Jolly Ranchers is another good one. What is a black dot on your eye called? Is your pupil. The iris is the colored part around it. Name a skin disease. I'll give you melanoma because it is. It's skin cancer. Also psoriasis, eczema, dandruff, shingles. All those would have qualified. What country did the Titanic set sail from? You said Europe. It did set sail from Europe, but actually England is the country. Europe is the continent. And when you hear it back, you're like, oh, my gosh. And what Oscar-nominated thriller starred Jodie Foster? Do you know? Nope.
2: No.
1: Silence of the Lambs.
2: Oh, my goodness.
1: Yes. So we're going to send you a case of fava beans to go with your liver tonight. All right, let's bring Adina back in. You're like, man, I played Beat the Bossy and all I got are all these fava beans. All right. All right, Adina, out of six, she got three right.
3: Fair. Okay.
1: All right. Yes, sir.

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3: On Wednesday, what we like to do is play a game where you take Adina on in basic trivia. We call it...
15: Popita Popita
3: questions. They are just a real potpourri of questions, just different topics. And we're going to see how many of those questions you can correctly answer with Adina out of the room. Then we'll bring her in the room, ask her the same questions, and compare scores.
0: All right.
3: And how are you feeling today? Good with it? I know you've been under the weather the last couple weeks. So
0: now I'm with it.
3: Oh, you are?
0: Mm-hmm.
3: All right. So look out. Let's welcome Michael to the show. Michael, Adina is with it today, so you better look out.
15: Oh, no. Good morning,
3: Good morning. I think we got a live one, Adina.
0: Woo!
3: I don't know. I think this guy sounds smart. I think he's going to do well. All right, listen.
15: I don't know about smart, but I've had my coffee.
3: Yeah, all right, then. Here we go. Hey, Mike, we're glad to have you on. Adina's going to leave the room, and we'll ask you questions, and we'll give you all your answers after you're done, and let you know what your score is, and we'll bring her back in. You ready, Adina?
0: I'm ready. Good
3: luck. All right,
0: luck.
3: Here we go. Remember,
15: good
3: Adina.
15: Good luck to you, too.
3: When I wave you in, come right in.
0: Okay.
3: Sometimes I'm waving Adina in, and she's looking at me like, now? Is now good? Is now? Like, yes, that's the sign. All right, Michael, here we go. 30 seconds on the clock. Remember, one of the great strategies is to pass on the questions you don't immediately know and move on to the ones you do. Okay? Say pass if you get stumped. On your marks, get set, go. What pasta is shaped like an elbow?
15: Macaroni.
3: Name a famous inventor.
15: Obama.
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15: Pass.
3: LaGuardia, O'Hare, Reagan are names of what?
15: President.
3: What movie is about time travel?
15: Back to the Future.
3: Name a product Shaquille O'Neal endorses.
15: Big Chicken.
3: Oh, Big Chicken is right. Well, you got four today. Four out of six. Macaroni is shaped like an elbow. I'll give you Elon Musk, famous inventor. What do you call a ball of dust and ice in space? It's called a comet, like Halley's Comet. LaGuardia, O'Hare, and Reagan are names of airports. LaGuardia Airport, O'Hare in Chicago, Reagan International in Washington.
15: Shoot.
3: Yep. What movie's about time travel? Back to the Future. Whoever told you to say that, whoever's helping you today, was right. That was good. I heard someone go, Back to the Future. Really good. And a product Shaquille.
15: That was my son.
3: What's, oh, good job. What's his name?
15: His name is Brandon. On our way to dropping to school.
3: Oh, Brandon, you did great. You helped your dad. You got four out of six. Let's wave Adina back in. Here she comes. She's excited to see. This will be a lot of fun. All right, Adina.
0: Okay.
3: Out of six, he got four right.
0: It's
3: pretty good.
0: That is good.
3: Yep. So let's see how you do. His son Brandon helped him. So Michael, Brandon, sit tight. Let's see how Adina does. You'll need to get five to win. Good luck. Say pass if you get stumped. On your marks, get set, go. What pasta is shaped like an elbow?
0: Macaroni.
3: Name a famous inventor.
0: Elon Musk.
3: What do you call a ball of dust and ice in space?
0: Pass.
3: LaGuardia, O'Hare, and Reagan are names of what?
0: Airports.
3: What movie is about time travel?
0: When in Rome.
3: Name a product Shaquille O'Neal endorses.
0: Gold Bond.
3: What detergent is named after the early morning? Oh, time's up.
0: Oh, I have no idea.
3: You got four today.
0: Oh.
3: So it's a tie game.
0: Okay, I'll take it. I'll take a tie.
3: All right.
0: Yeah.
3: Michael, what about you? You take a tie?
15: Sure. Adina a lot.
3: All right. Pasta, yes. Macaroni is good. Elon Musk. Would have also taken Edison, Ben Franklin, the Wright brothers. What do you call a ball of dust and ice in space? That's a comet, like Halley's Comet.
0: Oh.
3: LaGuardia, O'Hare, and Reagan are names of airports. What movie's about time travel? You said when in Rome? I have no idea what that is.
0: You don't want to. It's with Kristen Bell. It has nothing to do with time.
3: Okay. Back to the Future would be the number one answer. Bill and Ted's Big Adventure, and then Looper, another one.
0: Oh, yeah. Yes. I do now. See, now
3: and
0: when
3: think,
0: you say it.
3: Is it called One Night in Paris? Is that the one that Owen Wilson goes back and meets all a bunch of famous people?
0: Don't
3: worry
0: know,
3: about it. Yeah, we're moving on. Name a product Shaquille O'Neal endorses. I think he does endorse Gold Bond. That's right. I thought I was thinking Icy Hot, but very good. Gold Bond. Boy, he does a lot. He does Pepsi, Papa John's, Buick, General Insurance.
0: Oh, wow.
3: Yeah. Yeah, that's right. And then what detergent is named after...

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8: On Wednesday, what we like to do is play a game where you take Adina on in basic trivia. We call it... I am looking at 10 questions. They are just a real potpourri of questions, just different topics. 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Then we'll bring her in the room, ask her the same questions, and compare scores.
18: All right.
8: 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I know you've been under the weather the last couple weeks. 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
18: Mm-hmm.
8: 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So look out. Let's welcome my...

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6: 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They want to empower young people trying to navigate adulthood with limited resources and connection exiting the foster care system. 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
6: It's Wednesday. Let's play a game. It's really fun to take Adina on in basic trivia. The game is called... Beat the Bosnian. All you have to do is answer more questions than Adina does correctly in our list of 10 questions. On the phone, April's here today. Hi, April. How are you?
4: Hi, good morning.
6: Well, you know what? It's time to play Beat the Bosnian. Are you alone in the car? Do you have family with you? It sounds like someone's with you in the car.
4: Yeah, I have my three kids.
6: Oh, wow. That's great. Well, they're really behaving. Tell them thank you.
16: Right. She's like, don't hype them up. Yeah. Don't hype them up.
6: They're in their own world.
16: Everybody be cool.
6: Yes. Everybody cool out. Okay. We're going to play a game real quick. You've got 30 seconds on the clock. Adina's going to leave the room.
17: Good luck.
6: There she goes.
4: Thank you.
6: All right. I will tell you that today's questions are kind of all over the map, so just answer if you know. If you don't, just say pass. We'll move on. If we have time left over at the end, we'll ask you the questions you passed on, okay?
4: Okay.
6: On your marks. Now, I detect a little bit of a delay, so I'm going to start the timer after the first question. Here we go. On your marks, get set, go. What color are all John Deere products?
4: Green.
6: What actor voiced both Darth Vader and Mufasa?
4: Pass.
6: Name a U.S. president with a beard.
4: Abraham Lincoln.
6: What animal is the mascot for Frosted Flakes?
4: A tiger.
6: Name a U.S. coin worth more than a dime.
4: Quarter.
6: What is the fruit is dried to make a raisin?
4: Cherries.
6: Oh, no. Grape is the answer to that one. But you know what? Your time's up. You did pretty good.
4: That was right.
6: It was grape. Mom, I was trying to tell you. All right, so... Here we go. Green and yellow are John Deere products. Darth Vader and Mufasa was voiced by James Earl Jones. He also played the father on Coming to America, the king, and he also did This is CNN. So, famous voice. Lincoln is correct. Tiger is correct. Tony the Tiger. U.S. coin worth more than a dime? Quarter. Very good. So, you got 1, 2, 3, 4 today. 4 out of 6. Let's bring Adina back in and see if she can pull it off. She might... These are not the hardest questions, but you never know what she knows, and that's what's interesting. All right, out of Adina, out of 6, she got 4 right.
17: Okay, that's pretty good.
6: That's pretty good. Okay. And if she listened to her kids, she might have got one more.
16: Oh, no.
6: All right, April, hold on. Let's see how Adina does. 30 seconds on the clock. Remember to say pass if you get stumped. On your marks, get set, go. What color are all John Deere products?
17: Oh, green.
6: What actor voiced both Darth Vader and Mufasa?
17: Ooh, I don't know. Pass.
6: Name a U.S. president with a beard.
17: Oh, with the top hat. Lincoln. John.
6: What animal is the mascot for Frosted Flakes?
17: The tiger.
6: Name a U.S. coin worth more than a dime.
17: Pass.
6: What fruit is dried to make a raisin? Oh, time's up.
17: Grapes.
6: Grapes would have been correct.
17: Oh, I felt like I didn't know any of these,
6: really?
17: Be honest.
6: Which one did you pass on?
17: A lot.
6: No, you didn't pass. You only passed on one. Oh, U.S. coin worth more than a dime.
17: I don't know.
6: No, you know U.S. coins worth more than a dime come to mind?
17: Oh, a quarter?
6: Yeah.
16: Oh, and the voice of Darth Vader?
17: It just seemed... Oh, like a trick question for some reason.
6: Oh, I see.
17: And I was like, I don't know.
6: Darth Vader.
17: I
18: Luke,
17: don't know.
18: I
17: am your father.
6: Yeah, you are not the father. It'd be great if he.
16: Yeah, the whip's there, right?
6: Maury. Luke, you are not the father. Yeah.
16: He hands the envelope.
6: Yeah. Luke, it'd be even better if he gave like a full breakdown, like Luke. I was looking into your mother's eyes one night. Oh, I said, God. You know, you look awfully Irish.
16: I'm 99%. 99.9%, I am your father.
6: You know, Luke, your mother and I were having some wine one night. She's like, take off that silly helmet. And I said, oh. And that's how you came to be. We never think about that part.
16: She Wait. Loved me for me.
6: Yeah.
16: Okay?
6: All right. Well, you know what, Adina? It's kind of the same old song, same old day of the week.
17: Oh, dang.
6: Congratulations, April. You won, Adina.
17: Good
6: you got
17: job.
6: Three right. John Deere products are green.
4: Yay!
6: James Earl Jones voiced Darth Vader. He also did Mufasa.
16: Yep.
6: And he's the guy that went, "This is CNN."
17: Oh, that guy.
6: Yeah, that guy. So, why? You thought it was Darth Vader the whole time? Like, why does CNN have Darth Vader?
16: Not Arby's.
6: He doesn't do Arby's.
16: Yeah, not Arby's.
6: No. All right. That wraps it up. Thanks for playing.
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5: Let's play a game where all you have to do is beat Adina at basic trivia. Time for Beat the Bosnian. Let's welcome Christina. How are you today, Christina?
15: Hey, good morning. I'm doing great. Thanks.
5: Well, great to have you on the show. We're having a lot of fun today, so this will continue if you do a good job. Or Adina does a really bad one. So we'll see how this goes.
2: It all depends.
5: We've got 30 seconds on the clock. Any advice for her, Adina, as she gets ready to play this game? You play it every week.
16: You say pass if you don't know something and just get to the ones. Wait, that's guess words. No, that works for this game too, right?
5: Maybe. You should know that. You play it every week for five, 6 years. How many years have you played Beat the Bosnian?
16: A decade.
5: Yes, and you don't know?
2: You don't know, you can
16: say pass, yeah.
2: You sure?
16: Mm-hmm. That's so, what I would do.
5: If you get a question that stumps you, say pass. If we've got time left over, we'll go back and ask you those questions again. All right? All right. Goodbye, Adina. There she goes. 30 seconds on the clock. Remember to say pass if you get stumped. On your marks, get set, go. What was the name of the guy that sold the Slap Chop?
15: Pass.
5: What Disney villain is missing a body part?
15: Captain Hook.
5: What would you mix with Ovaltine?
15: Water.
5: Name a Denny's specialty menu item.
15: The Grand Slam.
5: Name a bottle of water from France.
15: Perrier.
5: Who is it? Oh, time's up. Perrier. That's one. Perrier.
15: Perrier.
5: Perrier is good enough for me. Listen, you got 3 out of 5. So not bad. The guy that sold the Slap Chop also sold the ShamWow. His name was Vince. Very hyper guy with a mic taped to his face going, "Hi, I'm Vince with the ShamWow." And I don't know if Adina will get that one either. What Disney villain missing a body part? Captain Hook, 100%. With Ovaltine, you don't want to mix water. You want to mix milk. I tried it with water. Oh. It's not great. I will tell you, you could, but you won't like it. And Grand Slam, 100%, and Perrier, not bad. So let's bring Adina back in. 3 out of 5. That's 60%. Not bad. All right. She got 3 out of 5.
16: Okay. Pretty average.
5: Yeah, it's average score. We'll see how it does. Pretty average beats you on a regular basis.
16: I know.
5: All right, listen in, Christina. Let's see how Adina does. 30 seconds on the clock. Say pass if you get stumped. On your marks, get set, go. What was the name of the guy that sold the Slap Chop?
16: Pass.
5: What Disney villain is missing a body part?
16: Oh, my God. Ursula.
5: What would you mix with Ovaltine?
16: Milk.
5: Name a Denny's specialty menu item.
16: A Grand Slam.
5: Name a bottled water from France.
16: Francais waffle.
2: What?
16: I don't know. What kind of question is that?
2: What?
5: What is it again?
16: The Francais waffle.
2: The Francais waffle. Like, are you throwing up?
5: Would you like a Francais waffle? No, I don't. I would like tap.
2: Would you like a bucket?
5: Yes. Vince is the one who sold the Slap Chop.
16: Vince, okay.
5: Yeah. The Disney villain missing a body part's not Ursula.
16: Oh.
2: It's Captain Hook.
5: Captain Hook is missing a body part.
16: But technically, Ursula is missing. Oh, wait, she's got a head.
2: No, she's an octopus.
15: Yeah.
5: She's not missing anything.
16: Okay.
5: Oh, what would you mix with Ovaltine? Milk is correct.
16: Oh, all right.
5: Name
16: we got one.
5: Denny's specialty menu item. Grand Slam, 100%.
16: Slam.
5: Name a bottled water from France. You said Wansan Vazon. Perrier.
16: Oh, yes.
5: Evian.
16: Oh.
5: Evian? Is Evian. Is that Switzerland or France? No, I think it's France.
2: I think it's France, yeah.
5: Yes. It spells naive backwards. Vittel or Volvic? Oh, man. There you go. Not Volvic. So she has beat you by 1.
16: Oh, man.
5: Yeah.
16: Oh, good job.
5: And she didn't even get Ovaltine right. So, so she did pretty good. See, Christina, I could tell a little bit you were feeling down, and then it's like, no. You still got this.
2: You're good.
5: Yeah.
15: I was stressed, but we made it.
5: Yeah.
15: Got it.
5: Yeah, you've carried the odds forward.
16: Yeah.
5: So that's good. She said Perrier. So we still gave that to her.
16: That's fair.
5: That's full fair.
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6: On Wednesdays, we play a game where you take Adina on in basic trivia. We call it... Do you think you would do answering questions against Adina? Everybody play along. Today there are some hard questions. I'm not going to lie, there are some tough questions.
1: Okay.
6: So you might want to just say pass. All right, so good luck to you. Who are we playing against today, D-Rock?
2: Today we have Monica.
6: Welcome to the show, Monica.
16: Hey,
6: are you ready to play Beat the Bosnian?
16: Yes.
6: All right. So, Adina, you're going to have to leave the room.
1: All right, good luck.
6: There she goes. You've got 30 seconds on the clock. Remember to say pass if you get stumped on one, okay?
16: Okay.
6: Now, there's a little bit of a delay, so I'm going to start the timer right after the first question. Here we go. Say pass if you get stumped. On your marks, get set, go. What is the name of someone who fixes shoes?
16: Pass.
6: Name something with nutmeg in it.
16: Oh, my gosh. What's it called? Pass.
6: What animal does a farrier work with?
16: A bird?
6: Name a famous sports trophy.
16: The Heisman Trophy.
6: What city has the giant arch?
16: St. Louis.
6: There you go. I'll give you two right there. You got two out of five. You definitely want to yell pass the second you don't know the answer, because there may be other really easy questions, and that will help you get to those ones sooner. What is the name of someone who fixes shoes? That's a cobbler. Name something with nutmeg in it. Pie, cider, pumpkin spice latte, you could even add it to most. I mean, you could put it in stuffing, too. Probably stuffing has some in it. But what animal does a farrier work with? Equine animals, horses, donkeys, zebras. They help horseshoe horses. A farrier would be someone who does the horseshoes. And a famous sports trophy. You got that right. Heisman Trophy. That's great. What city has the giant arch? St. Louis. So you got two out of five, and that's not bad. Let's bring Adina back in. That'll give her a false confidence. I'll tell you that right now, Monica. So,
16: okay.
6: Out of five, she was able to get two right. Two out of five.
1: I think I'll win today.
6: All right. 30 seconds on the clock. Now, she may be a Rhodes Scholar. You don't know. And you're just like way overstating.
1: Oh.
6: You don't know that. These questions are hard.
1: Okay.
6: All right. Good luck to you. Listen in, Monica. 30 seconds on the clock. Say pass if you get stumped. On your marks, get set, go. Name someone who fixes shoes. What is the name?
1: A shoe repairman.
6: Name something with nutmeg in it.
1: Apple pie?
6: What animal does a farrier work with?
1: Pass.
6: Name a famous sports trophy.
1: The Stanley Cup.
6: What city has the giant arch?
1: St. Louis.
6: Name a science fiction movie.
1: Pass.
6: Name someone Tom Cruise has dated.
1: Katie Holmes.
6: What company makes Mars candy bars?
1: Mars. Wait.
6: Time's
1: what
6: up.
1: What company makes Mars candy bars?
6: Mm-hmm.
1: Mars.
2: Did you hear it deflate like a balloon?
1: I know I nailed some of them.
6: Shoe repairman is wrong. Cobbler.
2: Yeah. Cobbler.
1: Oh.
6: Someone's a cobbler. Pumpkin spice latte.
1: Okay, yeah.
2: Nutmeg.
6: Yep, nutmeg. Cider, pie.
1: Apple pie?
6: Pumpkin pie.
1: Not
6: I don't think you put
1: pie.
6: Nutmeg in apple pie.
2: No.
1: Yeah.
2: No.
6: Unless you want it to taste like...
2: Why is it spicy?
6: Yeah. Farrier works with horses, donkeys, animals with hooves. That's what a ferret
2: does.
6: That's
2: so funny. I was going to say a ferret. I don't know. Farrier.
6: Yeah. Name a famous sports trophy. You said Stanley Cup.
1: Okay.
6: That got you one. St. Louis Arch got you one. Science fiction movie. Not even Star Wars.
1: Oh, yeah.
6: None.
1: I just couldn't even think.
6: That's the best way to do it.
2: Yeah.
6: And then someone Tom Cruise has dated. Now, he married Katie Holmes.
2: Right.
6: But did he date her? I guess he did before they got married.
1: Yeah.
2: I don't know.
1: They had to date before they got married.
2: I suppose.
1: Yeah, they actually did it for like a couple of years. And then they got married.
6: Are you sure?
2: She's making this up as we go.
6: Please. All right. That's a technicality, but I'll give it to you.
2: Yeah.
6: But I'm still going to give the prize to Monica.
1: Do you want to do a tiebreaker?
6: Oh, you want to do a tiebreaker?
1: Yeah. Just to be fair and clear.
6: All right. Yell out your name the second you know the answer. Now, she has a 1 second delay on her phone, so.
1: Okay, I can do
6: so
1: 1 second.
6: Just say 1001 in your head and then yell out your name if you know the answer. Here's your question. Haribo is famous for making what?
1: Oh, Adina.
16: Monica.
6: What do you say, Monica?
1: I forgot to wait.
17: Is it La Boo Boo?
2: No.
1: Girl, what? No. Monica.
17: Haribo.
1: No.
5: Haribo.
2: And you're going to die laughing because the commercials have these grown people with kid voices, and they talk about their favorite candy. The gummy bear.
1: Yeah, I was going to say gummy bear or the bottle, Coke bottle.
5: Gummy candy.
2: Yeah.
5: Haribo gummy candy. You know, one thing is nice about Beat the Bosnian today, now that we're at the end of it, I'm glad. And that never changes.
18: 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Beat the Bosnian.
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I am V Gomez, and I gotta tell you, Coi Leray right here, she's saying that girls

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I love that Drake just likes to just surprise fans by popping up at different festivals, different concerts, other people's shows, and he starts performing. Is Z90 Today's Hit Music? I'm V Gomez. He recently did this in

Punk right here with Pharrell. Let's get lucky on Z90 Today's Hit Music. I am V Gomez, and Pharrell just keeps on inspiring us. He recently debuted a new unreleased music, and get this, a California surf-inspired collection at Paris Fashion Week as Louis Vuitton's menswear creative director. That is so amazing.

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I'm V Gomez. And yes, you make sure you're here. 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And at 6, 7, 8, and 9 a.m., they got your chance to win a 4-pack of tickets to go to Disneyland. Then you're going to qualify for some annual passes. Make sure you're here.

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All right, look, I'm looking forward to this right here. Z90 Today's in Music. I'm V Gomez. And Snoop Dogg is working on a biopic. It's in the making now. And they just casted the actor to play Biggie Smalls. It's going to be D'Angelo and Angie Stone's son. His name is Suavo Twain. Now, I am looking

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So Drake was recently at a festival in Toronto, and he was there. He got on stage, surprised a crowd of 10,000 people. They went crazy. It's Z90 Today's Hit Music. I'm V Gomez, and I'm in my feelings, too.

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It is Z90 Today's Hit Music. I'm V Gomez. And I want you to get more details on how you can get this annual passes to go to Disneyland. Make sure you go right now. Here's Steve Lacy with Oh Yeah.

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Latch right here with Disclosure on Z90 Today's Hit Music. I'm V Gomez. I'm with you till 5 a.m. And every time I hear that song, I just get so happy. I get

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7: On Wednesdays, we play a game where you take Adina on in basic trivia. We call it... How well do you think you would do answering questions against Adina? Everybody play along. Today there are some hard questions. I'm not going to lie, there are some tough questions.
0: Okay.
7: So you might want to just say pass. All right, so good luck to you. Who are we playing against today, D-Rock?
1: Today we have Monica.
7: Welcome to the show, Monica. Are you ready to play Beat the Bosnian?
17: Yes.
7: All right. So, Adina, you're going to have to leave the room.
0: All right, good luck.
7: There she goes. You've got 30 seconds on the clock. Remember to say pass if you get stumped on one, okay?
17: Okay.
7: Now, there's a little bit of a delay, so I'm going to start the timer right after the first question. Here we go. Say pass if you get stumped. On your marks, get set, go. What is the name of someone who fixes shoes?
17: Pass.
7: Name something with nutmeg in it.
17: Oh, my gosh. What's it called? Pass.
7: What animal does a farrier work with?
17: A bird?
7: Name a famous sports trophy.
17: The Heisman Trophy.
7: What city has the giant arch?
17: St. Louis,
7: there
17: Missouri.
7: You go. I'll give you two right there. You got two out of five. You definitely, definitely want to yell pass the second you don't know the answer, because there may be other really easy questions, and that will help you get to those ones sooner. What is the name of someone who fixes shoes? That's a cobbler. Name something with nutmeg in it. Pie, cider, pumpkin spice latte, all... 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Probably stuffing has some in it. 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Equine animals, horses, donkeys, zebras. They help horseshoe horses. A farrier.

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It is almost time for Hey Morton right here on Z90, today's hit music. I am V Gomez, and I want you to get these tickets to go to Disneyland, all right? 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Then you're going to be qualified to get the Magic Key. And you could even get annual passes to go to Disneyland. Incredible. Make sure you're here. Here's Leon Thomas. It's called Mutt.

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I am V Gomez, and by the way, Justin Timberlake's first solo album was actually created with Michael Jackson in mind. Michael turned down the project.

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2: Vicky asked Hey Morton, what's the most frivolous thing you would spend $1,000 on if someone gave you the money right now?
3: Oh, hold my beer. Let's go.
1: Oh, really? He's like, what I would. All right, it's next here on Hey Morton.

0: When you have a question, there's nothing we can't answer. Whatever you want to know, just ask for it by name. Hey, Morton.
1: Hey, Morton.
2: Hey, Morton.
3: Hey, Morton.
4: Hey, Morton.
5: Hey, Morton.
0: Hey, Morton.
6: Hey, Morton.
7: Hey, Morton. Hey, Morton. Hey, Morton.
8: Okay, you ask us a question, we're going to answer it. What's the question today?
9: Vicky asks, hey, Morton, what's the most frivolous thing you would spend $1,000 on if someone gave you the money right now?
8: Oh, man. That is, I'm interested to know what it would be. I'll just tell you mine right away. I would find out whichever company has the most advanced, and I don't know how I'd find this out, I'm just trying to do my research, has the most advanced clinical trials for curing baldness, because I think we're getting close to one.
9: Oh.
8: And I would buy stock in that company, hoping that they were the one that came out with the drug first and the stock would skyrocket.
10: That is very, very smart.
9: That's not frivolous, that's smart.
8: No, it is frivolous, because you know what? There could be 10 companies, and I don't know one from the other. That company could go out of business.
10: It could bomb, yeah.
8: Yeah, it could totally lose it all.
9: I don't want to follow up mine is frivolous.
8: You're like, there's a gumball machine.
9: No, what is it? I would spend my $1,000 on the Louis Vuitton chocolate purse. They make this, like, quite literally a chocolate purse with their, like, little design and logo on it. And people swear it is the best chocolate ever. And it does cost, like, almost $1,000. I'm like, I want it. I want to buy it and eat it.
8: I would say wait till wintertime to have them ship it.
9: Oh, yes.
8: So well, otherwise, you get the old chocolate handbag. It was a purse.
9: True.
10: Yeah. I would get carbon fiber floor mats for my car, dude.
9: What?
10: Yes, dude, absolutely.
8: Now, what are carbon fiber floor mats? I've heard of, like, the one you could spill coffee in, and that's expensive.
10: Right, right.
8: They make it with the laser. I saw it.
10: It's like the all-weatherproof.
8: WeatherTech.
10: Yeah, yes. WeatherTech. Yeah. You know they got carbon fiber everything, dude. Just get them customized and, you know, have my name on it and monogram.
8: You don't even know if it exists?
10: I don't even know, man, but I would do it. I would just submit my money. I would send an email to suggest them, like, hey, you should make this.
8: I thought you would buy, like, a Star Wars artifact.
10: Dude, I have too many.
8: Oh.
10: So I think I ran out of those.
9: He's like, I'm already spending my money.
10: I've already frivolously spent money
8: on that.
10: What
8: that means is his wife said, not another Star Wars thing in this house.
10: Plus, she's going to hear this. So
8: yeah, right? Exactly. Look, honey, the floor mats are carbon fiber in case a missile shoots through the bottom of our car.
10: Look,
8: I don't
10: your
8: know.
10: Name's on the passenger side. Look.
0: Yeah. Got a question? DM us at Hey Morton, MORTON on Instagram and ask for it by name. Hey Morton.
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8: On Wednesdays, we play a game where you take Adina on in basic trivia. We call it... How well do you think you would do answering questions against Adina? Everybody play along. Today, there are some hard questions. I'm not going to lie, there are some tough questions.
9: Okay.
8: So you might want to just say pass. All right, so good luck to you. Who are we playing against today, D-Rock?
10: Today, we have Monica.
8: Welcome to the show, Monica. Are you ready to play Beat the Bosnian?
19: Yes.
8: All right. So, Adina, you're going to have to leave the room.
9: All right, good luck.
8: There she goes. You've got 30 seconds on the clock. Remember to say pass if you get stumped on one, okay?
19: Okay.
8: Now, there's a little bit of a delay, so I'm going to start the timer right after the first question. Here we go. Say pass if you get stumped. On your marks, get set, go. What is the name of someone who fixes shoes?
19: Pass.
8: Name something with nutmeg in it.
19: Oh, my gosh. What's it called? Pass.
8: What animal does a farrier work with?
19: A bird?
8: Name a famous sports trophy.
19: The Heisman Trophy.
8: What city has the giant arch?
19: St. Louis,
8: there
19: Missouri.
8: You go. I'll give you two right there. You got two out of five. You definitely want to yell pass the second you don't know the answer, because there may be other really easy questions, and that will help you get to those ones sooner. What is the name of someone who fixes shoes? That's a cobbler. Name something with nutmeg in it. Pie, cider, pumpkin spice latte. You could even add it to most. I mean, you could put it in stuffing too. Probably stuffing has some in it. But what animal does a farrier work with? Equine animals, horses, donkeys, zebras. They help horseshoe horses. A farrier would be someone who does the horseshoes. And a famous sports trophy, you got that right. Heisman Trophy, that's great. What city has the giant arch? St. Louis. So you got 2 out of 5, and that's not bad. Let's bring Adina back in. That'll give her a false confidence. I'll tell you that right now, Monica. So out of 5, she was able to get 2 right. 2 out of 5.
9: I think I'll win today.
8: All right. 30 seconds on the clock. Now, she may be a Rhodes Scholar. You don't know. And you're just like way overstating.
9: Oh.
8: You don't know that. These questions are hard.
9: Okay.
8: All right. Good luck to you. Listen in, Monica. 30 seconds on the clock. Say pass if you get stumped. On your marks, get set, go. Name someone who fixes shoes. What is the name?
9: A shoe repairman.
8: Name something with nutmeg in it.
9: Apple pie?
8: What animal does a farrier work with?
9: Pass.
8: Name a famous sports trophy.
9: The Stanley Cup.
8: What city has the giant arch?
9: St. Louis.
8: Name a science fiction movie.
9: Pass.
8: Name someone Tom Cruise has dated.
9: Katie Holmes.
8: What company makes Mars candy bars?
9: Mars. Wait.
8: Time's
9: what
8: up.
9: What company makes Mars candy bars?
8: Mm-hmm.
9: Mars.
10: Did you hear it deflate like a balloon?
9: I know I nailed some of them.
8: Shoe repairman is wrong. Cobbler.
10: Yeah. Cobbler.
9: Oh.
8: Seems a cobbler. Pumpkin spice latte.
9: Okay, yeah.
10: Nutmeg.
8: Yep, nutmeg.
9: Isn't
8: cider,
9: nutmeg
8: pie.
9: Apple pie?
8: Pumpkin pie.
9: Not
8: I don't think you put
9: pie.
8: Nutmeg in apple pie.
10: No.
9: Yeah.
10: No.
8: Unless you want it to taste like...
10: Why is it spicy?
8: Yeah. Farrier works with horses, donkeys, animals with hooves. That's what a farrier
10: does.
8: That's
10: so funny. I was going to say a ferret. I don't know. Farrier.
8: Yeah. Name a famous sports trophy. You said Stanley Cup.
9: Okay.
8: That got you one. St. Louis Arch got you one. Science fiction movie. Not even Star Wars.
9: Oh, yeah.
8: None.
9: I just couldn't even think.
8: That's the best way to do it.
10: Yeah.
8: And then someone Tom Cruise has dated. Now, he married Katie Holmes.
10: Right.
8: But did he date her? I guess he did before they got married.
9: Yeah.
10: I don't know.
9: They had to date before they got married.
10: I
8: did
10: suppose.
9: They actually did it for like a couple of years. And then they got married.
8: Are you sure?
10: She's making this up as we go.
8: Please. All right. That's a technicality, but I'll give it to you.
10: Yeah.
8: But I'm still going to give the prize to Monica.
9: Do you want to do a tiebreaker?
8: Oh, you want to do a tiebreaker?
9: Yeah, just to be fair and clear.
8: All right, yell out your name the second you know the answer. Now, she has a 1 second delay on her phone, so.
9: Okay, I can do
8: all right, so
9: 1 second.
8: Just say 1001 in your head and then yell out your name if you know the answer. Here's your question. Haribo is famous for making what?
9: Oh, hey, Tina.
19: Monica.
8: What do you say, Monica?
9: I forgot to wait.
19: Is it La Boo Boo?
8: No.
9: Girl, what? No. Monica.
19: Haribo.
9: No.

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1: I gotta tell you guys, a certain station who is a competitor of yours, I was listening to their morning show and they said Good Morton on that show.
2: Yes.
1: And they hung up on that person. They were like, no, you're done. So I was like cracking up. They said, hey, Morton.
3: Oh my God.
2: More in the morning. It's a brand new day. Let's get the show underway. It is Hey Morton. I'm your host, Dirk Morton. There's Adina.
3: Hey Morton.
2: There's D-Rock.
4: Hey Morton.
2: You know, I want to share something with you about checking out at the grocery store. A man walking through had a very interesting question that I think I actually agree with when it comes to grocery store checkout workers. Listen to this.
5: Why aren't cashiers allowed to sit down while they're working? Like, why do they have to stand on their 2 feet the whole time just to scan some items and collect cash? Like, why is Aldi the only store that allows their employees to sit down while they're completing transactions? There's no part of scanning items and collecting cash that requires you to stand on your 2 feet the whole shift.
2: That's a good point.
4: That's a good point.
3: That's true. Yeah.
2: Why do you got to stand up?
4: Right.
2: Why can't you sit down and do that job of moving bread from here to there?
4: What's up with that?
2: That's all you're doing.
4: Yeah.
2: Bread. There.
3: Yeah.
2: There. Right?
3: And then your register opens. That's...
2: Yeah. Who's paying you cash? No one's paying cash, yeah. So I almost never need to turn around.
4: Right.
2: The receipt prints out. Yeah, sit down.
3: Yeah, why don't they just give you... Yeah, just give them a chair.
2: Yeah.
3: I wouldn't be bad.
2: I have not been to a person scanning my groceries in probably over a year.
3: Oh, really?
2: Mm-mm.
4: I mean, it's just more easier to just walk up, scan your own stuff, and get out. Just get out of Dodge.
2: Yeah. I would only do it if there was a line 5 or 6 deep at the personal scanners.
4: I get that, yeah.
2: Yeah, but I can usually, I usually have like 7 or 8 items. I can scan them, bag them, and be out the door in probably under 2 minutes.
4: No weird small talk.
2: No. Nope. It's like, boom, how you doing? What do you think I'm doing? I look mad. Yeah, you do.
4: Out of my way.
2: Yeah, I understand.
3: Then your nightmare must be Trader Joe's.
2: I actually like those people, but I know that they're trained to ask you about something.
4: Trendy questions. Yeah, yeah,
2: yeah. Yeah.
3: Oh, you love this pasta sauce, huh? As they're scanning it or something. Like, yep. They need to start a conversation.
2: No, they're instructed to. So when you become an employee, mm-hmm. they have a thing you have to do where you have to ask someone about their day. What do you have going on, I think is the phrase.
4: Correct, yeah.
2: You have to ask, what do you have going on later?
3: Yeah.
2: So
3: yeah.
2: I'm not falling for it. Like,
3: nothing.
2: Not stuck standing here like you, loser. Like, what?
3: Okay.
2: Jeez, just making small talk.
3: Yeah. Okay, Hallmark every year kicks off their giant countdown for Christmas movies, right? And they have a ton always coming out. Huh. But I think this is going to be a good one because they did this last year and it was a hit. Do you remember last year the big push was that Kansas City Chiefs movie because it included Travis Kelce's mom?
4: Yeah.
3: Okay,
4: gosh,
3: it was like a love story.
4: Yeah.
2: Yeah.
3: Well,
2: she was in it for a good minute.
3: Yeah. Well, they've decided to partner up with the NFL again.

0: again and do a Bears love story. It's going to be a movie October 17th, and it's about this Chicago firefighter.
1: Two hairy football players that fall in love with each other.
2: Call it Bear Hug.
1: Bear Hug. So good.
0: No, guys. Come on.
2: I love you.

0: NFL players have ever gone on and said, well, I left the NFL and became a great actor. Almost none.
1: Even as a kid, I remember seeing Michael Jordan on like one of my favorite TV shows, and I'm like, he does not know how to read lines that well, dude. Like, that's not good, bro.
0: Yeah, you never see him hosting Saturday Night Live.
1: Whoa. He didn't land that joke.
2: Travis Kelce does it all.
0: Okay, you know what? He's the
1: exception.
0: I'll give
1: it to him.
0: Yeah.
1: Give it to him.
0: You know what? Yeah, it's a good point.
2: Oh, man.
1: Oh, my God. All right, guys, buckle up, because there's a story that I have to tell you about a former musician who landed a TV gig on NCIS. He's famous. His name is David McCollum, all right? He was known on NCIS as Ducky, the medical examiner. Do you remember this?
3: Yes. Dr. Donald Mallard, MD, NCIS historian.
4: Hello, I'm Dr. Mallard. And if you wish, you can call me Ducky.
5: Hello, Ducky.
1: Oh, all right, so that. Super sweet guy. Everybody loved him on the show. Well, he was a former musician, and he made a song called The Edge, which inspired someone else to be a doctor. When you hear this, let me know if you recognize the song.
0: This is David McCollum, his song, The Edge.
1: Yes.

0: Hold on, it's familiar.
1: Rick.
2: You're ruining it. I'm trying to hear it. It's on the tip of my tongue.
0: La-di-da-di-da. Hold on. All right.
1: Wow.
0: Ooh, he better sue them.
2: I recognize this.

0: Diplo basically inspired Dr. Dre to use that track.
1: Wow, that
0: and
1: is
0: the whole
1: cool.
0: entire time we've been watching him on NCIS, which he passed away. God, right. God bless the dead. But that is insane. That connection, dude.
1: All right, Eminem, you're up next. What do you got? What can you do with that? All right,
0: it's coming.

0: on Hey Morton.
1: Oh, coming up next, we've got your daily dirt. Give us a tease.
2: Chris Hansen is talking about how his show To Catch a Predator ended 20 years ago, and he's still hating on Robert Pattinson being him in a new movie. I will share the whole controversy, and it's really juicy. It's next in the Daily Dirt on Z90.

0: that Keke Palmer was a huge Degrassi fan, especially Drake and Degrassi. There's an old resurfaced video of the two of them meeting for the very first time, Drake and Keke Palmer. You are going to love hearing this. I'll share it with you in a minute. First, Chris Hansen says he has zero regrets about the controversial way to catch a predator, the way that his show To Catch a Predator ended. Because back in 2006, I don't know if you know this, but a Texas prosecutor was caught having explicit online conversations with a 13-year-old boy, or who he assumed was 13. And when he didn't show up to their, like, sting house, police went to this man's house. And during that raid, that Texas prosecutor took his own life. Now, 20 years later, Chris Hansen is defending how everything went down, saying that death was unfortunate, but stressing that law enforcement, not his crew, was the one to make that decision to go into that house. And when he asked, does he regret any part of it, he simply said no. And this whole thing is coming back up because Robert Pattinson is playing Chris Hansen in a brand new movie, and the storyline is that one. And Chris Hansen is not happy about it. He says the film feels very exploitative and is even considering legal action.
1: Well, you know what's funny is it's because the movie isn't like a documentary. It's not even like a biography. It's kind of like a, here's a guy, and we're going to have Robert Pattinson play this, like, way over-the-top crazy version of it, where he's, like, working out and weird stuff. It's a caricature.
2: Yeah.
1: And, you know, I actually don't feel bad either. You know, that guy was awful.
3: Oh, yeah.
1: And it's like, well, law enforcement decided to arrest him, and he took things into his own hands. Because why? Because he knows what would have happened to him in jail. Because you know why? Because he's a creepy pedophile. Right. That's why.
2: Yeah.
1: So, boo-hoo on that, but... Yeah. Nonetheless, I think Chris Hansen kind of has a leg to stand on because he's like, hey, listen, this was all legit. My part was I also being kind of predatory by putting these people on TV and ruining their lives? Yeah, but you know what? I didn't start it.
0: Yeah.
2: They signed up for it, to be honest.
1: I will never be on To Catch a Predator because I don't chat with anyone about meeting them at their house.
2: Hello?
0: Right.
1: And especially if they said they were underage.
0: Man.
1: Right. Like, yeah. Wow. Come on. So we'll see.
0: This resurfaced 2005 video is showing Keke Palmer, who was a teenager, and this camera crew is going around her school, and her school teacher is there and other kids, but Keke gets the attention from the one and only Drake, aka Aubrey Graham at the time, because he was a star of the show Degrassi. Turns out Keke was a huge fan of Degrassi. Listen to their little conversation.
4: This is Keke. Have you introduced Keke? Because she's so excited to be here.
5: Craig and Ashley, like, they won't be engaged yet.
6: Okay.
5: Yeah, Craig and Ashley, yeah.
6: Sort of, yeah.
7: You're passionate about this, aren't you?
5: Yeah, it's a good show. I mean, it's like almost like a soap opera. It's like good.
6: Yeah, thank you. I appreciate that.
1: That's cool. Then he said, hey, you stay away from that puffy. I'll tell you right now. The word's out. Just so you know. Yeah, all right.
8: A guy named Jacob Coxon, who's a researcher for Anthropic. This is an AI company. He fears for our lives. He wrote, the people building AI earnestly believe that it could kill us all by the end of the decade. This is not a marketing stunt. It's a market. I don't think anybody thought that might be a marketing stunt, by the way.
0: I'm Medina Ali Morton, and that's your

0: Today's hit music is on Z90. Jibba, are you ready for another phone, Jibba?
1: It's our phone prank, the phone, Jibba. Guess who's back? It's Klaus!
2: Yes!
1: My Bavarian friend is back! This time, he's calling a music store to get music lessons.
2: Oh.
1: For an instrument that you probably wouldn't typically teach people how to play.
3: I don't think anybody here can play that.
4: Oh, no, that's horrible.
3: Yeah, I mean, listen, you want to start off with a more traditional instrument, like a clarinet?
4: No, I can play the didgeridoo. Here, listen.

0: Whoa, that's so hard for me because I can't keep playing the same thing forever. But the professional can do it all day long.
1: Hey, you don't have to yell. I can hear you fine.
0: Okay,
2: you don't have to yell.
3: I just want some lessons for my didgeridoo.
0: I love it.
3: All right. It's our phone prank, the phone jibba, next here on Hey Morgan. Because

0: Today's hit music is on Z90. Jibba, are you ready for another phone, Jibba?
1: Klaus is about to call a music store. Klaus is back!
2: Yeah.
1: Yes, a Bavarian friend. He's ready. This time he's so excited because he wants to get lessons to play the didgeridoo.
3: Oh my gosh.
1: You know that tube? The app accent? I'm going to call a music store and see if they offer lessons or at least can give me some advice. It's our phone prank, the phone, Jibba.
4: Hello, Hartman Music. This is
5: yes,
4: Bill.
5: Hello. I am calling you today to ask if you offer musical instrument lessons.
4: Yes, we do.
5: Okay, I would be very interested in coming to get your lessons. How do I go about obtaining the lessons? Please forgive me for my outburst.
4: Yeah, no worries.
5: So who would I speak to about getting the musical instrument lesson?
4: That will be me.
5: Okay.
4: Which musical instrument would you like to learn?
5: I am looking to learn the great blow tube called the didgeridoo. Yes!
4: I'm sorry, the blow what?
5: It's the didgeridoo. It is a blowhole that in the Australia are playing the didgeridoo. Did you hear that? It's a tube that you blow the air through, and then what happens is all the sound comes out. This is so exciting. Oh, I want to learn it so good, but I'm practicing, and I can't hold the notes. The people that play it so well, they can hold the notes. So now you're so crazy. The didgeridoo, yes.
4: Sorry, we don't offer lessons for that instrument. I'm familiar with it, but I don't think anybody here can play
5: that. Oh, no, that's horrible.
4: Yeah, I mean, listen, you want to start off with a more traditional instrument, like a clarinet?
5: No, I can play the didgeridoo. Here, listen.

0: Whoa, that's so hard for me because I can't keep playing the same thing forever. But the professional can do it all day long.
1: Hey, you don't have to yell. I can hear you fine.
0: Okay, I'm sorry. I even getting so lightheaded when I do that. So.
1: I have to get
0: okay, look at your watch. How long am I holding this for? Here we go.
1: You can definitely call back.
0: Okay, do you offer lessons for the jibba?
1: Say that what?
0: Offer lessons for the jibba.
1: I'm not sure what that jibba is.
0: It's a prank call that's being played on you right now.
1: Oh, man. I knew something was up.
0: Oh. Sorry.
1: Oh. You got me. Who is this, anyway?
0: It's Rick. It's the phone jibba. It's not
1: Oh, man.
0: Come on, man.
1: I knew something was up, man.
0: I want to get on the Outback Steakhouse commercial.
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4: 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They want to empower young people trying to navigate adulthood with limited resources and connection exiting the foster care system. So whether you're going to college, looking for work, trying to figure out finances, Just in Time is here to help. 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
4: It is time to play maybe my most fun trivia game out of all of them that we do. My daughter plays along.
14: Oh, fun.
4: She said it may be time to mix up the games. She goes, why do you play the same games on the same day?
14: Oh.
4: Like, so people can count on what we're doing. She explained it all, how a tie works, everything. She knows it all. So, Josie, play along. Everybody play along. It is time to play Beat the Bosnian, where all you do is you take on Adina in basic trivia. Sonia is playing today. Good morning, Sonia. How are you?
15: Hey, Martin. I'm good.
4: Oh, well, I'm glad to hear that. You're going to answer questions today, and I'm going to tell you something. A few of these are ridiculously easy. A handful of them are pretty hard, too. So I don't know if that plays into your strengths or not, Adina. I think if it's harder for the person playing, it's easier for you because you both get a low score.
2: True.
4: Right? Because and there may be stuff that you know that she doesn't know. So we're going to try and exploit what Adina knows or doesn't know. Sonia, well, same with you. Adina's going to leave the room.
2: Good luck, Sonia.
15: Thank you.
4: There she goes. All right, I'm going to give you 30 seconds. Answer as many of these questions as you can. Say pass if you get stumped on a question and move on to something easier. On your marks, get set, go. 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
4: What planet is also a brand of car?
15: Venus.
4: Who sings a song about love?
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4: Name an ingredient of a souffle.
15: Egg.
4: All right, there you go. You got four today. I'm actually office supply store, Office Depot. Very good. What sitcom featured a family of aliens? It's Third Rock from the Sun. Alf had an alien, but it was a people of from Earth. But, you know, good old-timey references. Nice. I like it. So we don't give you that one. A store that sells recreational equipment. You know, they do sell cushions and outdoor seating, but it's not really recreational equipment. I mean, I'll give you that one. But, boy, I was thinking more like REI or Cabela's or places that sell tents and things like that. But I'll give you that one because they do sell patio furniture. It's pretty recreational. All right. A planet is a brand of car. The Venus. I have not driven a Venus, but Saturn is what I was looking for. Oh, yes. Volkswagen Venus. Not often seen on the road. Elvis does sing a song. Who sings a song about love? Everybody does, it seems like, right? So that's a pretty easy gimme one. And yes, an egg is an ingredient of a souffle. So we'll give you 1, 2, 3, 4 today. I'll give you 4. Let's wave Adina back in. The longer it takes to get her back in, the more nervous she gets. So we'll bring her back in. All right, Adina. Out of 6, she got 4.
2: Okay, that's right. More...
4: Hard to know, right?
2: Okay, yeah.
4: All right, this will be fun. 30 seconds on the clock. Sonia, listen in. You've got to get 5 to win. Say pass if you get stumped. On your marks, get set, go. Name an office supply store.
2: Staples.
4: What sitcom featured a family of aliens?
2: Pass.
4: Name a store that sells recreational equipment.
2: Big Five?
4: What planet is also a brand of car?
2: Pass. Saturn? Saturn.
4: Who sings a song about love?
2: Whitney Houston.
4: Name an ingredient. Oh, time's up.
2: Ooh. Oh my God.
4: Well, today you got.
2: Well, how many?
4: 4.
2: Wow.
14: Tied up.
4: Yes.
2: Okay.
4: Wow.
2: Woo.
4: Ask us your questions. Here come the answers. We will answer anything you ask us at Hey Morton.
2: Travis asked Hey Morton, if you had to compete on a reality TV show, which one would you have the best chance of winning?
4: Oh, D-Rock, what about you?
14: I think it would be, I can't remember the name. Is it Amazing Race?
4: Oh, yeah. Why is that?
14: I feel like the adventure of it, I used to be so addicted to that show. Aside from the couples arguing, because usually it's couples and they're like fighting because they can't decide on what. But I still feel like trying to get from point A to point B at a certain time, it excites me, and I think I would do good at it.
4: Like, I'm going to shoot that down because I think sometimes they're like, you're going to go down this crocodile-infested river.
14: Okay, that
4: suit.
14: Part, yeah.
4: Like,
14: yeah,
4: you
14: I'm
4: know
14: out.
4: What? Never mind, I'm out. You're going to get in the ocean with these starfish.
14: Nope.
4: It would be funny if it was like a stereotyped one.
14: Oh, yeah. The show would be 2 minutes.
4: Yeah, show, like all these people, you and all your friends, like, no, not that, not that.
14: Yeah,
4: we are skeptical. That is, we're not, yeah.
14: And it's Shark Week? No, I'm not getting in the water.
4: Getting in that. We're going near that beach. Yeah. Are you kidding me? All you got to do is swim across the pool. Yeah, well, you know what? Let's walk around the edge.
14: Yeah.
4: That's funny.
2: Yeah. I think I could compete and win Traitors, the reality show, game show, I guess. And It's because you kind of just have to be a good liar, but also really friendly, which I can do both. Honestly, like, your social game has to be really excellent and whatnot. Mm. And then you just sort of have to be able to BS. And these people, it's like they've never heard of BSing before. Like, they get so nervous and, like, spill the beans. You're like, what are you doing?
4: Now, I've got to be honest with you. I don't know if preserving a secret is one of your skills the way you think it is. Because you talk about movies and spoil them all the time.
14: Every time.
4: And I think you'd be like, you would have a secret from someone else and they'd be like, hey, did they talk about that? You're like, what? Nothing.
14: What
4: do you mean? Nothing. That doesn't make sense. Why are you acting like that? I'm not acting like you're acting like that. Yeah. I'm acting like nothing. I didn't do nothing. I didn't ever say they were going anywhere.
14: Wait a minute.
4: Neither did I. Well, then we never have nothing. I don't know. I think you would probably do the positive side of the social good game good. I don't know if you would be able to hold a secret. Not sure about that. Mm. Yeah. I'm going to tell you, I think I would win Big Brother.
2: Oh, that's a good one. Yeah.
4: Here's why. No one's going to try and hook up with me in the house because I'm older and I'm married. They're going to disregard me.
2: Do they hook up? I've never seen that.
4: A Big Brother?
2: Yeah.
14: Yeah, there's always like those weird cameras in the bedroom. You're like, why are those there?
4: Why? Yeah, it's scandalous. Like, people will like...
2: I mean, I watch the show. Yeah, I just haven't seen that.
4: But... You haven't watched closely. That's like often.
14: Yeah.
2: Okay.
4: Yeah. So that's not going to happen for me. So I don't have that issue going on. And I would just be unassuming. And I actually don't respect or like that game. I think it's dumb. And so I would get in there not trying to win, going, hey, just let me help you guys do whatever you need. I'm here to just help. I'm not here to cause trouble. I'm not trying to win. I'm just here to have some fun.
2: You would be kicked out of the house so fast.
4: I wouldn't. Because I'm legitimately not trying to win.
2: They would not. I feel like people would be like, he's suspicious. We don't trust him.
14: No, I get it. He wouldn't pose as a threat. So, like,
4: yeah, I would not be a threat because I'm really not trying to win. So I wouldn't win any of their challenges. I would defer to whatever you need. And listen, I'm a dad. It's so easy to get along with people in a house after you've had a two-year-old who nothing you do or say is going to satisfy
14: them.
4: Yeah, parents all know, like, oh, yeah, it's no problem. Yep. So it would be, I think I could win Big Brother. But like you said, maybe they would just feel like I'm sus. But I wouldn't be. I'd be like, whatever you want to do, I'm good. You guys let me know what the deal is. I'm down.

0: whatever.
1: I've almost won poker games because they used to hire me to go to like the casinos and they'd be like, hey, the first person to knock Rick out wins a big bounty prize, right? And I'd be trying to lose so I could go home, because the sooner they knocked me out, the sooner I could just go home. I wasn't going to win. I couldn't win the tournament.
2: Okay.
1: And so I'd be like, hey, I'm betting bad. These are bad cards. Don't. Did someone take me out? And they'd be like, I don't know. I'd keep getting more wins.
3: He's bluffing.
1: Oh, yes. Oh, he's bluffing. Yes. They would think, like I said, but I would never get kicked out. I would never lose. Huh. Yeah. So I think maybe Big Brother. Well, we'll see.
4: Question? DM us at Hey Morton, MORTON, on Instagram, and ask for it by name. Hey Morton.
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6: On Wednesdays, we play a game where all you have to do is take on Adina in basic trivia. We call it... Sonia wants to beat the Bosnian today, so let's welcome Sonia to the show. How are you today, Sonia?
16: I'm good. Thank you. Good morning.
6: Good morning. Have you played this before and thought today's the day I'm going to go for it?
16: Yes, hopefully my mind is straight today.
6: Yeah, what would make it go sideways?
16: Not having my cup of coffee.
6: Oh dear,
17: that'll
6: do
17: it.
6: Have you had it yet or no?
16: Nope.
6: Well, you know what?
18: Sideways we go.
6: She's saying there's a chance.
17: Yeah. Yeah.
6: All right. Well, listen. Today's questions, I'll tell you, they're not crazy hard. They're just you got to think for a second. I know each of you will get some of them right. Ooh. So that's good news. How many will they get right? Well, we'll find out next as we get ready to play Beat the Bosnian. Adina, any final words?
18: Good luck.
6: All right. There you go.
16: Goodbye,
6: Adina. She's going to head into D-Rock studio, and we'll make sure that she can't hear these questions when we ask them to you. 30 seconds on the clock. Remember to say pass if you get stumped, okay?
16: Okay.
6: On your marks, get set, go. What is the name of the numbering system at the library?
16: Duodecimal.
6: Name a type of hard candy.
16: Peppermint.
6: What is the black dot on your eye called?
16: The iris.
6: Name a skin disease.
16: Melanoma.
6: What country did the Titanic set sail from?
16: Europe.
6: What Oscar-nominated thriller starred Jodie Foster?
16: Pass.
6: All right, time's up. You got three right today. I know it seemed like more, right? But no. You were out of six. You got three right. Dewey Decimal is correct.
16: Holy.
6: Type of hard candy. I'll give you peppermint candy, 100%. Jolly Ranchers is another good one. What is a black dot on your eye called? Is your pupil. The iris is the colored part around it. Name is skin disease. I'll give you melanoma because it is. It's skin cancer. Also psoriasis, eczema, dandruff, shingles. All those would have qualified. What country did the Titanic set sail from? You said Europe. It did. Set sail from Europe, but actually England is the country. Europe is the continent. And when you hear it back, you're like, oh my gosh. And what Oscar-nominated thriller starred Jodie Foster? Do you know? Nope.
16: Nope.
6: It is Silence of the Lambs.
16: Oh my goodness.
6: Yes. So we're going to send you a case of fava beans to go with your liver tonight. All right, let's bring Adina back in. You're like, man, I played Beat the Bosnian. All I got are all these fava beans. All right. All right, Adina, out of six, she got three right.
18: Fair. Okay.
6: All right. Yes, it was fair. I was here for it. You're saying a fair performance?
18: Yeah, that's good.
6: All right. Now listen in, Sonia. Let's see how Adina does. 30 seconds on the clock, and good luck to you. Okay. Say pass if you get stumped. What?
18: I'm just nervous now. Right. Like, wait, it just hit me.
6: I love that you're still nervous. All right, here we go. 30 seconds on the clock. Say pass if you get stumped. On your marks, get set, go. What is the name of the numbering system at the library? Oh, well, you know what? What's happening on the Prep Pigskin Report? Let's talk.
19: Well, we have a big game tonight. We're going to have undefeated Mission Hills. Everyone's talking about Cathedral, and everyone's talking about Carlsbad and Oceanside earlier in the year. But it's Mission Hills that is quietly. They've scored 120 points and given up 10 or 13.
6: Oh, wow.
19: So they're quietly dominating. Now we'll find out. They're going to travel to Granite Hills. Granite Hills had stubbed their toe against Oceanside in week one, and then just barely squeaked past Modern Day. But they do have this quarterback, Zachary Benitez, who is going to be playing D1 football, as does Mission Hills. They have a D1 quarterback transfer that came out of Jay Sarah, came down from the Trinity League. So a pair of D1 quarterbacks going at it in a ball game that is going to be a game you can watch early on KUSI. You can watch the first quarter on KUSI. Of course, the stream game then will be, we switch you over to the stream, and you can watch the rest of the game on the Fox 5 KUSI Now app.
6: Now, let me ask you something.
19: Yeah.
6: There are a ton of NFL guys that have come back and are now coaching their kids. Is that true?
19: Isn't that the coolest thing? Yeah. Now, there are like seven or eight, and I'm just going to do the ones I can do off the top of my head because the Weddles, obviously.
17: Oh, of course, yeah.
19: And Rancho Bernardo. And Drew Brees is coaching. He's an offensive coordinator, but he's coaching his son at Santa Fe Christian. Mm-hmm. Nick Barnett has a kid in school. Stephen Cooper, the former linebacker for the Chargers, has his kid's going to be playing D1 football. So I just think that is the neatest thing, that when these athletes, you know, they don't have to do it. They're not going to – it's not padding their bank book.
6: At all.
19: But it's – I'm telling you what, that father-son – you know, I read the study that you're going to spend the bulk of your time that you spend with your offspring is in the first 18 years, and then it just drops off like a cliff from there. So why not accentuate and maximize the time where you're at practice together and you win together and you lose together? Those memories are cement for a relationship.
17: Also, to add to that, honestly, I would play harder if I knew my dad was in the bleachers. Like, I would play at the – like, it was all-star moment.
19: Yeah. And I'll tell you what I would do. I would behave better.
17: Correct.
19: I remember what we did Friday nights after a game, and I probably wouldn't do that with my dad was the head coach.
6: Well, if you were a super pro football guy, you probably wouldn't let your kid do stuff like that either, right?
19: It's very interesting to watch how these fathers handle their kids, because most of these kids are being recruited at the next level, and how they – you know, like, we forgot the pie – Palomalu from St. Augustine. His father is
17: Troy,
19: who is in a Hall of Famer, quiet as a mouse. But boy, was he loud on the football
17: field. Absolutely, yeah.
19: But watching how he is a guiding light, and there is no slack in the chain as far as, you know, we're going to do this the right way. And boy, what a great lesson to have. And how do you argue with a Hall of Famer
17: about how
19: to do it the right way?
17: Exactly.
19: So I just have nothing but respect for these guys that come back and then continue even coaching after their kid moves out.
6: It's awesome. Well, we want to make sure we promote. Where do we watch the PPR this week?
19: All right. From here, I'm going to Granite Hills, where I'll be sweating through a few pairs of long johns there. We'll be there from 4 to 7 with the pre-PR. We'll be having live cut-ins on Good Evening San Diego. Then at 7 o'clock, the stream starts. Also, we'll be on KUSI. You can watch the first quarter on KUSI, but you can watch the entire game on the stream at the Fox 5 KUSI Now app. Then at 10:45, it's the first and 15. 15 minutes devoted exclusively to the game of the week, Mission Hills at Granite Hills. 11 o'clock, it's the granddaddy of them all, the Prep Picks Report. And at midnight, Brandon and I sit down, we open a bottle of wine, light a candle or two, and we have PPR After Dark podcast where we can answer all your questions and complaints.
6: Yeah, you can see it on the only PPR app.
18: Sure,
19: a lot of
18: optional
19: pictures of feet.
6: Yes. All right, listen, follow him, PPR Papa, that's P-A-P-A?
19: P-A-P-A.
6: Papa Pig, PPR Papa Pig on Instagram. Paul, thanks for coming by every week.
19: Gang, thank you so much, and let's hope it's cooler next time around.
17: Yes, sir.
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1: Okay, what's coming up in the dirt?
2: Avengers Doomsday, we know, is set to be one of the biggest Avengers movies of all time. How big is it? Well, the movie's not out yet, and it's making money. Millions. I'll explain how much and why next in the Daily Dirt on C90.
3: Yeah, y'all know what it is. Katy Perry, Juicy J.

0: Dirt.
1: Avengers Doomsday is said to be the biggest Avengers movie of all time. And you know what? They're not wrong. I'll explain what's happening already before the movie has come out in just a minute. But first, we know that Bruce Willis is battling dementia, but his wife, Emma Heming, says, you know what? He's still very present. Take a listen to what Emma said.
2: Bruce, he's very present. You know, we have still so many beautiful moments of joy and connection. And I think that is really important to share because I think there is such a negative narrative around dementia. And I think we really do need to be careful and reframe that, because when we think about that, then the person living with the disease and their caregiver aren't seen. They are really pushed aside. We have so many moments of joy and connection that aren't, you know, your norm.
3: Hmm. What do you think of that?
4: I mean, yeah, I get it. Like, it's a hard road traveled, right? But also, I mean, it's Bruce Willis and his journey. And I understand the caretakers do need to get some type of, like, good job. But let's focus on the patient at hand, right? That's kind of like what I took.
3: Yeah, her saying that they're not seen, I guess, is probably more applicable to someone who isn't famous, because he's certainly seen as much as he wants to be. In fact, they're probably preventing him from being seen more for his dignity, which I appreciate.
1: Yeah.
3: You know, I don't feel like she's exploitative at all about him.
1: That's what I got out of this is this family has navigated this situation the best way possible for someone who is in such a spotlight.
3: Yeah, it's a good point.
4: Yeah.
1: I almost want to applaud them. Like, good job, you guys. Like, because, thank you for taking care of him this way.
4: Dude, you'll go and you'll see, like, huge events, like a huge basketball game or, like, a Super Bowl, right? And then the family will bring out their elderly superstar, and you're just why did you do that?
3: Yeah.
4: So I am glad to that extent that they did kind of protect him.
3: Yeah. I'll never forget after Dick Clark, the TV guy, had a host, they still had him, like, do the countdown at midnight, and he could barely...
4: Like, guys.
3: He was old, he was tired, and he could hardly talk, and it was like, you didn't have
1: that's
3: to do
1: sad.
4: Don't do that to him.
3: Yeah, don't. No. Give him their dignity.
4: Yeah.
1: Avengers Doomsday has been set to be one of the biggest Avengers movies of all time. Marvel Studios, you know, promises it's going to be the biggest, the best, the baddest, whatever. And you know what? They're not wrong. The movie's supposed to drop December 18th, and already it has made $50 million in pre-sale tickets. Like, I didn't even know that was possible.
4: I did make my contribution already.
1: Oh, really?
4: Yeah.
1: Oh, my God. So you're a part of that. Yeah. Okay.
3: That's why does that surprise you? I'm not surprised by that.
1: $50 million in pre-sale is a huge number, so it must mean that they will do almost $1 billion.
3: Well, they may. I mean, worldwide.
1: Yes. Yeah.
4: Yeah.
3: Because the ticket, possibly. What did your ticket cost you?
4: So I got their vision, Marvel vision. I think it was literally like maybe 20-something bucks a ticket.
1: That's about 30, yeah.
3: Yeah. Okay. So they've made how much money? $50 million?
1: $50 million.
3: So is what would that be? 4 million tickets?
4: Roughly.
1: Yeah.
3: Yeah.
1: And this is just for that. Their version of IMAX or whatever it's called.
4: Yeah, Marvel Vision or something like that.
3: Well, that's pretty cool,
1: wow.
3: Man. They've sold 4 million. They've got 4 million people going to see this movie out of 330 million Americans.
1: And this is...
3: That's not a lot percentage-wise. Mm. So you're right. They'll probably do $1 billion.
4: I mean, because RDJ did get paid, $100 million?
3: Robert Downey, for people to know.
4: Yeah.
3: Robert Downey Jr. is going to be a character in this movie, not Iron Man.
4: Right.
3: And so everyone's excited. I'm excited to see that.
4: For sure, yeah.
3: Yeah. Oh, boy. He got paid how much?
4: $100 million, dude.
3: Well, yeah. They're halfway to paying one guy.
4: Keep it coming.
3: Yeah, 100%.
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2: Okay, let's do a Guess Words game where all you have to do is guess words from the clues you get from D-Rock or Adina. 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That's our phone number, and we're looking for you to come along and play today and help Adina get a win. What is the score?
3: 6-1. You know, not bad. Totally can come back. We've just started.
2: Well, we're 11 days in.
3: Yeah, it's the beginning.
2: What's the middle? Because it seems like the middle is much closer than
4: gotta
2: the
4: get
2: beginning.
4: Going. Gotta
2: yeah.
4: get going.
2: You need a win today. All right, let's get you a win. 866-570-1903. Simple game. You just get 30 seconds to shout out words from the clues you get from D-Rock or Adina. Good strategy, I think. Yell out more than one word. Yeah. And the minute the clue kind of changes, you know you're moving on to the next one.
4: There you go.
2: Yep. You need like a sound like a hit, like when someone gets something right.
3: Yeah.
2: Cat, puppy, hit. Next word. Next clue. All right, let's play Guess Words. 866-570-1903. Call, and we'll play next here on Hey Morton.

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1: Hey, morning.
0: It's time for Guess Words.
2: All right, let's play Guess Words. Tony is up first today. Tony, welcome to our game, Guess Words. Who are you going to play with, D-Rock or Adina today?
3: Let's play with D-Rock, please.
2: I like that. All right. All right. We'll take D-Rock for 500. Here we go. 30 seconds on the clock. Say pass if you get stumped. On your marks, get set, go.
4: This is a hot cereal. Quaker or steel cut?
3: Oats.
4: Yes. Cheddar, pepper jack. These are all types of
3: cheese.
4: This organ in your head helps you think. It's called your
3: brain.
4: If there's a hole in the bolt, it will
3: sink.
4: Yes. This is where you go on Sundays to pray to God.
3: Church.
4: An emergency room is located in what building? It's called the
3: hospital.
4: A clock will tell you the
3: time.
4: This leather strap keeps your pants up.
3: No.
2: Oh, very good. I would have got that if you're like, this came across your backside quite often by your dad.
4: That one too. That,
2: yeah. Oh, well. Yeah. I know that.
4: I knew that one well.
2: It did that more than holding my pants up. Hey, you know what? That was pretty good performance there. What did we get to? Eight. We got eight. You good
5: That's
2: with that?
5: That's great. Yeah.
2: Okay. Tony, hold on because Wayne is waiting to play and see if they can get nine or at least tie with eight. So sit tight. Don't go anywhere. Let's bring in Wayne. Wayne, you got your work cut out for you today, man. You got to get nine to win. You and Adina can do it, though, right?
6: Oh, I didn't get D-Rock. Okay. We can do this.
4: Oh.
6: Dang. I always play with Adina, never D-Rock.
5: Oh. Sorry?
6: You know, oh, I'm sorry. Are you there?
2: In order to play the game, yeah, she has to be. She's always on the show.
5: The shade is thick.
2: Well, this is an interesting first date.
6: I'm sorry.
4: Look, maybe with tension, it'll be good.
2: You never know.
6: We get a 10.
2: All right, here we go. 30 seconds on the clock. Say pass if you get stumped. On your marks, get set, go.
5: This beats in your chest. It's your
6: heart.
5: A gold chain you wear is a
6: necklace.
5: At Panda Express, you can get chow mein or white.
6: Right.
5: Bigger than a bunny is a?
6: Jackrabbit. Hair.
5: Yes. Kids do a blank show at school to show off their skills.
6: Talent.
5: You tell kids, go outside and?
6: Play.
5: Yes. You listen with your what? They're attached to your
6: ears. Head.
5: You watch a football blink.
6: Game.
4: Oh, so close.
2: You were half a second away from time today.
4: Dude.
2: You guys were good today.
4: See?
5: So good.
2: Clues were good.
5: See?
2: The clock got just barely got ahead of you by half a second. It would have been a tie game, Wayne.
6: Man.
2: Next time, you got to roll up the windows.
6: I'm actually in a car wash right now.
2: Well,
5: at the car wash?
2: You know what? At least he's not distracted.
4: Yeah. That's true. Sure. That's
6: yeah,
4: true.
6: I'm not driving while on the phone. I'm watching my car while I'm on the phone.
4: Gotcha.
2: He's getting the optional wax while he's trying to come up with the word game.
6: The wheel, too. Don't forget the wheel.
4: Not the wheels.
2: I can't hear you. My car's drawing with a hurricane right now. All right,
6: man.
2: Must
6: sound like it, man.
2: That's for sure. Thank you for playing Guess Words here on Hey Morton. That's a first,
6: Thank
2: Wayne.
6: You.
2: Thank you.
0: Thank you for playing Guess Words on Hey Morton.

0: Today's hit music is on Z90. Jibba, are you ready for another phone, Jibba?
1: About to respond to a Craigslist ad for a shower head. And I'm going to say, hey, how do I know if it's good unless I take a shower with it?
2: So, hey.
1: Can I come over and hook it up and take a shower? Come on. It's our phone prank, the phone, Jibba.
3: Hello?
1: Yeah, hi. I'm calling about the Craigslist ad for the shower head.
3: Yes.
1: This, I see it's a, you said it's a Moen
3: T155? It's the one you're interested
1: in? Yeah, I am interested if you still have it.
3: Yeah, it's available. It's based on how first come, first serve. Right. Will you be able to come and get it?
1: Well, I would love to come. Do you have it hooked up right now, or is it still in its package?
3: It's in the package. It's new.
1: Oh, it is. Okay, it's new. Well, that's good. Have you tried it yet?
3: No, it's new. Okay. I haven't tried it.
1: Right, I understand. All right, well, what I'd love to do, I looked on Amazon. It has amazing reviews. Everybody says it has a really strong flow. So how come you decided you didn't want it?
3: Because I like the one I already have.
1: Okay. And so, shucks, how do we figure out if it has a really strong flow? That's what I'm trying to think of here.
3: I think it would depend on the pressure in your house.
1: Well, I mean, I have decent pressure in my house, but, you know, they have, some of those have restrictive flow. Some have, you know what I mean?
3: Yeah, the reviews are good on it. Are you interested?
1: I saw the reviews on it. I'm just trying to think of how to make sure, because, you know, every manufactured item has a little bit of difference to it. How about this? I've got a set
3: it's
1: of wrenches.
3: A good brand.
1: No, I know. No, totally. It's top of the line. Would you mind if we hooked it up real quick to a faucet real quick to check the flow on it?
3: What do you mean? To take a shower with it?
1: No, just to hook it up there and see how strong the flow is.
3: I don't know what you mean.
1: What I mean is we would just take it out of the packaging and just screw it in real quick and turn it on and off and see if the flow is really strong, if I could really feel it hitting my skin like really hard.
3: Are you interested with buying this or not?
1: Well, I'll tell you, if the flow is strong enough, yes, I would love to, but you don't know that until you try it, right?
3: Yes, but I'm not sure what you're trying to go with this.
1: What I'm trying to do is buy a shower head with a strong flow. Have you ever been in a hotel and the water's weak and you can't rinse off very well?
3: Yeah, why?
1: Well, then you understand what I'm saying, right?
3: Okay,
1: so all I want to do is just come over. It'll take 2 minutes. Unscrew yours, screw this one in, turn on the water, see how it hits my skin. If it hits it strong enough, I'll get out, towel off, we'll unhook it, and I'll head out.
3: Let me get it straight. You want to come in my house, take a shower, right, with the shower head.
1: With the one that you're selling. Just real quick, just jump in, see if it fits my skin. If I love it, if it's strong, I'll buy it right on the spot. Cash. Full price.
3: No, thank you.
1: Why not?
3: One, because I don't know you, and right, two, because you're trying to get a free shower in my house.
1: Well, I'm not trying to get a free shower. If I buy it, you make your money. I'll even pay you for the what? Gallon of water it would take.
3: How do I know you're going to come out and buy it and just not just take a shower?
1: Well, how do I know if I get in there and it's really weak? I'm stuck with a weak shower head, right? I mean, I do have a point.
3: You either want it or you don't.
1: Well, let me ask you this. Does it have a Jibba attachment on it?
3: A Jibba?
1: Yeah, Jibba. The optional Jibba.
3: I don't know what that is.
1: It's a prank call that's being played on you right
3: now. Oh, wow. This is so awkward. It's so awkward. Yes, my face is red right now.
1: Your husband emailed us and told us we could call you.
3: Oh, wow. He's going to get it.
1: Is
3: oh,
1: he?
3: Wow.
1: Oh, hey, you're a good sport. So no shower then, right?
3: No shower.
1: Okay.
3: Wow. You just made a phone, Jibba.
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1: All right. Let's play a game. Every Wednesday, you take Adina on in basic trivia. See who can beat you today. I'll tell you something. A couple of these questions you've had before.
16: Oh.
1: So you should know them, but maybe you will, maybe you won't. Hey, Jennifer.
17: Hey, Warren. Good morning.
1: How are you today?
17: Good, how are you?
1: Good. So we're excited to have you on. We're going to have Adina leave the room in a second. We're going to give you 30 seconds to answer as many questions as you can. We'll bring her back in, ask her the same questions, and then compare scores. You're about 50-50.
17: Okay.
16: I am.
1: You're actually about, you lost 2 weeks in a row, so you're actually down a little bit.
16: Okay.
1: Like 48-52. Okay. So you got to get a win back to get to 50-50 status.
16: I'm going to try.
18: All right. Get an average back.
1: Jen, what kind of trivia player are you? Let's gauge your level of intelligence real quick.
17: I've actually never played, so this can be my first time.
18: Oh,
1: so you and Adina, about 50-50.
18: Okay.
19: Yeah.
1: Yeah. She's played every week for years. Some of these questions might throw you off, so.
18: All right, let's do it. I'm ready. Okay. Good luck.
1: Say good luck. There she goes. Head out of the studio.
17: Am I allowed to say pass?
1: Of course, yes. Easy peasy. You can't say pass. We do that on a Thursday, but Wednesdays, you can say pass. Trust me, it's part of Adina's strategy.
17: Okay.
1: Yeah. All right, here we go. 30 seconds on the clock. Remember to say pass if you get stumped. On your marks, get set, go. Name a city in Switzerland.
17: Pass.
1: True or false, it's winter time in Brazil.
17: False.
1: Name a human bone.
17: A femur.
1: Flathead and Phillips are types of what?
17: Screwdrivers.
1: Name a brand of bicycle.
17: E-bike.
1: What bird cannot fly?
17: A penguin.
1: All right, you got three today. City in Switzerland. Now, you would think they would just roll right off your tongue. And when I was looking them up, I'm like, man, there aren't that many famous ones that I think of. Zurich, Geneva, Bern, Lausanne, all cities in Switzerland. I wouldn't think of a lot of those other than Zurich, right? Yeah. It is wintertime in Brazil right now. May to September is their winter months. Isn't that weird? Their Christmas time is when it's warm and hot down on the beaches. But okay.
17: Yeah. My friend's Brazilian.
1: Oh, no. Well, I hope he's not listening. We'll find out. Name a human bone. You said? Do you remember what human bone you said? Yeah.
17: Oh, I said femur.
1: Femur. That is a human bone, so congratulations. Flathead and Phillips are types of screwdrivers. A brand of bicycle, Schwinn, Trek, we would accepted those. Huffy, there's a bunch of them. What e-bike is a type of bicycle, but not a brand. What bird cannot fly is a penguin. You're correct. A penguin cannot fly. So we'll bring Adina back in. She probably thinks a penguin can fly if you throw it from high enough. We'll find out what she thinks here. Hold on real quick. All right, Adina. Out of six, she got three.
18: Three.
1: Yeah.
18: Okay.
1: All right, we'll see how you do.
18: All right.
1: All right, listen in, Jennifer. 30 seconds on the clock. Say pass if you get stumped. On your marks, get set, go. Name a city in Switzerland.
18: Zurich.
1: True or false, it's wintertime in Brazil.
18: True.
1: Name a human bone.
18: Your femur.
1: Flathead and Phillips are types of what?
18: Tool belts. Tools. They're types of tools.
1: Name a brand of bicycle.
18: Mountain range.
1: What bird cannot fly? Oh, time's up.
18: What are these questions today?
1: What bird cannot fly?
18: No bird. Because all birds can fly.
1: No, they can't.
18: Oh.
1: Penguin. You were just at SeaWorld not long ago. Penguin cannot fly.
18: Oh, man.
1: What's that, D-Rock?
19: Oh, my gosh, dude.
1: Yeah.
19: Really?
18: I feel like I didn't know one of these questions. I guessed on all of them. So I got anything right, that's a miracle.
1: Well, you said Zurich. That's not correct. But Zurich is a city in Switzerland.
18: Okay, that's what I was thinking about.
1: It's not Zurich. It's
18: just
1: Zurich.
18: A different, pronunciation.
1: It's really not. Because I've never heard it called Zurich. Today, the accords were signed in Zurich. No. True or false, it's wintertime in Brazil.
18: True.
1: True, that's right.
18: Oh,
1: you got that right. A femur is a bone in human.
18: I
1: Flathead and Phillips are types of what?
18: I know it's in the toolbox.
1: Yeah, I need more specificity.
19: Specific, yeah.
1: Screwdrivers.
19: Yes.
18: Oh.
1: Phillips screwdriver, flathead screwdriver.
19: Flathead, yeah.
1: Name a brand of bicycle.
18: I don't know what.
19: It's like mountain range.
1: Schwinn, Trek.
19: Huffy.
18: Nope.
1: Okay.
18: Wouldn't have known.
1: All right, fair enough. I said some might. And a bird that cannot fly is a penguin.
18: A penguin. Yeah. Oh, okay. Well, how many did I get?
1: Two.
18: Oh,

0: 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Good luck to you.
1: Z90. When you have a question, there's nothing we can't answer. Whatever you want to know, just ask for it by name. Hey Morton.
2: Hey Morton.
3: Hey Morton.
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9: Hey Morton.
10: Okay, you ask us a question, we're going to answer it. What's the question today?
11: Vicky asks, hey Morton, what's the most frivolous thing you would spend $1,000 on if someone gave you the money right now?
10: Oh, man. That is, I'm interested to know what it would be. I'll just tell you mine right away. I would find out whichever company has the most advanced, and I don't know how I'd find this out. I'm just trying to do my research. Mm-hmm. Has the most advanced clinical trials for curing baldness, because I think we're getting close to one.
11: Oh.
10: And I would buy stock in that company, hoping that they were the one that came out with the drug first and the stock would skyrocket.
12: That is very, very smart.
11: That's not frivolous. That's smart.
10: No, it is.

0: fabulous because you know what? There could be 10 companies, and I don't know one from the other. That company could go out of business.
1: It could bomb. Yeah.
0: Yeah, I could totally lose it all.
2: Yeah. I don't want to follow up mine. Oh, well, mine is frivolous.
0: You're like, there's a gumball machine. Yeah.
2: Close.
0: No, what is it?
2: I would spend my $1,000 on the Louis Vuitton chocolate purse. They make this like quite literally a chocolate purse with their like little design and logo on it, and people swear it is the best chocolate ever. And it does cost like almost $1,000. I'm like, I want it. I want to buy it and eat it.
0: I would say wait till wintertime to have them ship it.
2: Oh, yes.
0: So well, otherwise, you get the old chocolate handbag.
3: It was a purse.
2: True.
1: Yeah. I would get carbon fiber floor mats for my car, dude.
2: What?
1: Yes, dude, absolutely.
0: Now, what are carbon fiber floor mats? I've heard of like the one you could spill coffee in, and that's expensive.
1: Right.
0: They make it with the laser. I saw it.
1: It's like the all-weatherproof.
0: WeatherTech.
1: Yeah, yes. WeatherTech. Yeah. You know they got carbon fiber everything, dude. Just get them customized and, you know, have my name on it and monogram.
0: You don't even know if it exists?
1: I don't even know, man, but I would do it. I would just submit my money. I would send an email to suggest them, like, hey, you should make this.
0: I thought you would buy, like, a Star Wars artifact.
1: Dude, I have too many.
0: Oh.
1: So I think I ran out of those.
2: He's like, I'm already spending my money on
1: I've already frivolously spent money on that.
0: What that means is his wife said, not another Star Wars thing in this house.
1: Plus, she's going to hear this. So
0: yeah, right? Exactly. Look, honey, the floor mats are carbon fiber in case a missile shoots through the bottom of our car.
1: Look,
0: I don't
1: your
0: know.
1: Name's on the passenger side. Look.
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0: Let's play a game where all you have to do is beat Adina at basic trivia. Time the Bosnian. Let's welcome Christina. How are you today, Christina?
5: Hey, good morning. I'm doing great. Thanks.
0: Oh, great to have you on the show. We're having a lot of fun today, so this will continue if you do a good job. Or Adina does a really bad one. So we'll see how this goes.
1: It all depends.
0: We've got 30 seconds on the clock. Any advice for her, Adina, as she gets ready to play this game? You play it every week.
2: You say pass if you don't know something and just get to the ones. Wait, that's guess words. No, that works for this game too, right?
0: Maybe. You should know that. You play it every week for five, six years. How many years have you played Beat the Bosnian?
2: A decade.
0: Yes, and you don't know?
1: You can say pass. You sure?
2: Mm-hmm. That's so, what I'll do.
0: If you get a question that stumps you, say pass. If we've got time left over, we'll go back and ask you those questions again. All right? All right. Goodbye, Adina. There she goes. 30 seconds on the clock. Remember to say pass if you get stumped. On your marks, get set, go. What was the name of the guy that sold the Slap Chop?
5: Pass.
0: What Disney villain is missing a body part?
5: Captain Hook.
0: What would you mix with Ovaltine?
5: Water.
0: Name a Denny's specialty menu item.
5: The Grand Slam.
0: Name a bottle of water from France.
5: Perrier.
0: Right. Who is it? Oh, time's up. Perrier. That's the one. Perrier.
5: Perrier.
0: Perrier is good enough for me. Listen, you got 3 out of 5. So not bad. The guy that sold the Slap Chop also sold the ShamWow. His name was Vince. Very hyper guy with a mic taped to his face going, "Hi, I'm Vince with the ShamWow." And I don't know if Adina will get that one either. What Disney villain missing a body part? Captain Hook, 100%. With Ovaltine, you don't want to mix water. You want to mix milk. I tried it with water. Oh. It's not great. I will tell you, you could, but you won't like it. And Grand Slam, 100%, and Perrier, not bad. So let's bring Adina back in. 3 out of 5. Well, that's 60%. Not bad. All right. She got 3 out of 5.
2: Okay. Pretty average. Adina.
0: Yeah, it's average score. We'll see how it does. Pretty average beats you on a regular basis.
2: I know.
0: All right, listen in, Christina. Let's see how Adina does. 30 seconds on the clock. Say pass if you get stumped. On your marks, get set, go. What was the name of the guy that sold the Slap Chop?
2: Pass.
0: What Disney villain is missing a body part?
2: Oh, my God. Ursula.
0: What would you mix with Ovaltine?
2: Milk.
0: Name a Denny's specialty menu item.
2: A Grand Slam.
0: Name a bottled water from France.
2: Francais waffle.
1: What?
2: I don't know. What kind of question is that?
1: What?
0: What is it again?
2: The Francais waffle.
1: Francais waffle. Like, are you throwing up?
0: Would you like a Francais waffle? No, I don't. I would like tap.
1: Would you like a bucket?
0: Yes. Vince is the one who sold the Slap Chop.
2: Vince, okay.
0: Yeah. The Disney villain missing a body part's not Ursula.
2: Oh.
1: It's Captain Hook.
0: Captain Hook is missing a
2: body
0: part.
2: But technically, Ursula is missing. Oh, wait, she's got
1: no,
2: a head.
1: No, she's an octopus. Yeah.
5: She's
0: not missing anything.
2: Okay.
0: Oh, what would you mix with Ovaltine? Milk is correct.
2: Oh, all right.
0: Name
2: we got one.
0: Denny's specialty menu item. Grand Slam, 100%.
2: Slam.
0: Name a bottled water from France. You said Wansanfors. Perrier.
2: Oh, yes.
0: Evian.
2: Oh.
0: Evian? Is Evian. Is that Switzerland or France? No, I think it's France.
1: I think it's France, yeah.
0: Yes. It spells naive backwards. Vittel or Volvic?
2: Man.
0: There you go. Not Volvic. So she has beat you by 1.
2: Oh, man.
0: Yeah.
2: Oh, good job.
0: And she didn't even get Ovaltine right. So, so she did pretty good. See, Christina, I could tell a little bit you were feeling down, and then it's like, no. You still got this.
1: You're good.
0: Yeah.
5: I was stressed, but we made it.
0: Yeah.
5: We got it.
0: Yeah. You've carried the odds forward.
2: Yeah.
0: So that's good. Perrier. She said Perrier. So we still gave
2: okay,
0: that to her.
2: That's
0: yep.
2: fair.
0: That's full fair. Thank you.
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15: 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Give me that. Turn up the bass.
16: Scripps Ranch, southbound 15 at Poway. Two left lanes are blocked here by a four-car crash. It's going to be stop and go and very heavy and backed up through there. Keep it over to the right. Debris through Grossmont in the roadway, 8 westbound, right before Severin. It looks like a van over to the right shoulder through that stretch as well. When traffic slows you down, pain can make the ride feel even longer. With just one pill, Aleve provides up to 12 hours of pain relief so you can put pain in the rear view. Use as directed. 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
0: Well, I think you can feel slightly. Still feels humid, but it does feel a little cooler outside.
1: A little bit, yeah.
0: Yeah, the highs will not be the highs of recent, and the humidity will make its way out of here. So next week, more mild temperatures.
2: Okay, thank God.
0: Yeah, we're ready for that. I think everyone's ready for it.
1: Yeah.
0: About to happen. Today, a somber day in the United States as it is the September 11th, 2026. And I was looking back at that and thinking to myself, gosh, it was so long ago. You think about that. Anyone younger than 25 have no idea.
1: Yeah.
0: Sure. How old were you?
2: I was in elementary school, so I was young.
0: Yeah. I remember that morning getting up, and I was dating someone at the time who did closed captioning for CNN.
1: Mm-hmm.
0: So they would sit and watch an advanced feed, caption, you know, what was being said for the hearing impaired, so what you would hear, yeah, see at the bottom. And them during a commercial break calling me going, hey, I can see the newsroom during the commercial break at CNN. Something's happening because everybody's running around crazy.
2: Mm.
0: I go, really? She's like, yeah, turn the TV on. I turn the TV on and it comes back. Go, hey, breaking news. At the time, small plane has crashed into the World Trade Center. You're like, oh, that's awful. That's really weird. And then, you know, a couple hours later, everything changed.
1: Yeah.
0: Here are some things just for perspective that did not exist on 9/11. The iPod. It wasn't even out. It came out months later.
1: Yeah, it's crazy.
0: Skype, LinkedIn, Gmail. Nope.
1: Wow.
0: Were not a thing. YouTube, podcasts, the iPhone, Tesla, none of that. Harry Potter had hit movie theaters. Isn't that wild? Wow.
1: That is crazy. Yeah.
0: You think about that.
2: Well,
0: yes.
2: It was a completely different, really, world.
0: Yep. Beyonce did not have a solo career. Kanye West did not have an album.
1: Yeah.
2: Oh, my God.
0: Yeah. And Crocs didn't debut until 2002, the Nintendo DS. Like, all that. You start looking at this, you're like, wow.
2: Hmm.
0: It was a long time ago, and yet it was so devastating, I think it doesn't seem like it was that long ago.
1: Yeah, that's a good point. Yeah.
0: Where were you, D-Rock?
1: It's crazy. I remember getting ready for school. I was going to City College at the time, and my dad called me and goes, hey, dude, turn the TV on right now. And I remember watching it. And as we're talking to each other, we thought, okay, it looks like an incident. And unfortunately, when the second plane hit the second tower, we were like, this is not an incident.
2: Mm.
1: Oh, my gosh. It was like the same knee-jerk reaction.
0: Yeah. How long did it take after that second plane hit for you to look at the TV? And because I thought for a second, I'm like, just knowing aviation mm-hmm. the way I do,
1: yeah,
0: thought maybe there's something wrong with their autopilot system that's overriding on these planes and causing them. And then it's like, oh, no, but they wouldn't hit both buildings exactly.
1: Yeah, like why would instrumentation do that? Yeah, that was the eerie part about it.
0: Because those planes do fly in a certain corridor in a certain area.
1: Yeah.
0: But hitting both towers, if it had hit the same one, it's easier to believe. So it took me about 2 or 3 seconds going, well, maybe, no, that doesn't make sense.
1: Right.
0: Uh-oh.
2: Yeah.
1: Yeah.
0: Wow. That was bad. And, you know, people seeing the second tower getting hit when all of a sudden now you've got footage of a big plane going in.
1: Correct.
0: And you realize, like, oh, that's not a small Cessna. That's a big
1: Cessna. That's a commercial.
0: Plane.
1: Yeah.
0: Yeah. So a day in this country 25 years ago that we will not forget. And so, you know, you see on the television the president, the different heads of state and heads of, you know, our Congress, our Senate at different places, Pennsylvania,
1: mm-hmm.
0: the Pentagon, and, of course, here in San Diego being such a town with a huge military presence. And what resulted from that, you know, I think always, in a sense, you feel like, boy, San Diego being down in this corner of the country we appreciate how vigilant everyone must be on these bases.
1: And oh, for sure. Yeah.
0: Because, right, our entire, we're bordered by, what, Pendleton?
1: Yeah.
0: And then you have Coronado.
1: Yep.
0: Yeah, I mean, you think about that. Miramar, all of that. And what a tough time it must have been for everybody on those bases on those days because the gravity was much heavier.
1: Oh, absolutely. Oh, yeah. Yeah.
0: So we appreciate that. Coming up next, I want to talk to you about a new dating trend that, Adina, I think you may have done this, and I'm not going to judge you if you have, but it's kind of unseemly. And it's not a booty call.
2: Oh, okay.
0: Yes.
1: I was like, oh, no.
0: However.
1: Where's this going?
0: It's almost exactly the same.
1: Oh.
0: Okay. Oh. In fact, on some level, it may be worse. Okay. Well, I'll tell you what this new dating trend is, and you just got to be honest and tell us if you've done it.
2: That's fair.
0: All right. It's next right here on Hey Morton.

0: Morton.
1: Right. Let me lay it out to you real clear and real straight. If you win Disneyland tickets today to the Disneyland Resort, you've got four tickets. You get to go in, enjoy a day at Disneyland Resort. Now, you are entered into a grand prize drawing on October 5th if you win those tickets today. That grand prize drawing is where you could win two Inspire Magic Keys. All right, and we'll call you and let you know you won. We're going to do the drawing October 5th right here on Hey Morton. Now, how do you win those tickets to Disneyland?

0: be like, wait a minute, come on.
1: Yeah.
2: Just because you didn't go grocery shopping this weekend.
3: Exactly.
2: Shame on you.
0: Honestly, oh, man. Like if I went to pick a girl up and she invited me in for a second while she's like getting her shoes or something, I'd definitely check the fridge.
2: Dude,
0: like,
2: you,
0: okay,
2: yeah.
0: Is there a bunch of food in here? Okay. Oh, well, yeah. This isn't a foodie call.
2: Oh. I mean, that's the only way you can confirm, right?
0: Yeah.
3: A foodie call.
0: Yeah. Do you... Yeah, I'm feeling steak. I think John likes to go eat steak. Oh, man. Doesn't a steak dinner sound good? And then ghosts him?
3: Yeah. I mean, some should do a second or third date, you know, if it depending was going what, okay.
0: She
3: but,
0: felt like dessert. Or...
3: But really,
2: yeah, exactly.
3: I would say that is really bad. I can't sit through a meal. I can't sit next to someone that I don't even like or want to get to know. So to me, it just, I don't want to waste my time. Because that meal, I'll just get myself. Like, I'm too lazy to, like, put myself together, go on a date, like, do the whole shebang.
2: So wait. Be honest. You're telling me that there's not some restaurant that pops in your head and you're like, ooh, I could get a good app, a good entree, and a good dessert from here. All I got to do is just text Craig and he'll totally take me? You wouldn't do it at all.
3: No.
0: I don't believe that. Well, no, we're talking like nice restaurants.
2: Really nice, yeah.
3: I just can't. Because here's what then has to happen. Then I have to do an everything shower. I have to get myself like to look decent and pretty because I'm not going to look like a slob, of course.
0: Yeah.
3: And then I have to get to the location. And then I have to like go, what, an hour, 90 minutes at least through some like weird conversation, like getting to know each other. Like, oh, and how's your sister? Oh, that's nice. So you grew up with how many? Oh, while I'm trying to enjoy my steak dinner. You know, I can't even enjoy it at that point.
0: So let me get this straight. You're not even willing for a really delicious... You're not willing to go through the trouble to get ready for a really good meal and a possibly moderately decent conversation. It's just too much effort.
3: It is. It's too much.
0: What is the level of what you're going to get that's worth the effort of just getting ready? Now, I'll be fair. Guys don't understand how hard it is because they have it so easy. So I'm not saying, yeah. Oh, it's nothing. It is a lot.
2: Yeah.
0: But what level of that a lot is worth it?
3: Now, if you told me that we're going to do a like sunset helicopter ride.
0: Oh, wow.
3: And
2: what?
3: Then really nice dinner and like wine. I would totally do it.
2: So you want the bachelorette experience.
3: It just needs to be slightly more elevated, you know? It can't just be the nice restaurant. It has to be like, and how are we getting there nicely? Or like, and there needs to be a little more for me.
0: So you could wear a shirt. It's like, I won't get ready for less than a helicopter date.
2: Right.
3: Right. You know?
2: Like, wow.
3: Or it's got to be like some experience, right? Like, oh, you took me to, I don't know, some Michelin restaurant because the chef is so famous. Like, then yes.
0: Why are you saying so? Why do you say it so bad? Because you hear it out loud and you're like, yeah. Whoa, this is lowering my chances.
2: Yeah.
0: Well, how about this? How about they're taking you not to the Michelin restaurant, but they're taking you to a nice restaurant for a good dinner, and you only give them the half fix-up. You're not going the full glue-on lashes.
2: Okay.
0: You're not going, right? You didn't wash your hair that day, but dry shampooed it, so it looks good.
3: No, I don't think so.
2: Dang.
0: That's fair. I think that's totally fair.
3: Because I probably still, like, use 6 ounces of makeup, you know, like, with between all my liquids, right? So I don't want to waste that. That's how I think of it. Like, is this worth the money I've spent on clothes, makeup, and my time getting ready? And if it's a no, I'm not going.
0: Well, I think it's fair to at least know what your limit is. Am I getting a helicopter ride or not?
3: Like,
0: wow. I don't think I've ever done a date where I took a girl on a helicopter ride right away. Even my wife and I were like dating for like 4 years and went to Vancouver, Canada to get a helicopter ride. Like, I don't know. And
3: I've gotten 3.
0: What?
3: Not on a first date, but definitely in the dating phase. So that was good.
0: How many of those were like went and rented the helicopter for a scenic ride?
3: All 3.
0: Really?
3: Like 3 different men. Yeah.
0: It took you for the helicopter ride.
3: I guess it's my go-to.
0: I was going to say, and that's your new baseline?
2: Yeah, because I was like, whoa, that's...
0: Gotta have a helicopter ride.
3: That's so crazy.

0: All right. Monica's on the line. I think you may find a kindred spirit here. Monica, talk to us.
1: Good morning, guys. I feel like Adina needs a little woman support here because, yeah, you know, it's two guys against one girl. And well, I'm not, you know what?
0: Hold on. I'm not against her. I understand it's not the same. But I do think if you're holding out for a helicopter ride, you might be limiting the chance.
2: That's steep, dude.
1: You don't understand. You don't understand. Okay, and okay, everything shower. Me. I mean, we're talking exfoliate, and we're talking shaving everything, the deep conditioner. Then you got to blow dry the hair. You got a flat iron. I mean, it's like the episode of Love Island when everybody's in there for like 5 hours getting ready. That is a lot compared to what a man does. With, like, the three-in-one body wash, you know, you scrub everything down, you get out, and you dry. Like, as a man, you're done. That's it.
0: It's an excellent point. I can't argue that.
1: You put on a shirt, maybe some clean boxers, I don't know, and you're done as a guy. Like, women, you know, you got to make sure your nails look good. Like, oh, my God. So it's got to be really special. You know, I'm talking, you know, 5-star Michelin helicopter ride. I'm with you, Adina.
3: Okay, thank you.
1: I'm with you.
3: Okay, like that's the vibe, you know? Because that type of date then deserves the type of look that you're going to get.
0: Okay, now listen.
1: Yes.
0: Hold on 1 second, Monica. You're making excellent points that I can't argue any of those. I think it's good that you called and backed Adina up on this. However, there's a guy named Mikey who's on the phone. I'm going to conference you with Mikey so you can hear his point of view. Just know that when one of you is talking, if the other does, you won't hear each other. So hold on real quick.
1: Okay.
0: Mikey, welcome to the show. What do you have to say about this?
4: Okay. So I was just talking to D-Rock. And all I can tell you is this. You may or may not know or have an idea that it's just going to be a foodie call. However, if you have any game in you and you know what's what and you can kind of outsmart your potential partner, there's probably a 50-50 shot that you might turn this into something that's a little more romantic or a little more intimate if you can cross that line. Because people have expectations, right? But if you can surprise them, I'm not saying I'm doing a helicopter because that's not a thing.
2: Apparently it is, dude.
0: Not for you.
4: I don't think it's a thing. However, not on a first date. However, you can impress somebody so much that you can change their expectation and change their mind. And that's cool too. Cause now it's kind of like, I don't know, it's kind of like a challenge, I guess, but you can make it fun, but you can also make it where it's a mutual benefit in some fashion or another. You still have a great time. You still have a nice meal, but hey, maybe you do take it to the next level. Maybe you don't, but isn't that what dating is anyway? Where, you know, you put your best foot forward. You do the work. You get dressed up nice. You do something surprising or unique or special. You help them feel and wonderful, and you're there, and you actually are able to get across that line, so to speak, or that threshold where they're like, you know what? I'm not just here for the food now. Maybe we can do something a little more. Maybe I would like to see him for a second date.
0: Yeah.
4: I always believe that's a possibility.
0: Monica, what do you think of that?
4: Some form of date. What's that?
1: I can agree with that to a certain extent, but I think what that entails is an emotional connection. And I, like, personally, I will take an everything shower for a guy if I have an emotional connection with him. And we don't have to go to, like, a 5-star restaurant for that. But I think with, like, what you're implying, I could be wrong with what you just said, but I think you're implying that there's such a deeper connection than what Adina was talking about with, like, just the small talk. Oh, how's your sister? How's your dog? Like, oh, my God, that is so painful. To me, that's not worth a steak dinner. Like, if you don't feel that with your date, like, there's not any steak in the world that could make me small talk at this point.
0: I think you need to go into it with an open mind and say, you know what, this could be something, it could be nothing, but at least it's a good dinner. Now, maybe an everything shower is not worth that, but for a guy, keep an open mind, because at least you're going to get out of there with some footage of, you know, her going to town on a corn dog, and you're like, you know, I got some video of that. That has its own value on the internet, so we got something.
3: Oh, my God.

some fun and play our games and you don't feel like doing it live on the radio, you can do it on our YouTube page. Hey Morton, HeyMorton. Hey Morton. Hey Morton is our YouTube page where we play all our games. We upload them there and you can play along. So you can pause it, give your answer, and then see if you were right. So just go to Hey Morton and subscribe. And it's kind of fun if you've got a road trip to play those games in the car with the kids and stuff. So Hey Morton, that's our YouTube page. And of course, we put other stuff up there as well. Really fun bets, challenges, topics we've done. I think you get a kick out of it. Keanu Reeves having Sandra Bullock go off on him is really very popular last night. If you want to see the reason that Sandra Bullock went off on Keanu Reeves, whom she should love, well, it's on our YouTube page. Check it out there. Now, on Fridays, we want to hook you up with a prize and play a really fun game. So it's time for 7 items, 30 seconds. Here's all you have to do. We'll give you a topic, and we'll give you 30 seconds to name 7 items on it. Seems easy, harder than it seems. We've got the topics. You've got the items. So call now and let's play. 866-570-1903. 7 items, 30 seconds. We'll play next right here. Play along.

0: Well, by Sunday, we should be back to somewhat normal temperatures and hopefully same humidity levels here in San Diego County. So kind of count on that. We'll explore a regular fall season week next week. This humidity should be making its way out, and these above average temperatures and humidity levels making that even that much worse should make their way out by Sunday morning. They say a heat advisory extends till 11 o'clock tonight here in San Diego. And then, you know what? One more hot day, and then we'll kind of just ease out of it. And you know what? Our memories are convenient in that we're like, you know what? It wasn't that bad. Or it was really bad, but it was really quick. We'll move on. So warm temperatures today, 5 degrees cooler than it was yesterday, and no records to set. So that's good. On Fridays, we play a game where all you have to do is be able to list items from a topic we give you in 30 seconds. We call this 7 items, 30 seconds. It's really easy. And so Adina makes these lists, and you just have to list name things on them. Scott's up first. Good morning, Scott. How are you?
1: Good morning. Pretty good.
0: Well, I'll tell you what. We're going to give you a list. We'll give you the topic, and then I'll start a clock that says 30 seconds long, and you'll have to figure out if you can name 7 items on that list. What do you think of that?
1: I think it might be hard, but we'll try it.
0: All right, cool. That's the perfect, you're the perfect player. You're optimistic.
2: Adina's flattered.
0: Yeah. He has such a good voice. I'd like to get him off the air as fast as possible. I know my bosses are listening. Sweet, deep voices. Like, I'll give it a shot.
2: I'll do my best.
0: Yeah. You should be doing, like, men's hair product commercials. Yeah. This keeps your hair feeling thick and vibrant. All right, here we go. 30 seconds on the clock. Here is your list.
3: Name 7 musical instruments.
0: On your marks, get set, go.
1: Oboe, drum, guitar, violin, flute, harp, piano.
0: There you go.
1: Organ.
0: Organ, yep.
3: Wow.
0: You got it. You won.
2: I was like, let him go. I want to see what else he can do.
0: You see how far
1: trumpet,
0: he gets
1: trombone.
2: He's like, tambourine.
0: Kazoo. Kazoo is underrated. I got to be honest.
2: Cowbell.
0: Yeah. Pretty much anything's a musical instrument if you're willing to annoy your neighbors.
2: Home Depot buckets.
0: Yeah, right?
1: Trash cans.
0: Yeah. That was easy. You know, I'm going to give you another list just to see if you can do it, because I think one of these lists is so unbelievably hard, yet there's a lot of entries on it.
2: Oh, man.
0: I'm going to give you a topic just for fun. You've already won, okay?
1: Sure.
0: Scott, all right, here we go. Here is your topic. List 7 seafood dishes.
2: Oh.
0: On your marks, get set, go.
1: Scampi. Oh, wow. I guess catch of the day, trout, sushi.
0: Yeah.
1: Tuna sandwich.
0: Yeah. Two more.
1: Oysters.
0: Okay.
1: One clam more. Chowder.
0: There you go.
3: Oh, my
0: God. Got it.
3: Wow.
2: You can tell Scampi was his favorite because I was the only thing he could think of.
1: I just had that last night and made me think about
2: See,
1: it.
2: See, I knew it.
0: There you go. Fish and chips is in there. Lobster roll, crab cakes, grilled salmon, fried calamari, fish tacos, paella. Yeah. Those are all great. That's a great list because it's, you know what, it's just hard enough where you're like, I don't know. I know I know, but I don't know in the front of my brain.
2: I think?
0: Yeah. You're like, nuggets? Yeah. Fish wish?
2: Maybe.
0: It's not fish wish anymore. It's called the McFish? What's it called?
2: The fish filet?
0: Fish filet. Yeah, fish filet. Which is, you get one and you're like, this is going to be really good. I remember. And then you eat it. You're like, nope.
2: No.
0: I don't remember this. Scott, you did great today. Congratulations.
1: Thank you. Plus, we live in San Diego. It might be harder in Oklahoma or somewhere. I don't know.
0: Yeah, maybe. Well, you know what? Thanks for playing our game today. You win. Congratulations. And you nailed it. 7 items, 30 seconds on Hey Morton.
4: Today's hit music is on Z90. Jibba, are you ready for another phone, Jibba?
0: Klaus is about to call a music store. Klaus is back!
5: Yeah.
0: Yes, a Bavarian friend. He's ready. This time he's so excited because he wants to get lessons to play the didgeridoo.
5: Oh, my gosh.
0: You know that tube? The outback sound? I'm going to call a music store and see if they offer lessons or at least can give me some advice. It's our phone prank, the phone, Jibba.
6: Hello, Hotman Music. This is
7: yes,
6: Bill.
7: Hello. I am calling you today to ask if you offer musical instrument lessons.
6: Yes, we do.
7: Okay, I would be very interested in coming to get your lessons. How do I go about obtaining the lessons? Please forgive me for my outburst.
6: Yeah, no worries.
7: So who would I speak to about getting the musical instrument lesson?
6: That will be me.
7: Okay.
6: Which musical instrument would you like to learn?
7: I am looking to learn the great blow tube called the didgeridoo. Yes!
6: I'm sorry, the blow what?
7: It's the didgeridoo. It is a blowhole that in the Australia are playing the didgeridoo. Did you hear that? It's a tube that you blow the air through, and then what happens is all the sound comes out. This is so exciting. Oh, I want to learn it so good, but I'm practicing, and I can't hold the notes. The people that play it so well, they can hold the notes so long. It's so crazy. The didgeridoo, yes.
6: Sorry, we don't offer lessons for that instrument. I'm familiar with it, but I don't think anybody here can play that.
7: Oh, no, that's horrible.
6: Yeah, I mean, listen, you want to start off with a more traditional instrument?
7: No, I can play the didgeridoo. Here, listen.

0: Whoa, that's so hard for me because I can't keep playing the same thing forever. But the professional can do it all day long.
1: Really, you don't have I'm to so yell. Sorry. I can hear you fine.
0: Okay, I'm wow. sorry. I even getting the lightheaded when I do that. So. Okay, look at your watch. How long am I holding this for? Here we go.
1: You can definitely call back.
0: Okay, do you offer lessons for the jibber?
1: Say that what?
0: Offer lessons for the jibber.
1: I'm not sure what that jibber is.
0: It's a prank call that's being played on you right now.
1: Oh, man. I knew something was up.
0: Sorry.
1: You got me. Who is this, anyway?
0: It's Rick. It's the phone jibber. It's not
1: Oh, man.
0: Come
1: I
0: on,
1: knew
0: man.
1: Something was up, man.
0: I want to get on the Outback Steakhouse commercial.
1: Yeah, maybe if you play that, it might take you for a
2: 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Today's hit music is on Z90.
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5: 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Today we play with Christina. Good morning, Christina.
8: Hey, good morning.
5: Well, you're about to play Beat the Bosnian. Have you ever played this before?
8: I have not.
5: All right. Now, the fact that
8: I
5: it took you a second. Okay, fair enough. Yeah. So you've played along in your car, but
9: you had to think about it.
5: Never live on the air. I'll tell you, being quick on your feet helps you in this game. So you might want to focus that brain because Adina's about to leave the room. I'm going to give you 30 seconds. I'm going to ask you questions. You give me your answers. If you get stumped, say pass. Don't stick around on a question you don't know the answer because, well, that's going to just eat up time that's unnecessary. All right?
9: Sounds good.
5: All right, Adina.
10: Good luck.
5: We'll see you. There goes Adina. And here we go. 30 seconds on the clock. Remember to say pass if you get stumped. Good luck. On your marks. Get set. Go. The bird that has a pouch under its beak is called?
9: Pass.
5: Name a sport that uses weapons.
9: Hockey.
5: Your sister's daughter is your?
9: Niece.
5: What color is an elephant?
9: Gray.
5: What company has a mermaid in its logo?
9: Starbucks.
5: Fort Knox is famous for storing what?
9: Weapons.
5: All right, time's up. You got 3 out of 6 today. The bird that has a pouch under its beak is called a pelican. Sport that uses weapons. Hockey, no. The sticks are not weapons. They're actually playing pieces. We're looking at archery or a javelin where you throw a spear or a biathlon, which has you use a gun. There's some other sports like that, but those would be weapons that are also used as sporting event items. Your sister daughter is your niece, and elephant is gray. Mermaid is the Starbucks logo, and Fort Knox is famous for storing gold. And the old term would be like, not for all the gold in Fort Knox. And so a ton of U.S. gold is stored at Fort Knox. Let's bring Adina back in. She'll be confident that you got 3 out of 6 that she'll beat you. So watch this. Adina, out of 6, she was able to get 3 right. So, you having trouble with the headphones there?
10: I am. Okay.
5: Why not use both hands to put headphones on?
10: My left hand doesn't work today. It hurts.
5: Oh, it does?
10: Yeah.
5: Your left hand hurts?
10: So, I was panicking all morning thinking, okay, for Beat the Bossing, how am I going to get my headphones back on?
11: I told you, if you're going to have breakdance rehearsal, you have to move the coffee table.
5: I'm sorry, you can't see this, but Christina, I'm watching Adina. She's trying to put headphones on with one hand.
11: Yes.
5: And so she's got her head sideways, and she's trying to, like, wrap them around, and it's not...
11: It was actually fascinating to watch. Like, I was like, she's really going to do this with one hand.
5: What are you doing?
10: It's like a challenge.
5: Okay. Yeah, use the other hand, too. Nope, not doing it.
11: Nope.
5: All right, she got 3 out of 6, right?
10: Okay.
5: Okay, we'll see how you do. 30 seconds on the clock. Listen in, Christina. Say pass if you get stumped. On your marks, get set, go. The bird that has a pouch under its beak is called?
10: A stork?
5: Name a sport that uses weapons.
10: Fencing.
5: Your sister's daughter is your?
10: Sister's daughter is your niece.
5: What color is an elephant?
10: Gray.
5: What company has a mermaid in its logo?
10: Starbucks.
5: Fort Knox is famous for storing what?
10: Gold.
5: What fish is the color of a rainbow?
10: Clownfish. Mm. I don't know. Wait, that's not right.
5: No. Got that one wrong. But you did win today.
10: Yes! Oh, those are easy-ish.
11: That's fair.
5: Yes. I'm not going to give you fencing because you don't use a sword in fencing. You use a foil, which is not a weapon.
11: That's an antenna.
5: Yeah.
10: Really, it's like is that a sword?
5: No, people would lose their limbs.
10: Oh, that's right.
11: It's like a wire coat hanger, dude.
5: Yeah, it just looks like it. Yeah. Archery, javelin, biathlon all have that. Pelican is the bird that has a pouch under its beak. The stork just carries stuff in its long beak, but it doesn't have a pouch. Otherwise, why carry the diaper when you can just store it in your pouch?
11: That's true.
5: Niece, correct. Gray, correct. Starbucks, correct. Fort Knox, correct.
10: All right.
5: And the fish that is the color of a rainbow.
10: Oh, it's
5: a rainbow.
9: Rainbow fish.
5: Yeah, nope.
11: Trout, right?
5: Yeah, trout.
10: Oh,
5: yeah.
10: Trout.
5: I was going to try and let him answer, D.
11: She wouldn't.
5: He couldn't help himself.
11: Dude,
10: I was thinking a betta fish.
11: Anytime Adina's head is tilted sideways, you guys can't see in the studio, but when she tilts her head sideways, she's puzzled. Yeah. I'm just going to help her out.
10: I'm looking for the answers.
11: Like, scheduling purposes.
10: God, I'm just going to help her
5: out. I really was interested in what she was going to say.
11: I'm sorry, bro.
5: Yeah. Because it wasn't going to be trout.
11: Yeah, it wasn't. It wasn't.
5: Oh, well, Christina, you know we've got a great parting gift for you, so don't go anywhere. We'll get you hooked up with that. But, Adina, you squeaked out a win.
11: And lucky you.
5: All of us are surprised here on Beat the Bossman.
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13: Scripps Ranch on the 15 southbound at Poway. Two left lanes are blocked here by a crash. Four cars involved there. And looks like a very heavy drive. 10 minutes worth of delay as you approach. We got a stall on the 163 north at the 8 through Hillcrest. And a slow drive on the 805 northbound at 43rd to about home. Grab 5 jumbo wings and a Pepsi for just $8. 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
1: 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When you have a question, there's nothing we can't answer. 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Hey Morton.
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10: Ask us your questions. Here come the answers. We will answer anything you ask us at Hey Morton.
11: Travis asked Hey Morton, if you had to compete on a reality TV show, which one would you have the best chance of winning?
10: Oh, D-Rock, what about you?
0: I think it would be, I can't remember the name. Is it Amazing Race?
10: Oh, yeah. Why is that?
0: I feel like the adventure of it, I used to be so addicted to that show. Aside from the couples arguing, because usually it's couples, and they're like fighting because they can't decide on what. But I still feel like trying to get from point A to point B at a certain time, it excites me, and I think I would do good at it.
10: Like, I'm going to shoot that down because I think sometimes they're like, you're going to go down this crocodile-infested river.
0: Okay,
10: in
0: that part, cancel.
12: Like,
0: yeah,
12: you know
0: out.
12: What? Never mind, I'm out.
10: You're going to get in the ocean with these starfish.
12: Nope. It would be funny if it was like a stereotyped one.
0: Oh, yeah. The show would be 2 minutes.
12: Yeah, sure, like all these people, you and all your friends, like, no, not that,
0: yeah.
12: Not that.
0: Yeah, yeah,
12: we are
0: over.
12: Skeptical. That right. Is, we're not, yeah.
0: And it's Shark Week? No, I'm not getting in the water.
12: Getting in that. We're going near that beach. Yeah. Are you kidding me?
10: All you got to do is swim across the pool.
12: Yeah, well, you know what? Let's walk around the edge.
0: Yeah.
10: That's funny. Yeah.
11: I think I could compete and win Traitors, the reality show, game show, I guess. And it's because you kind of just have to be a good liar. But also really friendly, which I can do both. Honestly, like, your social game has to be really excellent, yeah. and whatnot. Mm. And then you just sort of have to be able to BS. And these people, it's like they've never heard of BSing before. Like, they get so nervous and, like, spill the beans. You're like, what are you doing?
10: Now, I've got to be honest with you. I don't know if preserving a secret is one of your skills the way you think it is. Because you talk about movies and spoil them all the time. And I think you'd be like, you would have a secret from someone else, and they'd be like, hey, did they talk about that? You're like, nothing.
0: Huh?
10: What do you mean? Nothing. That doesn't make sense. Why are you acting like that? I'm not acting like you're acting like that.
0: Yeah.
10: I'm acting like nothing. I didn't do nothing. I didn't ever say they were going anywhere.
0: Wait a
10: Neither
0: minute.
10: Neither did I. Well, then we never have nothing. I don't know. I think you would probably do the positive side of the social good game good. I don't know if you would be able to hold a secret. Not sure about that. Yeah. I'm going to tell you, I think I would win Big Brother.
11: Oh, that's a good one. Yeah.
10: Here's why. No one's going to try and hook up with me in the house because I'm older and I'm married. They're going to disregard
11: Wait, do they
10: me.
11: Hook up? I've never seen that.
10: A Big Brother?
11: Yeah.
0: Yeah, there's always like those weird cameras in the bedroom. You're like, why are those there?
10: Why? Yeah, it's scandalous. Like, people will like.
11: I mean, I watch the show. Yeah, I just haven't seen that. But
10: you haven't watched closely. That's like often.
0: Yeah.
11: Okay.
10: Yeah. So that's not going to happen for me. So I don't have that issue going on. And I would just be unassuming. And I actually don't respect or like that game. I think it's dumb. And so I would get in there not trying to win, going, hey, just let me help you guys do whatever you need. I'm here to just help. I'm not here to cause trouble. I'm not trying to win. I'm just here to have some fun.
11: You would be kicked out of the house so fast.
10: I wouldn't. Because I'm legitimately not trying to win.
11: They would not. I feel like people would be like, he's suspicious. We don't trust him.
0: No, I get it. He wouldn't pose as a threat. So,
10: I would not be a threat because I'm really not trying to win. So I wouldn't win any of their challenges. I would defer to whatever you need. And listen, I'm a dad. It's so easy to get along with people in a house after you've had a two-year-old who nothing you do or say is going to satisfy
2: right,
10: them.
2: Yeah.
10: Yeah. Parents all know, like, oh, yeah, it's no problem. Yep. So it would be, I think I could win Big Brother. But like you said, maybe they would just feel like I'm sus, but I wouldn't be. I'd be like, ah, whatever you want to do, I'm good. You guys let me know what the deal is. I'm down. Whatever. Yeah. I've almost won poker games because they used to hire me to go to like the casinos mm-hmm. and be like, hey, the first person to knock Rick out wins a big bounty prize, right? And I'd be trying to lose so I could go home because the sooner they knocked me out, the sooner I could just go home. I wasn't going to win. I couldn't win the tournament.
11: Okay.
10: And so I'd be like, hey, I'm betting bad. These are bad cards. Don't. Did someone take me out? And they'd be like, I don't know. I'd keep getting more wins.
2: He's bluffing.
10: Oh, yes. Oh, he's bluffing. Yes. They would think, like I said, but I would never get kicked out. I would never lose.
11: Huh.
10: Yeah. So I think maybe Big Brother. Well, we'll see.
1: Got a question? DM us at Hey Morton, MORTON on Instagram and ask for it by name. 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
10: 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Every Wednesday, we play a game with this theme. Oh, people love to play Beat the Bosnian. It's our most popular game. I don't know why, but it's all about you today, Adina. It's a lot of fun. We're going to give you 30 seconds to see how many questions you can answer. And Erica is up. Good morning, Erica. How are you today?
13: Good morning, Morton. Good morning, Adina. I'm great. I'm ready.
10: All right.
11: Oh, she ready. Sounds ready.
10: Yeah, look out. Okay, so here's what's going to happen, Erica. Adina's going to leave the room. I'm going to give you 30 seconds. I'll count you down and we'll start. I'm going to ask you questions, okay? You give me as many answers as you can for each question, meaning just throw out whatever you can, or you can say pass if you get stumped. Don't eat up a bunch of time trying to think of the answer, okay? I'm not going to tell you whether you're right or wrong. I'm just going to move on to the next question until your time's up. We'll go over your score. Bring Adina back in. Ask her the same questions and see how closely she matches your score. If she bests it, how she does.
11: All right.
13: All right. I think I'm ready.
10: Wait, you just said you were. What just changed? Did I confuse you?
11: She got nervous.
10: Yeah, I was like, oh, God. Oh, boy. I'm nervous. All right. You know what's great? No one listens to our show, so you don't have to worry about it. It's just us here on the phone. All right, Adina.
11: All right. Good luck, Erica.
10: There she goes.
13: Thank you.
10: Yep. 30 seconds on the clock. Remember, say pass if you get stumped. On your marks, get set, go. What does CPR stand for?
13: CPR. Oh, man. It's, oh. Pass for now.
10: Name a band with more than four members.
13: A band with four members. Destiny Child.
10: What vegetable is used to make pickles?
13: Vegetable. Oh, gosh. A pass.
10: Oh, well, today you got zero. Not your day.
13: Oh, man. That was it?
10: Name a band with more than four members. Destiny's Child has four members in it. Did you think I said name a band with four members?
13: Yes. I thought that's what I heard.
10: Okay. Well, you know, I'll ask Adina name a band with four members and see what she comes up with. All right. So I'll give you one. You got one today. Destiny's Child. That's a good one. CPR stands for cardiopulmonary resuscitation. And the vegetable that is used to make pickles is cucumber. You take a cucumber and you put it in that salty water and it just shrivels up. Kind of like you do when you're in the pool. So, all right. Cucumber is the answer to that. Let's bring Adina back in. This is going to give her a false sense of confidence. So we'll see how she does. Hold on.
13: All right.
10: Adina?
11: Yes?
10: She answered three questions.
11: Okay. Oh, three?
10: Yes, and she got one right.
11: Oh, my God. Erica, what happened? Yeah.
10: Well, you're about to find out. Wow. Maybe it's not as easy as you think.
11: Oh,
10: all right.
11: Okay.
10: Here we go, Erica. Listen in. Adina, 30 seconds on the clock. On your marks. Get set. Go. What does CPR stand for?
11: Pass.
10: Name a band with four members.
11: Pass.
10: What vegetable is used to make pickles?
11: Cucumber.
10: Name the fictional city in the animated movie Cars.
11: Pass.
10: Corn dog covers the meat with what ingredient?
11: Cornbread.
10: What breed of dog is known for its black and white spots?
11: Dalmatian.
10: Oh, boy. Today you answered six, and you got two right.
11: Okay, yes!
10: CPR stands for cardiopulmonary resuscitation.
11: Oh, that's a lot to say, yeah.
10: Yep, that's why they call it CPR. Name a band with four members.
11: I'm racking my brain because I wanted to say One Direction. I'm like, no, they got like five or six. Then I wanted to say Jonas Brothers, but that's only three. Then I was going to say BTS, but they have like 10. So I can't think of four.
10: Beatles.
11: Oh, yeah, that's not in my lane. I wouldn't have remembered that.
10: I mean, D-Rock, give me some bands with four members. Destiny's Child was her answer. I mean, almost.
11: Wasn't it three only of them?
10: No, there was a fourth at the beginning, right?
2: Yeah, there was a fourth, yeah.
10: I can't remember the name of the fourth person. In any event, you won today.
11: Oh my God.
10: The fictional city in the animated movie Cars was Radiator Springs.
11: Oh, duh.
10: Corn dog covers the meat with what ingredient?
11: I said cornbread.
10: Yeah, big hunk of cornbread on your corn dog.
2: Just jab it into the cornbread.
10: Imagine a big brick of cornbread there on a stick. You're like, wow, that's a challenge.
2: What is this, Minecraft?
11: I don't know. What is that batter called?
10: Cornmeal.
11: Cornmeal.
2: Yeah, it's cornmeal.
11: Oh, well, that's what I meant.
10: Technicality.
2: Just say corn.
10: Yeah, tell you what, you go to the fair and ask one of those cornbread hot dogs and see what they do.
2: It might have scorched you out.
11: Oh,
10: what's the matter with you, you psychopath? There's a ratio. It has to be just right. Ever have one of those corn dogs that has way too much batter and you're like, nope, too much batter. Can't do it. It's wearing me down. Dalmatian was right. Dog with black and white spots. So, Adina, you barely got a win today. Man.
13: Yeah.
10: Cucumber. Still. You got cucumber and Dalmatian.
2: Dalmatian, yeah.
10: Out of six, you got two right.
11: And still a W, baby.
2: Don't be proud.
13: No.
2: Don't be proud.
10: Yeah, I tell you what, we'll let you win, all right?
13: Yes.
10: Because you just gloated, Adina.
13: You.
10: You just lost them by gloating.
2: Yep.
11: Oh,
10: that's
11: man.
10: It.
2: Karma.
10: In your face, baby.
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15: Give me that. Turn up the bass.
14: through Logan Heights, getting reports of a problem on the 15, the southbound side, right before Main Street. We've got a big rig there on fire, apparently off to the right shoulder. Going to be some delays there. Looks like CHP is arriving on scene. Problem right now as you make your way through Old Town on the 5 South, right before the 8, crash off to the right shoulder. It's a bit slow there. 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I'm Mark Wheeler on Hey Morton on Z90.
1: Z90. Hey Morton. Hey,
10: Morton. We have such a fun game to play right now. We haven't done this for a long time. D-Rock has put together a really fun game here on a Friday. So we have a prize to give away.
2: Yes, we do.
10: All right. We'll hook you up with a great prize. Here's how this game is going to work. It is Name the Jingle. All right?
11: Oh.
10: Name the Jingle. We want them to finish it or name it. Finish it, right?
2: Finish it, yeah.
10: All right. Finish the Jingle. So if I were to give you a jingle, Adina, I'm trying to think if you could finish it. Would you be good at those or do you not really pay attention?
11: I think I'd be an expert at this.
10: Really?
2: I have an example.
10: Okay.
2: I can give an example.
10: Yeah.
2: All right. Finish this jingle.
11: Okay.
2: Arby's.
11: We have the meat.
10: There you go. You would be good at
2: Look
10: this.
2: Look at that.
10: Hey, wait a minute. That's great.
11: Oh, this is fun. I love it.
10: All right. So we have 7 jingles. You got to get 4 out of 7. You want to do it that way, D-Rock?
2: That's perfect.
10: All right, 866-570-1903, even if you're not calling, play along and see if you could finish the jingle. We'll give you the first half. We'll play the first half for you. You just need to finish it.
11: Okay.
10: All right? We are farmers.
11: Bum, bum, bum, bum, bum, bum.
10: There you go. That would be one of them. All right? Very good. Burger King.
11: Eat it. No. What is that?
10: Why not? It's Have It Your Way.
11: Oh, that's right.
10: Yeah. Well, we stumped you already. 2 out of 3. You did pretty good. All right. 866-570-1903. Finish the jingle next here on Hey Morton. Play along.

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3: Yeah.
2: Yeah. 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That becomes your entry to win four tickets to the Disneyland Resort. We'll pick a winner at 9:35. And if you win, you're automatically entered to win our grand prize drawing, a pair of Inspire Magic Keys. We want to get those in your hands. That'd be really awesome. It is time to play a game where all you have to do is finish a popular jingle. Good luck. The name of the game is Finish the Jingle. How about that? So we're going to play the first half of the jingle, and then you have to finish it. All right? Good luck. We'll start out with Daphne today. Daphne, good morning. How are you today?
4: I'm great.
2: Is this AI?
3: Right.
2: I'm great. All right, here we go.
4: My kids are listening, and they're making me nervous.
2: Tell them to just knock it off. Haven't you said that to them
4: Knock
2: before?
4: It off.
2: Yeah, there you go.
3: There you go.
2: See? Yeah. All right, so here's what we're going to do. We're going to play the first part of the jingle, and then the second part of it you have to say. All right?
4: Okay. Okay.
2: All right,
4: I can do that.
2: Finish the jingle. Here we go. Number one. Listen close.
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4: Safe Flight Replace.
5: Safe Flight Replace.
3: Good
2: yeah!
3: job.
2: Right.
5: Safe Flight Repair. Safe Flight Replace.
2: Nice. Congratulations. Yeah. Nice. All right. Got one right. Here we go. Next jingle. Here it comes.

0: over it. Thank you for playing Guess the Jingle here on Hey Morton.
1: Thank you.
2: When I was young,

0: One singer is calling out two people all in the same sentence. I don't know if this is supposed to be like, ooh, juicy, or just, no, okay, whatever. You be the judge in a minute. But first, there is a Miley Cyrus mania. Actually, just a Miley mania, because she dropped the Cyrus. Well, she's not going on tour, but she is doing a two-night Hollywood Bowl comeback because she just dropped a new album. Well, pre-sale tickets were up, and oh my God, she crashed the site. Apparently, almost 2 million fans flooded the pre-sale queue, and it's all stopped working.
1: What site was this? I'm so over the, like, website doesn't work all of a sudden. How does Amazon do it? I think they have more than 2 million people shopping at any given moment.
2: Right.
1: And somehow their site stays up. This ticket site, it couldn't handle the house. Right? Come on. What site was it? All right. Well,
0: I don't know where Hollywood Bowl tickets are sold, actually.
1: Right.
0: Sorry.
1: It seems to me like hype. Like, wait a minute, Olympics tickets? Wait, this is the biggest show that's ever been at the Hollywood Bowl?
0: They're saying it's a new ticket demand record for a two-day concert pre-sale.
1: That's untrue.
0: Hmm.
1: The Beatles played there. You think the Beatles didn't have as many people trying to get tickets? Although, well, they probably waited in line.
0: Yeah, I was going to say, yeah. When it comes to, like, online, yeah. I don't know. I mean, maybe it is hot, but, like, why would Miley be wanted, like, that kind of hype towards her? I don't, it's not that necessary, you
1: Something
0: know?
1: Seems like it's a little bit of a fairy tale. And I don't think this, they crashed the site thing, is the least bit real. I don't believe it.
0: Yeah.
1: I believe the best way to create hype is to make it seem like we couldn't handle the demand. Because that's the easiest thing to lie about. How can we verify that?
2: True.
1: Yeah. Right?
0: I guess we'll have to see if there's like a million people also outside of the venue wanting to get in.
1: Right. Oh, if they're not, you're like, wait a minute. Wait a minute. I mean, how many people are in L.A., right?
2: Right, right.
1: Yeah, well, you know what? Good for her. I'm rooting for her to do well and win, and I think she's doing great.
0: Yeah.
1: But I

0: I don't think she crashed the site. I'm sorry. What are we on, dial-up?
1: Connecting.
0: Yes. I mean, what other sites have 2 million people on them at any given time? Southwest?
2: Right.
0: Yes.
1: But that's the thing, worldwide. But not all at once.
0: Yeah, all at once.
1: Well, no, at different
0: Southwest
1: times, right?
0: Airlines probably has 2,000 flights in the air right now. Just
1: yeah.
0: That's and now you times that by the amount of people on there, 200 people. That's 40,000 people just accessing it daily.
1: But never at the exact time, right?
0: Yes.
1: Not at 5:35 exactly on the dot.
0: I would be willing to bet that worldwide, Southwest Airlines website has 2 million people logged on at any given moment because you got people looking at tickets.
1: Yes.
0: People flying. You've got all at once. I believe that they probably go through tons of people every day and they probably have millions online at any given time. For sure, Amazon. For
1: yeah,
0: sure.
1: I agree. But definitely, you yeah. keep saying any given time, which is in a 24-hour period.
0: No.
1: That makes sense.
0: Not spread out over any given time. If you were to go on there right now and go, what's your traffic? Oh, we got about 2.7 million people logged on right now.
1: At the exact moment.
0: Yes.
1: Okay.
0: There are 330 million people in just America. There are 7,000 million people worldwide. And their website can't handle handle 2 million?
1: I don't know.
0: Come on. Really?
1: Yeah, I don't think that's true.
0: Yeah, it can handle it. I mean, how many people do you think are logged on to Amazon at any given moment?
1: I don't know, but it's always not at all in the exact moment. That's
0: no,
1: the problem.
0: That's what I just said. At this moment, how many people do you think are logged into Amazon?
1: I don't know.
0: Millions.
1: Oh,
0: how do they do it?
1: I don't know, Rick. I don't know.
0: Don't fall for the hype.
1: I'm falling for it. Dang it. It's like I'm trapped.
0: I know. I can see in your brain like, dang it. I want to believe it.
1: I know.
0: So exciting.
1: Singer Alanis Morissette, you know, she obviously hit her peak fame in the 90s, but she's talking about how she really didn't have some girl squad at that time. And in the same breath, she called out two singers. Listen to this.
3: Well, there was a lot of hate and it was very, very out there. Well, a lot of artists whom I respected and lived for were disparagingly speaking about me. Later, Sinead apologized, which was really classy. Courtney Love was calling me fake, which is so funny. And she also apologized later and said very kind things. But yeah, I mean, it was not a girl squad. There were no girl squads.
0: All right.
1: Okay.
0: So is she calling out Taylor for having the girl squad or?
1: Well, she's actually jealous that Taylor Swift and her kind of generation, if you will, of singers has like this, well, kind of love-hate relationship, but mostly love between like the girls, right? Like Selena Gomez isn't hating on Taylor out there, but Courtney Love was hating on her. So I guess that's the comparison.
0: I know.
1: Weird.
0: I know. Taylor fans are like, who did she mention? Who is this? You ought to know. I don't.
4: Sandwich chain Subway have announced that they're expanding their menu to include flatbread rolled up with pepperoni and cheese because customers want a food that is convenient, handheld, and grab and go. And to compete, Jersey Mike's will soon be introducing their own grab and go option, pocket full of tuna salad.
1: Oh, I'm Medina Anne Morton, and that's your Daily Dirt on C90.

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0: It's time for Guess Words.
2: All right, let's play Guess Words. 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
3: Yeah.
2: And so that's big. 866-570-1903. 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And you've been doing pretty good.
3: I have.
2: Yeah, I've been getting some wins in there. I think you're getting better at it. If you don't add on to the clue, just let the clue sit for a second and marinate without adding to it.
3: Okay.
2: I think you'll be better because they'll either say pass or you know what I mean?
3: Yeah. This.
2: Let it breathe.
3: This is a comeback.
2: All right. Here comes the comeback. 866-570-1903. 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
1: Hey, morning.
0: It's time for Guess Words.
2: All right, let's play Guess Words. Tony is up first today. Tony, welcome to our game, Guess Words. Who are you going to play with, D-Rock or Adina today?
3: Let's play with D-Rock, please.
2: I like that. All right. We'll take D-Rock for 500. Here we go. 30 seconds on the clock. Say pass if you get stumped. On your marks, get set, go.
4: This is a hot cereal. Quaker or steel cut?
3: Oats.
4: Yes. Cheddar, pepper jack. These are all types of
3: cheese.
4: This organ in your head helps you think. It's called your
3: brain.
4: If there's a hole in the bolt, it will
3: sink.
4: Yes. This is where you go on Sundays to pray to God.
3: Church.
4: An emergency room is located in what building? It's called the
3: hospital.
4: A clock will tell you the
3: time.
4: This leather strap keeps your pants up.
3: Belt.
2: Oh, very good. I would have got that if you're like, this came across your backside quite often by your dad.
4: That one too.
2: Yeah. Well, yeah. I know that.
4: I knew that one well.
2: It did that more than holding my pants up. Hey, you know what? That was pretty good performance there. What did we get to? Eight. We got eight. You good
5: That's
2: with that?
5: That's great. Yeah.
2: Okay. Tony, hold on because Wayne is waiting to play and see if they can get nine or at least tie with eight. So sit tight. Don't go anywhere. Let's bring in Wayne. Wayne, you got your work cut out for you today, man. You got to get nine to win. You and Adina can do it, though, right?
6: Oh, I didn't get D-Rock. Okay, we could do this. Dang. I always play with Adina, never D-Rock.
5: Oh. Sorry?
6: Oh, I'm sorry. Are you there?
2: Well, in order to play the game, yeah, she has to be. She's always on the show.
5: The shade is thick.
2: Well, this is an interesting first date.
6: I'm sorry.
4: Look, maybe with tension, it'll be good.
2: You never know.
6: We get 10.
2: All right, here we go. 30 seconds on the clock. Say pass if you get stumped. On your marks, get set, go.
5: This beats in your chest. It's your
6: heart.
5: A gold chain you wear is a
6: your necklace.
5: At Panda Express, you can get chow mein or white.
6: Right.
5: Bigger than a bunny is a
6: jackrabbit. Hair.
5: Yes. Kids do a blank show at school to show off their skills.
6: Talent.
5: You tell kids, go outside and
6: play.
5: Yes. You listen with your what? They're attached to your
6: ears.
5: You watch a football blink.
6: Game.
4: Oh, so close.
2: You were half a second away from tying today.
4: Dude.
2: You guys were good today.
4: See?
5: So good.
2: Clues were good.
5: See?
2: The clock got just barely got ahead of you by half a second.
4: Oh.
2: It would have been a tie game, Wayne.
6: Oh, man.
2: Next time, you got to roll up the windows.
6: I'm actually in the car wash right now.
5: Well, at the car wash?
2: You know what? At least he's not distracted.
4: Yeah.
2: That's for
4: true.
2: Sure.
4: That's
6: yeah,
4: true.
6: I'm not driving while on the phone. I'm washing my car while I'm on the phone.
4: Gotcha.
2: He's getting the optional wax while he's trying to come up with the word game.
6: The wheels, too.
2: Not the wheels. I can't hear you. My car's drying with a hurricane right now. All right,
6: man.
2: That's for sure. Thank you for playing Guess Words here on Hey Morton. That's a first, Wayne. Thank you. By the way, I also wanted to say a quick shout out to John in Kearney Mesa, who's listening today and always calls and gives us the Kearney Mesa weather.
5: Aww.
2: So thank you for that. Let's do a phone jibbo.
0: Today's hit music is on Z90. Jibba, are you ready for another phone jibba?
2: We're about to respond to a Craigslist ad for a shower head. And I'm going to say, hey, how do I know if it's good unless I take a shower with it? So,
5: hey.
2: Can I come over and hook it up and take a shower? Come on. It's our phone prank, the phone jibba.
7: Hello?
2: Yeah, hi. I'm calling about the Craigslist ad for the shower head.
7: Yes.
2: This I see it's a, you said it's a Moen T155?
7: It's the one you're interested?
2: Yeah, I am interested if you still have it.
7: Yeah, it's available. It's based on how first come, first serve. Right. Will you be able to come and get it?
2: Well, I would love to come. Do you have it hooked up right now or is it still in its package?
7: It's in the package. It's new.
2: Oh, it is. Okay, it's new. Well, that's good. Have you tried it yet?
7: No, it's new.
2: Okay.
7: I haven't tried it.
2: Right, I understand. All right, well, what I'd love to do, I looked on Amazon. It has amazing reviews. Everybody says it has a really strong flow. So how come you decided you didn't want it?
7: Because I like the one I already have.
2: Okay. And so, shucks, how do we figure out if it has a really strong flow? That's what I'm trying to think of here.
7: I think it would depend on the pressure in your house.
2: Well, I mean, I have decent pressure in my house, but, you know, they have, some of those have restrictive flow. Some have, you know what I mean?
7: Yeah, the reviews are good on it. Are you interested?
2: I saw the reviews on it. I'm just trying to think of how to make sure, because, you know, every manufactured item has a little bit of difference to it. How about this? I've got a set
7: it's
2: of wrenches.
7: A good brand.
2: No, I know. No, totally. It's top of the line. Would you mind if I just, we hooked it up real quick to a faucet real quick to check the flow on it?
7: What do you mean? To take a shower with it?
2: No, just to hook it up there and see how strong the flow is.
7: I don't know what you mean.
2: What I mean is, we would just take it out of the packaging and just screw it in real quick and turn it on and off and see if the flow is really strong, if I could really feel it hitting my skin like really hard.
7: Are you interested with buying this or not?
2: Well, I'll tell you, if the flow is strong enough, yes, I would love to, but you don't know that until you try it, right?
7: Yes, but I'm not sure what you're trying to go with this.
2: What I'm trying to do is buy a shower head with a strong flow. Have you ever been in a hotel and the water's weak and you can't rinse off very well?
7: Yeah, why?
2: Well, then you understand what I'm saying, right?
7: Okay,
2: so all I want to do is just come over. It'll take 2 minutes. Unscrew yours, screw this one in, turn on the water, see how it hits my skin. If it hits it strong enough, I'll get out, towel off, we'll unhook it, and I'll head out.
7: Let me get it straight. You want to come in my house, take a shower, right, with the shower head.
2: With the one that you're selling. Just real quick, just jump in, see if it fits my skin. If I love it, if it's strong, I'll buy it right on the spot. Cash. Full price.
7: No, thank you.
2: Why not?
7: One, because I don't know you, and right, two, because you're trying to get a free shower in my house.
2: Well, I'm not trying to get a free shower. If I buy it, you make your money. I'll even pay you for the what? Gallon of water it would take.
7: How do I know you're going to come out and buy it and just not just take a shower?
2: Well, how do I know if I get in there and it's really weak, I'm stuck with a weak shower head, right? I mean, I do have a point.
7: You either want it or you don't.
2: Well, let me ask you this. Does it have a Jibba attachment on it?
7: A Jibba?
2: Yeah, Jibba, the optional Jibba.
7: I don't know what that is.
2: It's a prank call that's being played on you right now.
7: Oh, wow. This is so awkward. It's so awkward. Yes, my face is red right now.
2: Your husband emailed us and told us we could call you.
7: Oh, wow. He's going to get it.
2: Is
7: oh,
2: he?
7: Wow.
2: Oh, hey, you're a good sport. So no shower then, right?
7: No shower.
2: Okay.
7: Wow. You just made a call, Shiba.
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11: Let's play a game where all you have to do is beat Adina at basic trivia. Time for Beat the Bosnian. Let's welcome Christina. How are you today, Christina?
16: Hey, good, Morton. I'm doing great. Thanks.
11: Well, great to have you on the show. We're having a lot of fun today, so this will continue if you do a good job. Or Adina does a really bad one. So we'll see how this goes.
17: It all depends.
11: We've got 30 seconds on the clock. Any advice for her, Adina, as she gets ready to play this game? You play it every week.
5: You say pass if you don't know something and just get to the ones. Wait, that's guess words. No, that works for this game too, right?
11: Maybe. You should know that. You play it every week for five, 6 years. How many years have you played Beat the Bosnian?
5: A decade.
11: Yes, and you don't know?
17: You still don't know,
5: you can say pass, yeah.
17: You sure?
5: Mm-hmm. That's what I'll do.
11: If you get a question that stumps you, say pass. If we've got time left over, we'll go back and ask you those questions again. All right? All right. Goodbye, Dina. There she goes. 30 seconds on the clock. Remember to say pass if you get stumped. On your marks, get set, go. What was the name of the guy that sold the Slap Chop?
8: Pass.
11: What Disney villain is missing a body part?
8: Captain Hook.
11: What would you mix with Ovaltine?
8: Water.
11: Name a Denny's specialty menu item.
8: The Grand Slam.
11: Name a bottle of water from France.
8: Perrier.
11: Who is it? Oh, time's up. Perrier. That's the one. Perrier.
8: Perrier.
11: Perrier is good enough for me. Listen, you got 3 out of 5. So not bad. The guy that sold the Slap Chop also sold the ShamWow. His name was Vince. Very hyper guy with a mic taped to his face going, "Hi, I'm Vince with the ShamWow." And I don't know if Adina will get that one either. What Disney villain missing a body part? Captain Hook, 100%. With Ovaltine, you don't want to mix water. You want to mix milk. I tried it with water. Oh. It's not great. I will tell you, you could, but you won't like it. And Grand Slam, 100%, and Perrier, not bad. So let's bring Adina back in. 3 out of 5. That's 60%. Not bad. All right, she got 3 out of 5.
5: Okay, pretty average.
11: Yeah, it's average score. We'll see how it does. Pretty average beats you on a regular basis.
5: I know.
11: All right, listen in, Christina. Let's see how Adina does. 30 seconds on the clock. Say pass if you get stumped. On your marks, get set, go. What was the name of the guy that sold the Slap Chop?
5: Pass.
11: What Disney villain is missing a body part?
5: Oh, my God. Oh, Ursula.
11: What would you mix with Ovaltine?
5: Milk.
11: Name a Denny's specialty menu item.
5: A Grand Slam.
11: Name a bottled water from France.
5: Francais waffle.
4: What?
5: I don't know. What kind of question is that?
4: What?
11: What is it again?
5: The Francais waffle.
4: The Francais waffle. Like, are you throwing up?
11: Would you like a Francais waffle? No, I don't. I would like tap.
4: Would you like a bucket?
11: Yes. Vince is the one who sold the Slap Chop.
5: Vince, okay.
11: Yeah. The Disney villain missing a body part's not Ursula.
5: Oh.
4: It's Captain Hook.
11: Captain Hook is missing a body part.
5: But technically, Ursula is missing. Oh, wait, she's got
4: a
5: head.
4: No, she's an octopus.
8: Yeah. She's
11: not missing anything.
5: Okay.
11: Oh, what would you mix with Ovaltine? Milk is correct.
5: Oh, all right.
11: Name
5: we got
11: a
5: one.
11: Denny's specialty menu item. Grand Slam,
5: Grand
11: 100%.
5: Slam.
11: Name a bottled water from France. You said Poisson, Poisson. Perrier.
5: Oh, yes.
11: Evian.
5: Oh.
11: Evian? Is Evian.
5: Evian.
11: Is that Switzerland or France? No, I think it's France.
4: I think it's France, yeah.
11: Yes. It spells naive backwards. Vittel or Volvic? Oh, man. There you go. Not Volvo. So she has beat you by one.
5: Oh, man.
11: Yeah.
5: Oh, good job.
11: And she didn't even get Ovaltine right. So, so she did pretty good. See, Christina, you were I could tell a little bit you were feeling down, and then it's like, no. You still got this.
4: You're good.
11: Yeah.
8: I was stressed, but we made it.
11: Yeah.
8: Got it.
11: Yeah, you have actually evened, or actually you've carried the odds forward.
5: Yeah.
11: So that's good. She said Perrier. So we still gave
5: okay,
11: that to her.
5: That's fair.
11: That's full fair. Thank you.
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19: 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Turn up the bass.
17: We've got some trouble on the 15 southbound now, reported just before Main. A vehicle fire there with a big rig. It's an auto hauler that's on fire through Logan Heights. Be aware of that. Also, through Bonita, fire reported the South Bay Expressway northbound right there at Miguel. You're going to find some slowing as you approach that. Audible makes traffic less of an annoyance and more of an opportunity for another chapter. 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
1: Oh, really? I was like, what I would. All right, it's next here on Hey Morton. I could be the

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1: Z90. When you have a question, there's nothing we can't answer. Whatever you want to know, just ask for it by name. Hey Morton.
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6: Hey Morton.
7: Hey Morton.
8: Okay, you ask us a question, we're going to answer it. What's the question today?
9: Vicky asks, Hey Morton, what's the most frivolous thing you would spend $1,000 on if someone gave you the money right now?
8: Oh, man. I'm interested to know what it would be. I'll just tell you mine right away. I would find out whichever company has the most advanced, and I don't know how I'd find this out. I'm just trying to do my research. Mm-hmm. Has the most advanced clinical trials for curing baldness, because I think we're getting close to one.
9: Oh.
8: And I would buy stock in that company, hoping that they were the one that came out with the drug first and the stock would skyrocket.
10: That is very, very smart.
9: That's not frivolous. That's smart.
8: No, it is frivolous because you know what? There could be 10 companies and I don't know one from the other. That company could go out of business.
10: It could bomb. Yeah.
8: Yeah, it could totally lose it all.
9: Yeah. I don't want to follow up that mine because is frivolous.
8: You're like, there's a gumball machine.
9: Yeah.
8: No, what is it?
9: I would spend my $1,000 on the Louis Vuitton chocolate purse. They make this like quite literally a chocolate purse with their like little design and logo on it. And people swear it is the best chocolate ever. And it does cost like almost $1,000. I'm like, I want it. I want to buy it and eat it.
8: I would say wait till wintertime to have them ship it.
9: Oh, yes.
8: So well, otherwise, you get the old chocolate handbag. It was a purse.
9: True.
10: Yeah. I would get carbon fiber floor mats for my car, dude.
9: What?
10: Yes, dude, absolutely.
8: Now, what are carbon fiber floor mats? I've heard of like the one you could spill coffee in, and that's expensive.
10: Right.
8: They make it with the laser. I saw it.
10: It's like the all-weatherproof
8: WeatherTech.
10: Yeah, yes. WeatherTech. You know they got carbon fiber everything, dude. Just get them customized and, you know, have my name on it and monogram.
8: You don't even know if it exists?
10: I don't even know, man, but I would do it. I would just submit my money. I would send an email to suggest them, like, hey, you should make this.
8: I thought you would buy, like, a Star Wars artifact.
10: Dude, I have too many.
8: Oh.
10: So I think I ran out of those.
9: He's like, I'm already spending my money.
10: I've already frivolously spent money.
8: What that means is his wife said, not another Star Wars thing in this house.
10: Plus, she's going to hear this. So
8: yeah, right? Thank you. Look, honey, the floor mats are carbon fiber in case a missile shoots through the bottom of our car.
10: Look,
8: I don't
10: your
8: know.
10: Name's on the passenger side. Look.
1: Yeah. Got questions? DM us at Hey Morton, MORTON, on Instagram, and ask for it by name. Hey Morton.
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8: 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It's Wednesday. Let's play a game. It's really fun to take Adina on in basic trivia. The game is called Beat the Bosnian. All you have to do is answer more questions than Adina does correctly in our list of 10 questions. On the phone, April's here today. Hi, April. How are you?
5: Hi. Good morning.
8: Well, you know what? It's time to play Beat the Bosnian. Are you alone in the car? Do you have family with you? It sounds like someone's with you in the car.
5: Yeah, I have my three kids.
8: Oh, wow. That's great. Well, they're really behaving. Tell them thank you.
10: Right. She's like, don't hype them up.
8: Yeah.
10: Don't hype them up.
8: They're in their own world.
10: Everybody be cool.
8: Yes. Everybody. Okay. We're going to play a game real quick. You've got 30 seconds on the clock. Adina's going to leave the room.
9: Good luck.
8: There she goes.
5: Thank you.
8: All right. I will tell you that today's questions are kind of all over the map, so just answer if you know. If you don't, just say pass. We'll move on. If we have time left over at the end, we'll ask you the questions you passed on, okay?
5: Okay.
8: On your marks. Now, I detect a little bit of a delay, so I'm going to start the timer after the first question. Here we go. On your marks, get set, go. What color are all John Deere products?
5: Green.
8: What actor voiced both Darth Vader and Mufasa?
5: Pass.
8: Name a U.S. president with a beard.
5: Abraham Lincoln.
8: What animal is the mascot for Frosted Flakes?
5: A tiger.
8: Name a U.S. coin worth more than a dime.
5: Quarter.
8: What is the fruit is dried to make a raisin?
5: Cherries.
8: Oh, no. Grape is the answer to that one. But you know what? Your time's up. You did pretty good.
5: That was right.
8: It was grape. Mom, I was trying to tell you. All right. So here we go. Green and yellow are John Deere products. Darth Vader and Mufasa was voiced by James Earl Jones. He also played the father on Coming to America, the king, and he also did This is CNN. So, famous voice. Lincoln is correct. Tiger is correct. Tony the Tiger. U.S. coin worth more than a dime? Quarter. Very good. So, you got 1, 2, 3, 4 today. 4 out of 6. Let's bring Adina back in and see if she can pull it off. She might. These are not the hardest questions, but you never know what she knows, and that's what's interesting. All right, out of Adina, out of 6, she got 4 right.
9: Okay, that's pretty good.
8: That's pretty good. Okay. And if she listened to her kids, she might have got one more.
10: Oh, no.
8: All right, April, hold on. Let's see how Adina does. 30 seconds on the clock. Remember to say pass if you get stumped. On your marks, get set, go. What color are all John Deere products?
9: Green.
8: What actor voiced both Darth Vader and Mufasa?
9: Ooh, I don't know. Pass.
8: Name a U.S. president with a beard.
9: With the top hat. Lincoln. John.
8: What animal is the mascot for Frosted Flakes?
9: The tiger?
8: Name a U.S. coin worth more than a dime.
9: Pass.
8: What fruit is dried to make a raisin? Oh, time's up.
9: Grapes.
8: Grapes would have been correct.
9: Oh, I felt like I didn't know any of these, I'll be honest.
8: Which one did you pass on?
9: A lot.
8: No, you didn't pass. You only passed on one. Oh, U.S. coin worth more than a dime.
9: I don't know.
8: No, you know U.S. coins worth more than a dime come to mind?
9: Oh, a quarter?
8: Yeah.
10: Oh, and the voice of Darth Vader?
9: It just seemed a trick question for some reason.
8: Oh, I see.
9: And I was like, I don't know.
8: Darth Vader?
9: I
3: Luke,
9: don't know.
3: I am your father.
8: Yeah, you are not the father. It'd be great if he...
10: Yeah, the whips are right.
8: Maury. Luke, you are not the father. Yeah!
10: He hands the envelope.
8: Yeah. Luke, it'd be even better if he gave a full breakdown, Luke... I was looking into your mother's eyes one night. I said, you know, you look awfully Irish.
10: I'm 99%. 99.9%, I am your father.
8: You know, Luke, your mother and I were having some wine one night. She's like, take off that silly helmet. And I said, oh. And that's how you came to be. We never think about that part.
10: She loved me for me.
8: Yeah.
10: Okay?
8: Oh, all right. Well, you know what, Adina? It's kind of the same old song, same old day of the week.
9: Oh, dang.
8: Congratulations, April. You won, Adina.
9: Good
8: you got
9: job.
8: Three right. John Deere products are green.
5: Yay!
8: James Earl Jones voiced Darth Vader. He also did Mufasa.
10: Yep.
8: And he's the guy that went, this is CNN.
9: Oh, that guy.
8: Yeah, that guy. So, why? You thought it was Darth Vader the whole time? Why does CNN have Darth Vader?
10: Not Arby's.
8: He doesn't do Arby's.
10: Yeah, not Arby's.
8: No. All right. That wraps it up. Thanks for playing.
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15: 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Turn up the bass.
16: We've got some slowing on the 52. This is the westbound side connector, the North 15th through Tierra Santa. We've got DuCamp Pendleton. This problem on the 5 North at Las Pulgas that continues to crash off to the right. Crash off to the right-hand side of the 5 South right before the 8 through Old Town. 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
8: Well, we're about 20 minutes away from hooking you up with tickets to the Disneyland Resort. We've got 4 tickets for you. If you put in a code word at Z90.com this past week, we started on Tuesday morning at 6 a.m. and then at the top of the hour at 6, 7, 8, and 9 a.m. Each weekday, we've given you a code word. I hope you've put in all of those code words so you have a bunch of entries. Each one becomes an entry, and wow, unbelievable. It is Hey Morton sending you to the Disneyland Resort, and you're entered in a grand prize drawing October 5th for an unbelievable prize, a pair of Inspire Magic Keys. And that gives you all kinds of privileges, an annual passport to enjoy yourself, with no parking fees, and a ton of other benefits. You have to check it out. It is Hey Morton here on really a day that we never, ever want to forget, what happened on 9/11.
10: Correct.
8: And it's hard to think of it as all, you know, decades later. I mean, we're coming up on 30 years.
9: Yeah, wow.
8: That's going to be crazy to think that it happened 30 years ago. Last night I saw that they had a drone show. Did you see this?
10: I did. I saw it.
8: The drones recreated the shape of the two towers in real scale.
9: Oh, wow.
8: So if you were across the river in New York and you looked up, you got an idea of how big they were. I forgot how big they were.
10: Same, yeah. Yeah.
8: It dwarfs everything around it.
10: It really does, yeah.
8: You're like, oh, wow. And then, of course, those lights, you know, dimming out and taking a different shape is very sad.
10: Yeah.
8: And so on this day, we want to always remember the sacrifice that was made by the people in that building, those over 3,000 people. And then, of course, all of the people that have served in an endeavor to
10: first responders
8: rectify that.
10: Yeah.
8: Yeah. So... in that respect, we want to say thank you. We never forget thinking about you, and we remember on this day, 9/11, here on Hey Morton. Coming up next, they say that animals, cats in particular, have multiple lives, right? How many lives does a cat have?
9: Nine.
8: Well, you know what? This cat has 8.
9: Oh.
8: If you don't believe it has nine lives, wait till I tell you the story about this cat named Mike.
9: Okay.
8: You're going to be like, no way. Came back from the dead almost. Next here on Hey Morton.

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1: 9:35, tickets to Disneyland, the Disneyland Resort for you. And so get ready. We'll send those tickets right to you by calling you and letting you know you've won. We'll pull out a name, and I hope it's your name. If you've been putting in code words, each one becomes its own entry. And we reach into all the entries, and the next thing you know, there you are. You're going to the Disneyland Resort. Now, everyone who is going is also qualified for those Disney-inspired magic keys. We're giving out a pair on October 5th. That's our grand prize drawing. And all you have to do is make sure that you've won tickets to Disneyland from us. And the Disneyland Resort will get you hooked up with those at 9:35. So sit tight and good luck. Here's what's trending, what you'll be talking about when you get into work. I say cats have 9 lives. Well, this one has 8. His name is Mike. And boy, did he go on an amazing journey. It turns out that he had hidden in the back of a couch. A sofa that the family had thrown away. That's not unusual. Cats will get up underneath a sofa and get in that little
2: burrow space in there.
1: Yeah.
3: Okay.
1: Yeah. And he had done just that. And in the nick of time, the family figured it out, called landfill workers later, and they spotted the cat and were able to rescue him before that thing was compacted or run over by bulldozers or any of that.
2: Yeah.
1: Yes.
4: For a couple of days, I walked around the neighborhood holding a bag of treats going, Mike, and having a sinking feeling that the cat was in the couch. When stuff is dumped here, that's going to be crushed and going to go to the landfill. So, you know, it was so close to being a tragedy.
5: Sure enough, there was a cat on the edge of the pit.
6: Below the pit is about 15 feet to the asphalt, and above that is about 4 feet. It took us about 10 minutes to get the cat down.
4: Just an amazingly happy ending, and I'm so thankful to everyone who played a part in it.
1: Well, you know what? Those workers were able to get Mike, the cat, and didn't have to go, Mike. So I think that's the lesson.
2: Yeah, right. They're probably looking at the dude like, what are you doing?
1: Stop. That didn't work.
2: That's strange.
1: You might want to move on from that move, but okay, good for you. You know, when I went to middle school, probably the worst thing that could happen, besides like ending up naked somewhere because you got pants, was if you farted at school.
2: Oh, yeah.
1: It was like hard to come back from that because people would talk about it forever. I guess that's not the case anymore. This is shocking to me. Listen to this dance teacher talking about her Gen Alpha students.
7: Gen Alpha's biggest accomplishment has been that they normalize farting. It's not embarrassing to fart anymore. I teach dance to elementary age kids through seniors in high school, and they just rip so much to the point that they know what each other's farts smell like. They're just like, oh, ha, ha, ha. When we were growing up, it was traumatizing if you accidentally farted. Everyone would remember who ripped by accident in class, and you'd be sent to therapy for like 15 years because of how embarrassing it was. So good job to Gen Alpha, because nothing's ever that deep. Everybody farts.
1: Yeah, they do, but still.
3: I mean, dude,
2: you got a lifetime nickname. Like, you were Poopy Pants Paul.
1: Right.
2: If you farted in class, you know?
1: Yes. Like, yeah. I remember I was in, like, this marketing

0: on Hey Morton.
1: Oh, coming up next, we've got your daily dirt. Give us a tease.
2: Chris Hansen is talking about how his show To Catch a Predator ended 20 years ago, and he's still hating on Robert Pattinson being him in a new movie. I will share the whole controversy, and it's really juicy. It's next in the Daily Dirt on Z90.

0: More drama now. Daily Dirt.
1: Did you know that Keke Palmer was a huge Degrassi fan, especially Drake and Degrassi? There's an old resurfaced video of the two of them meeting for the very first time, Drake and Keke Palmer. You are going to love hearing this. I'll share it with you in a minute. First, Chris Hansen says he has zero regrets about the controversial way to catch a predator, the way that his show To Catch a Predator ended. Because back in 2006, I don't know if you know this, but a Texas prosecutor was caught having explicit online conversations with a 13-year-old boy, or who he assumed was 13. And when he didn't show up to their, like, sting house, police went to this man's house. And during that raid, that Texas prosecutor took his own life. Now, 20 years later, Chris Hansen is defending how everything went down, saying that death was unfortunate, but stressing that law enforcement, not his crew, was the one to make that decision to go into that house. And when he asked, does he regret any part of it, he simply said no. And this whole thing is coming back up because Robert Pattinson is playing Chris Hansen in a brand new movie, and the storyline is that one. And Chris Hansen is not happy about it. He says the film feels very exploitative and is even considering legal action.
2: Well, you know what's funny is because the movie isn't like a documentary. It's not even like a biography. It's kind of like a, here's a guy, and we're going to have Robert Pattinson play this, like, way over-the-top crazy version of it, where he's, like, working out and weird stuff. It's a caricature.
3: Yeah.
2: And, you know, I actually don't feel bad either. You know, that guy was awful.
4: Oh, yeah.
2: And it's like, well, law enforcement decided to arrest him, and he took things into his own hands. Because why? Because he knows what would have happened to him in jail. Because you know why? Because he's a creepy pedophile.
3: Right. That's why. Yeah, yeah.
2: So, boo-hoo on that, but... Yeah. Nonetheless, I think Chris Hansen kind of has a leg to stand on because he's like, hey, listen, this was all legit. My part was I also being kind of predatory by putting these people on TV and ruining their lives? Yeah, but you know what? I didn't start it.
1: Yeah.
3: They signed up for it, to be honest.
2: I will never be on To Catch a Predator because I don't chat with anyone about meeting them at their house.
3: Hello?
1: Right.
2: And especially if they said they were underage.
1: Man.
3: Right. Like,
2: yeah.
3: Wow. Come on.
2: So we'll see.
1: This resurfaced 2005 video is showing Keke Palmer, who was a teenager, and this camera crew is going around her school, and her school teacher is there and other kids, but Keke gets the attention from the one and only Drake, aka Aubrey Graham at the time, because he was a star of the show Degrassi. Turns out Keke was a huge fan of Degrassi. Listen to their little conversation.
5: This is Keke. Have you introduced Keke? Because she's so excited to be here.
6: Craig and Ashley, like, they won't be engaged yet. Craig and Ashley, yeah.
7: Sort of, yeah. You're
3: passionate about this, aren't you?
6: It's a good show. I mean, it's like almost like a soap opera. It's like good.
3: Yeah, thank you. I appreciate that.
2: That's cool. Then he said, hey, you stay away from that puffy. I'll tell you right now. The word's out. Just so you know. Yeah, all right.
8: A guy named Jacob Coxon, who's a researcher for Anthropic. This is an AI company. He fears for our lives. He wrote, the people building AI earnestly believe that it could kill us all by the end of the decade. This is not a marketing stunt. It's a market. I don't think anybody thought that might be a marketing stunt, by the way.
1: All right. I'm Medina Martin, and that's your Daily Dirt.

0: to hook you up with tickets to the Disneyland Resort. All right. You've been putting in your code words, and we've been asking you to join us at 6, 7, 8, 9 a.m., and then we would pick a winner. So here's our part of it, and good luck to everybody. And I hope this is you we're calling and picking your name here. It's time. Four tickets go to... Oh, Ruby Rivera!
1: Nice!
2: Yay!
0: Let's try and call Ruby up. I got her number. That's right. I think I got it right. I think I'm calling San Carlos. San Carlos. Da-da-da-da-da-da.
3: Telephone number 619.
0: Right. Okay.
1: Mm-hmm.
0: Nine. Mm-hmm. All right.
3: Seven. Mm-hmm. Can't take your call now.
0: Oh.
2: Why not?
3: At the tone, please record your message. When you've finished recording, simply hang up or press pound for further options.
0: Hey, Ruby, it's Rick, Adina, and D-Rock. You just won tickets to the Disneyland Resort.
1: Yes, you did.
0: So, our promotions department is going to reach out to you again, and I hope they don't leave a voicemail, but be ready for their call. They're going to tell you that you have tickets to the Disneyland Resort. Thank you for putting in the code words, and don't forget, October 5th, you're in our grand prize drawing. So, congratulations, and you got tickets to the Disneyland Resort. Nice work. Now, remember, everybody else. Monday at 6 a.m., our first code word, 6, 7, 8, 9. We're not done. We'll give you a code word each hour. You can put it in at Z90.com, and you'll be entered to win tickets to the Disneyland Resort. And on top of that, a Magic Key grand prize drawing
1: for
0: two Inspire Magic Keys, October 5th. It's all happening Monday right here on Hey Morton. Congratulations, Ruby Rivera! Yeah!

0: Today's hit music is on Z90. Jibba, are you ready for another phone, Jibba?
1: It's our phone prank, the phone, Jibba. Guess who's back? It's Klaus!
2: Yes!
1: My Bavarian friend is back! This time, he's calling a music store to get music lessons.
2: Oh.
1: For an instrument that you probably wouldn't typically teach people how to play.
3: I don't think anybody here can play that.
4: Oh, no, that's horrible.
3: Yeah, I mean, listen, you want to start off with a more traditional instrument, like a clarinet?
4: No, I can play the didgeridoo. Here, listen.

0: Whoa, that's so hard for me because I can't keep playing the same thing forever. But the professional can do it all day long.
1: Hey, you don't have to yell. I can hear you fine.
0: Okay,
2: you don't have to yell.
3: I just want some lessons for my didgeridoo.
0: I love it.
3: All right. It's our phone prank, the phone jibba, next here on Hey Morton.

0: Today's hit music is on Z90. Jibba, are you ready for another phone, Jibba?
1: Klaus is about to call a music store. Klaus is back!
2: Yeah.
1: Yes, a Bavarian friend. He's ready. This time he's so excited because he wants to get lessons to play the didgeridoo.
3: Oh my gosh.
1: You know that tubular?
3: Yes.
1: The app accent? I'm going to call a music store and see if they offer lessons or at least can give me some advice. It's our phone prank. The phone, Jibba.
4: Hello, Hoffman Music. This is
2: yes.
4: Bill.
2: Hello, I am calling you today to ask if you offer musical instrument lessons.
4: Yes, we do.
2: Okay, I would be very interested in coming to get your lessons. How do I go about obtaining the lessons? Please forgive me for my outburst.
4: Yeah, no worries.
2: So who would I speak to about getting the musical instrument lesson?
4: That will be me.
2: Okay.
4: Which musical instrument would you like to learn?
2: I am looking to learn the great blow tube called the didgeridoo. Yes!
4: I'm sorry, the blow what?
2: It's the didgeridoo. It is a blowhole that in the Australia are playing the didgeridoo. Did you hear that? It's a tube that you blow the air through, and then what happens is all the sound comes out. This is so exciting. Oh, I want to learn it so good, but I'm practicing, and I can't hold the notes. The people that play it so well, they can hold the notes so long. It's so crazy. The didgeridoo, yes.
4: Sorry, we don't offer lessons for that instrument. I'm familiar with it, but I don't think anybody here can play that.
2: Oh, no, that's horrible.
4: Yeah, yeah. I mean, listen, you want to start off with a more traditional instrument, like a clarinet?
2: No, I can play the didgeridoo. Here, listen.

0: Whoa, that's so hard for me because I can't keep playing the same thing forever. But the professional can do it all day long.
1: Really, you don't have to yell. I can hear you fine.
0: Okay, I'm sorry. I even getting the lightheaded when I do that. So.
1: Okay,
0: look at your watch. How long am I holding this for? Here we go.
1: You can definitely call back.
0: Okay, do you offer lessons for the jibber?
1: Say that what?
0: Offer lessons for the jibber.
1: I'm not sure what that jibba is.
0: It's a prank call that's being played on you right now.
1: Oh, man. I knew something was up.
0: Sorry.
1: You got me. Who is this, anyway?
0: It's Rick. It's the phone jibba. It's not
1: Oh,
0: real.
1: Man.
0: Come on, man.
1: I knew something was up, man.
0: I want to get on the Outback Steakhouse commercial.
1: Yeah, maybe if you play that, it might take you for a trip.
2: You just made a phone jibba. 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
7: It's Wednesday. Let's play a game. It's really fun to take Adina on in basic trivia. The game is called... All you have to do is answer more questions than Adina does correctly in our list of 10 questions. On the phone, April's here today. Hi, April. How are you?
8: Hi. Good morning.
7: Well, you know what? It's time to play Beat the Bosnian. Are you alone in the car? Do you have family with you? It sounds like someone's with you in the car.
8: Yeah, I have my 3 kids.
7: Oh, wow. That's great. Well, they're really behaving. Tell them thank you.
9: Right. She's like, don't hype them up.
7: Yeah,
9: don't hype them up.
7: They're in their own world.
9: Everybody be cool.
7: Yes. Everybody. Okay. We're going to play a game real quick. You've got 30 seconds on the clock. Adina's going to leave the room.
10: Good luck.
7: There she goes.
8: Thank you.
7: All right. I will tell you that today's questions are kind of all over the map, so just answer if you know. If you don't, just say pass. We'll move on. If we have time left over at the end, we'll ask you the questions you passed on, okay?
8: Okay.
7: On your marks. Now, I detect a little bit of a delay, so I'm going to start the timer after the first question. Here we go. On your marks, get set, go. What color are all John Deere products?
8: Green.
7: What actor voiced both Darth Vader and Mufasa?
8: Pass.
7: Name a U.S. president with a beard.
8: Abraham Lincoln.
7: What animal is the mascot for Frosted Flakes?
8: A tiger.
7: Name a U.S. coin worth more than a dime.
8: Quarter.
7: What is the fruit is dried to make a raisin?
8: Cherries.
7: Oh, no. Grape is the answer to that one. But you know what? Your time's up. You did pretty good.
8: That was right.
7: It was grape. Mom, I was trying to tell you. All right, so... Here we go. Green and yellow are John Deere products. Darth Vader and Mufasa was voiced by James Earl Jones. He also played the father on Coming to America, the king, and he also did This is CNN. So, famous voice. Lincoln is correct. Tiger is correct. Tony the Tiger. U.S. coin worth more than a dime? Quarter. Very good. So, you got 1, 2, 3, 4 today. 4 out of 6. Let's bring Adina back in and see if she can pull it off. She might... These are not the hardest questions, but you never know what she knows, and that's what's interesting. All right, out of Adina, out of 6, she got 4 right.
10: Okay, that's pretty good.
7: That's pretty good. Okay. And if she listened to her kids, she might have got one more.
9: Oh, no.
7: All right, April, hold on. Let's see how Adina does. 30 seconds on the clock. Remember to say pass if you get stumped. On your marks, get set, go. What color are all John Deere products?
10: Uh-oh.
4: Green.
7: What actor voiced both Darth Vader and Mufasa?
4: Ooh, I don't know. Pass.
7: Name a U.S. president with a beard.
4: Oh, with the top hat. Lincoln. John.
7: What animal is the mascot for Frosted Flakes?
4: The tiger?
7: Name a U.S. coin worth more than a dime.
4: Pass.
7: What fruit is dried to make a raisin? Oh, time's up.
4: Grapes.
7: Grapes would have been correct.
4: Oh, I felt like I didn't know any of these, I'll be honest.
7: Which one did you pass on?
4: A lot.
7: No, you didn't pass. You only passed on one. Oh, U.S. coin worth more than a dime.
4: I don't know.
7: No, you know U.S. coins worth more than a dime come to mind?
4: Oh, a quarter?
7: Yeah.
9: Oh, and the voice of Darth Vader?
4: It just seemed a trick question for some reason.
7: Oh, I see.
4: And I was like, I don't know.
7: Darth Vader?
4: I don't know.
7: I
4: am your father.
7: Yeah. You are not the father. It'd be great if he...
9: Yeah, that would be right.
7: Maury. Luke, you are not the father. Yeah!
9: He hands the envelope.
7: Yeah. Luke. It'd be even better if he gave a full breakdown, Luke... I was looking into your mother's eyes one night.
4: Oh,
7: so
4: God.
7: You know, you look awfully Irish.
9: I'm 99%. 99.9%, I am your father.
7: You know, Luke, your mother and I were having some wine one night. She's like, take off that silly helmet. And I said, oh. And that's how you came to be. We never think about that part.
9: She loved me for me.
7: Yeah.
9: Okay?
7: Oh, all right. Well, you know what, Adina? It's kind of same old song, same old day of the week.
4: Oh, dang.
7: Congratulations, April. You won, Adina.
4: Good
7: you got
4: job.
7: Three right. John Deere products are green.
8: Yay!
7: James Earl Jones voiced Darth Vader. He also did Mufasa.
9: Yep.
7: And
9: okay.
7: He's the guy that went, this is CNN.
4: Oh, that guy.
7: Yeah, that guy. So, why? You thought it was Darth Vader the whole time? Why does CNN have Darth Vader?
9: Not Arby's.
7: He doesn't do Arby's.
9: Yeah, not Arby's.
7: No. All right. That wraps it up. Thanks for playing.
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13: Escondido, 78, westbound, before Nordahl, second lane from the left blocked here. Stop traffic from the 15. Fallbrook, we have an RV on fire on the 15, southbound at Old Highway 395. It's going to be heavy from Lilac. And Tierra Santa, we got a stall in the 52 west right at the 15 connector. 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
8: 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It's Beat the Bosnian. You take on Adina in basic trivia and see how many questions you can answer in 30 seconds. And who's playing today, D-Rock?
9: On line 7, we have Marissa.
8: Marissa, welcome to Beat the Bosnian. How are you feeling today?
10: Ooh, I'm feeling great. Hey, Morin, I'm ready to play.
8: All right, let's do this. Adina's going to leave the room. We're going to give you 30 seconds to answer questions. We've got 10 of them. You can say pass to any of them if you feel stumped, okay? And what we'll do is we'll tell you your scores at the end. Then we'll bring Adina back in, and we'll ask her the same questions and compare her scores. So good luck to you.
10: Thank you.
1: Good luck, Marissa.
8: There goes Adina. All right. Now, there's a little bit of a delay, so I'm going to start the timer for you right after the first question to accommodate for that delay. Good luck to you. 30 seconds on the clock. Here we go. On your marks, get set, go. Name a cartoon with cats.
10: Garfield.
8: What is located at 1600 Pennsylvania Avenue?
10: The White House.
8: Which number is higher, 10 degrees Fahrenheit or Celsius?
10: Celsius.
8: Name a country that is known for its fjords.
10: For its what?
8: Fjords.
10: Pass.
8: Name a national grocery chain.
10: Save Mart.
8: All right, there you go.
10: I still don't know what that word is that you said at the end of that question.
8: Fjords. I'll give you the answer. It's Norway. So they are narrow channels of water that have high cliffs on either. Cliffs wouldn't be the word, but mountains on either side. So they're glacier. They're made by glaciers. And so in Norway, you can tour the fjords.
10: Okay, well, now I feel dumb.
8: Well, don't feel dumb because a lot of people may not know that. Or maybe everybody does, but we'll never know. I'll never make you feel dumb for that, okay? So which number is higher, 10 degrees Celsius, you said?
10: Yes.
8: All right. That's actually not true. Fahrenheit is higher because for Celsius, you double it and add 30 to get to Fahrenheit. 0 degrees Celsius is freezing. So 32 degrees is freezing for Fahrenheit. So you missed that one. Fjord, you missed. What'd you say for grocery chain again? Save Mart?
10: Save Mart.
8: All right. I'll give you that one. And then the White House is at 1600 Pennsylvania Avenue, and a cartoon with cats is Garfield. So very good. So we'll bring Adina back
10: all right.
8: in. All right. Here she comes. All right, Adina, here we go.
1: Okay. What's her score?
8: Her score was 3.
1: Oh. Sorry. Sorry, Marissa.
9: Dang.
1: It's not a shade. It's not. It's just I'm excited for me.
8: Okay. Well, we'll find out. 30 seconds on the clock. Say pass if you get stumped. On your marks.
1: Okay.
8: Get set. Go. Name a cartoon with cats.
1: Oh, snap. Pass.
8: What is located at 1600 Pennsylvania Avenue?
1: The White House.
8: Which number is higher, 10 degrees Fahrenheit or 10 degrees Celsius?
1: 10 degrees Celsius.
8: Name a country known for its fjords.
1: Sweden.
8: Name a national grocery chain.
1: Walmart.
8: What state did the attack on Pearl Harbor take place?
1: Pass.
8: All right. See? All right. Well, you got 1600 Pennsylvania Avenue, okay. The White House. 10 degrees Fahrenheit is actually higher.
9: Yes.
8: National grocery chain. You
1: Walmart.
8: Said Walmart. That's okay. True. And what state did the attack on Pearl Harbor take place?
1: I don't know.
8: Do you know the answer to that one?
10: Hawaii.
9: Yeah.
1: Okay.
8: Pearl Harbor is in Hawaii. The Japanese flew across the Pacific and attacked it there. So You can still go to the Pearl Harbor Memorial and see which ship
0: it's
8: is
0: really cool.
8: There.
0: Oh my gosh, what is it?
8: I know.
0: I can't remember.
8: It escapes me right now, but yeah. I know it off the tip of my
0: tongue. And I've toured it before. It's gorgeous. It's a
8: really spectacular monument.
0: Yeah.
8: Yeah, you stand over looking down into the water.
0: Is it
8: the
0: Arizona?
8: Is
0: might be the Arizona. That's SS Arizona. Something.
8: So there you go.
0: Yeah.
1: So wait, how many did I get?
8: Two.
1: Are you sure? There were no other ones?
8: Cartoon with Cats. Did not get. White House you got. Grocery chain you got. And that's all you got.
1: Really? Oh,
8: two.
1: Man.
8: You couldn't even add past two? What other one did you think you got?
1: I thought there were so much more in my
8: head. You just tried to answer a lot. You just didn't get them right.
1: Oh, dang.
8: Yeah. Garfield would have been a good cartoon. Yeah.
1: Garfield.
8: Cat. Yeah. I know, right? That's kind of a simple one.
1: Cartoon I need a redo.
8: Right there.
0: Or Tom and Jerry, or, yeah.
8: Tom and Jerry.
1: Oh,
8: there's another good one.
1: Okay. All right. Enough. Okay.
8: Do we have any others you can think of? Felix the Cat.
10: Aristocat.
8: Old school one. Oh, yes. Aristocats.
1: Oh, yes.
8: All right.
1: My favorite.
8: Let's keep it going. Do you have a favorite?
10: Animaniacs.
8: All right. Animaniacs. That's another good one.
1: All
8: keep
1: right.
8: them coming.
1: Yeah.
8: Marissa, way to rub it in. And congratulations. You won.
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8: On Wednesdays, we play a game where you take Adina on in basic trivia. We call it... How well do you think you would do answering questions against Adina? Everybody play along. Today, there are some hard questions. I'm not going to lie. There are some tough questions.
9: Okay.
8: So you might want to just say pass. All right. So good luck to you. Who are we playing against today, D-Rock?
5: Today, we have Monica.
8: Welcome to the show, Monica. Are you ready to play Beat the Bosnian?
10: Yes.
8: All right. So, Adina, you're going to have to leave the room.
9: All right. Good luck.
8: There she goes. You've got 30 seconds on the clock. Remember to say pass if you get stumped on one, okay?
10: Okay.
8: Now, there's a little bit of a delay, so I'm going to start the timer right after the first question. Here we go. Say pass if you get stumped. On your marks, get set, go. What is the name of someone who fixes shoes?
10: Pass.
8: Name something with nutmeg in it.
10: Oh, my gosh. What's it called? Pass.
8: What animal does a farrier work with?
10: A bird?
8: Name a famous sports trophy.
10: The Heisman Trophy.
8: What city has the giant arch?
10: St. Louis,
8: there Missouri. You go. I'll give you two right there. You got two out of five. You definitely, definitely want to yell pass the second you don't know the answer, because there may be other really easy questions, and that will help you get to those ones sooner. What is the name of someone who fixes shoes? That's a cobbler. Name something with nutmeg in it. Pie, cider, pumpkin spice latte, all, you could even add it to most, I mean, you could put it in stuffing too. Probably stuffing has some in it, but, what animal does a farrier work with? Equine animals, horses, donkeys, zebras, they help, horseshoe horses. A farrier would be someone who does the horseshoes. And a famous sports trophy, you got that right. Heisman Trophy, that's great. What city has the giant arch? St. Louis. So you got two out of five. And that's not bad. Let's bring Adina back in. That'll give her a false confidence. I'll tell you that right now, Monica. So, out of five, she was able to get two right. Two out of five.
9: I think I'll win today.
8: All right. 30 seconds on the clock. Now, she may be a Rhodes Scholar. You don't know. And you're just like way overstating.
9: Oh.
8: You don't know that? These questions are hard.
9: Okay.
8: All right. Good luck to you. Listen in, Monica. 30 seconds on the clock. Say pass if you get stumped. On your marks. Get set. Go. Name someone who fixes shoes. What is the name?
9: A shoe repairman.
8: Name something with nutmeg in it.
9: Apple pie?
8: What animal does a farrier work with?
9: Pass.
8: Name a famous sports trophy.
9: The Stanley Cup.
8: What city has the giant arch?
9: St. Louis.
8: Name a science fiction movie.
9: Pass.
8: Name someone Tom Cruise has dated.
9: Katie Holmes.
8: What company makes Mars candy bars?
9: Mars. Wait.
8: Time's
9: up. What company makes Mars candy bars?
8: Mm-hmm.
9: Mars.
5: Did you hear it deflate like a balloon?
9: I know I nailed some of them.
8: Shoe repairman is wrong. Cobbler.
5: Yeah. A cobbler.
9: Oh.
8: So it's a cobbler. Pumpkin spice latte.
9: Okay, yeah.
5: Nutmeg.
8: Yep, nutmeg. Cider, pie.
9: Apple pie?
8: Pumpkin pie.
9: Not
8: I don't think you put
9: pie.
8: Nutmeg in apple pie.
5: No.
9: Yeah.
5: Nope.
8: Unless you want it to taste like...
5: Why is it spicy?
8: Yes. Farrier works with horses, donkeys, animals with hooves. That's what a farrier
2: does.
8: That's
2: so funny. I was going to say a ferret. I don't know. Farrier.
8: Yeah. Name a famous sports trophy. You said Stanley Cup.
9: Okay.
8: That got you one. St. Louis Arch got you one. Science fiction movie. Not even Star Wars.
9: Oh, yeah. None. I just couldn't even think.
8: That's the best way to do it.
2: Yeah.
8: And then someone Tom Cruise has dated. Now, he married Katie Holmes.
2: Right.
8: But did he date her? I guess he did before they got married.
9: Yeah.
2: I don't know.
3: They had to date before they got married.
2: I suppose.
9: Yeah, they actually did it for like a couple of years. And then they got married.
8: Are you sure?
2: She's making this up as we go.
8: Please. All right. That's a technicality, but I'll give it to you.
2: Yeah.
8: But I'm still going to give the prize to Monica.
9: Do you want to do a tiebreaker?
8: Oh, you want to do a tiebreaker?
9: Yeah. Just to be fair and clear.
8: All right. Yell out your name the second you know the answer. Now, she has a 1 second delay on her phone, so.
9: Okay, I can do
8: so
9: 1 second.
8: Just say 1001 in your head and then yell out your name if you know the answer. Here's your question. Haribo is famous for making what?
9: Oh, Adina.
10: Monica.
8: What do you say, Monica?
9: I forgot to wait.
10: Is it La Boo Boo?

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5: All right, let's play a game. Every Wednesday, you take Adina on in basic trivia. See who can beat you today. I'll tell you something. A couple of these questions you've had before.
6: Oh.
5: So you should know them, but maybe you will, maybe you won't. Hey, Jennifer.
7: Hey, Warren. Good morning.
5: How are you today?
7: Good. How are you?
5: Good. So we're excited to have you on. We're going to have Adina leave the room in a second. We're going to give you 30 seconds to answer as many questions as you can. We'll bring her back in, ask her the same questions, and then compare scores. You're about 50-50.
7: Okay.
6: I am.
5: You're actually about, you lost 2 weeks in a row, so you're actually down a little bit.
6: Okay.
5: Like 48-52. Okay. So you got to get a win back to get to 50-50 status.
6: I'm going to try.
8: All right. Get an average back.
5: Jen, yeah. Jen, what kind of trivia player are you? Let's gauge your level of intelligence real quick.
7: I've actually never played, so this is going to be my first time.
6: Oh.
5: So you and Adina, about 50-50.
6: Okay.
5: Yeah. Yeah. She's played every week for years. And years. Some of these questions might throw you off. So.
6: All right. Let's do it. I'm ready. Okay. Good All luck.
5: Right. Say good luck. There she goes. Head out of the studio.
7: Am I allowed to say pass?
5: Of course, yes. Easy peasy, you can't say pass. We do that on a Thursday. But Wednesdays, oh yeah, you can say pass. Trust me, it's part of Adina's strategy.
7: Okay.
5: Yeah. All right, here we go. 30 seconds on the clock. Remember to say pass if you get stumped. On your marks, get set, go. Name a city in Switzerland.
7: Pass.
5: True or false, it's wintertime in Brazil.
7: False.
5: Name a human bone.
7: A femur.
5: Flathead and Phillips are types of what?
7: Screwdrivers.
5: Name a brand of bicycle.
7: E-bike.
5: What bird cannot fly?
7: A penguin.
5: All right, you got three today. City in Switzerland. Now, you would think they would just roll right off your tongue. And when I was looking them up, I'm like, man, there aren't that many famous ones that I think of. Zurich, Geneva, Bern, Lausanne, all cities in Switzerland. I wouldn't think of a lot of those other than Zurich, right? Yeah. It is wintertime in Brazil right now. May to September is their winter months. Isn't that weird? Their Christmas time is when it's warm and hot down on the beaches. But okay.
7: Yeah. My friend's Brazilian.
5: Oh, no. Well, I hope he's not listening. We'll find out. Name a human bone. You said? Do you remember what human bone you said? Yeah.
7: Oh, I said femur.
5: Femur. That is a human bone, so congratulations. Flathead and Phillips are types of screwdrivers. A brand of bicycle, Schwinn, Trek, we would accepted those. Huffy, there's a bunch of them. What e-bike is a type of bicycle, but not a brand. What bird cannot fly is a penguin. You're correct. A penguin cannot fly. So we'll bring Adina back in. She probably thinks a penguin can fly if you throw it from high enough. We'll find out what she thinks here. Hold on real quick. All right, Adina. Out of six, she got three.
6: Three.
5: Yeah.
6: Okay.
5: All right, we'll see how you do.
6: All right.
5: All right, listen in, Jennifer. 30 seconds on the clock. Say pass if you get stumped. On your marks, get set, go. Name a city in Switzerland.
6: Zurich.
5: True or false, it's wintertime in Brazil.
6: True.
5: Name a human bone.
6: Your femur.
5: Flathead and Phillips are types of what?
6: Tool belts. Tools. They're types of tools.
5: Name a brand of bicycle.
6: Mountain range.
5: What bird cannot fly? Oh, time's up.
6: What are these questions today?
5: What bird cannot fly?
6: No bird. Because all birds can fly.
5: No, they can't.
6: Oh.
5: Penguin. You were just at SeaWorld not long ago. Penguin cannot fly.
6: Oh, man.
5: What's that, D-Rock?
8: Oh, my gosh, dude.
5: Yeah.
1: Really?
6: I feel like I didn't know one of these questions. I guessed on all of them. So I got anything right, that's a miracle.
5: Well, you said Zurich. That's not correct, but Zurich is
6: okay,
5: the city in
6: Switzerland.
5: Okay,
6: that's what I was thinking about.
5: It's not Zurich. It's
6: just
5: Zurich.
6: A different, you know, pronunciation.
5: It's really not. I've never heard it called Zurich. Today, the accords were signed in Zurich. No. True or false, it's wintertime in Brazil.
6: True.
5: That's right.
6: Oh,
5: you got
6: okay.
5: that right. A femur is a bone in human.
6: I
5: flathead and Phillips are types of what?
6: I know it's in the toolbox.
5: Yeah, I need more specificity.
1: Yeah.
6: I have no
5: screwdrivers.
1: Yes.
6: Oh.
5: Phillips screwdriver, flathead
1: yeah.
5: screwdriver.
1: Flathead, yeah.
5: Name a brand of bicycle.
6: I don't know what.
1: It's like Schwinn. Mountain range.
5: Schwinn, what? Trek.
1: Huffy.
6: Nope.
5: Okay.
6: Wouldn't have known.
5: All right, fair enough. I said some might. And a bird that cannot fly is a penguin.
6: A penguin. Yeah. Oh, okay. Well, how many did I get?
5: Two.
6: Oh, hey, you know what? That's better than zero than I thought.
5: You're going to rename this game Better Than Zero. Jennifer, I'd like to say congratulations, but I don't know if you're taking away a particular amount of pride from winning today.
7: Oh, it was fun.
5: She's like, I won? Sure. Okay. You did. You got three. Adina got two and barely. But you know what? The ones you knew.
6: Yeah.
5: So.
1: Sure you did.
6: Don't ask me the same question twice. I won't know it the second time.
5: Right. I asked you the penguin one before. That's the one that's a repeat.
6: See? I don't know it.
5: Oh, my gosh.
6: Oh, if you ask me next week, I still probably won't know.
5: Yeah, all birds can fly. Otherwise, it wouldn't be a bird.
6: Exactly. Right. It doesn't make sense.
5: Yeah. Ever see an ostrich up in its nest?
1: Right.
5: Right.
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0: Injured? 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

I know it doesn't feel like it, but summer is over, Bubba. Why are you stressing about summer body? Time to eat! So I'm back with fast food releases I'm excited about. Let's get it. Little Caesars just brought back their Detroit-style slices and sticks. There's two pieces of pepperoni Detroit-style pizza with four breadsticks connected to it. Bubba, the Little Caesars slander will not be tolerated here. Do not act like you are better than Little Caesars. Little Caesars has been there for you. In times where very few people were, remember that. On Z90.

I know it doesn't feel like it, but summer is over, Bubba. Why are you stressing about summer body? Time to eat. So I'm back with fast food releases I'm excited about. Let's get it. Another comeback is Jersey Mike's. They're bringing back their Mike's Hot Italian Sandwich. Limited edition, by the way. I won't lie to you, this sandwich looks absolutely delish. And we can all agree, for now, Jersey Mike's is the undisputed GOAT. The GOAT! However, if you didn't hear, Jersey Mike's recently got acquired by Big Capital. And generally, when that happens, the quality does go down. Hopefully that won't be the case for the coveted and loved Jersey Michelson. I hope Mike will continue to have his way on Z90.

0: University City. UTC is technically in University City, University Town Center. It's in University City. And it's okay if you didn't know that. We're learning on Z90.
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5: It's Wednesday. Let's play a game. It's really fun to take Adina on in basic trivia. The game is called... All you have to do is answer more questions than Adina does correctly in our list of 10 questions. On the phone, April's here today. Hi, April. How are you?
6: Hi. Good morning.
5: Well, you know what? It's time to play Beat the Bosnian. Are you alone in the car? Do you have family with you? It sounds like someone's with you in the car.
6: Yeah, I have my 3 kids.
5: Oh, wow. That's great. Well, they're really behaving. Tell them thank you.
7: Right. So, yeah. She's like, don't hype them up. Don't hype them up.
6: Yeah.
5: They're in their own world.
7: Everybody be cool.
5: Yes. Everybody. Okay. We're going to play a game real quick. You've got 30 seconds on the clock. Adina's going to leave the room.
8: Good luck.
5: There she goes.
6: Thank you.
5: All right. I will tell you that today's questions are kind of all over the map, so just answer if you know. If you don't, just say pass. We'll move on. If we have time left over at the end, we'll ask you the questions you passed on, okay?
6: Okay.
5: On your marks. Now, I detect a little bit of a delay, so I'm going to start the timer after the first question. Here we go. On your marks, get set, go. What color are all John Deere products?
6: Green.
5: What actor voiced both Darth Vader and Mufasa?
6: Pass.
5: Name a U.S. president with a beard.
6: Abraham Lincoln.
5: What animal is the mascot for Frosted Flakes?
6: A tiger.
5: Name a U.S. coin worth more than a dime.
6: Quarter.
5: What is the fruit is dried to make a raisin?
6: Cherries.
5: Oh, no. Grape is the answer to that one. But you know what? Your time's up. You did pretty good.
6: That was right.
5: It was grape, right. Mom. I was trying to tell you. All right, so... Here we go. Green and yellow are John Deere products. Darth Vader and Mufasa was voiced by James Earl Jones. He also played the father on Coming to America, the king, and he also did This is CNN. So, famous voice. Lincoln is correct. Tiger is correct. Tony the Tiger. U.S. coin worth more than a dime? Quarter. Very good. So, you got 1, 2, 3, 4 today. 4 out of 6. Let's bring Adina back in and see if she can pull it off. She might... These are not the hardest questions, but you never know what she knows, and that's what's interesting. All right, out of Adina, out of 6, she got 4 right.
8: Okay, that's pretty good.
5: That's pretty good. Okay. And if she listened to her kids, she might have got one more.
7: Oh, no.
5: All right, April, hold on. Let's see how Adina does. 30 seconds on the clock. Remember to say pass if you get stumped. On your marks, get set, go. What color are all John Deere products?
8: Green.
5: What actor voiced both Darth Vader and Mufasa?
8: Ooh, I don't know. Pass.
5: Name a U.S. president with a beard.
8: With the top hat. Lincoln. John.
5: What animal is the mascot for Frosted Flakes?
8: The tiger.
5: Name a U.S. coin worth more than a dime.
8: Pass.
5: What fruit is dried to make a raisin? Oh, time's up.
8: Grapes.
5: Grapes would have been correct.
8: Oh, I felt like I didn't know any of these, I'll
5: really?
8: Be honest.
5: Which one did you pass on?
8: A lot.
5: No, you didn't pass. You only passed on one. Oh, U.S. coin worth more than a dime.
8: I don't know.
5: No, you know U.S. coins worth more than a dime come to mind?
8: Oh, a quarter?
5: Yeah.
7: Oh, and the voice of Darth Vader?
8: It just seemed... Oh, like a trick question for some reason.
5: Oh, I see.
8: And I was like, I don't know.
5: Darth Vader?
8: I don't
9: Luke,
8: know.
9: I am your father.
5: Yeah, you are not the father. It'd be great if he...
7: Yeah, the whip's here, right?
5: Maury. Luke, you are not the father. Yeah!
7: He hands the envelope.
5: Yeah. Luke, it'd be even better if he gave like a full breakdown like, Luke, I was looking into your mother's eyes one night.
8: Oh,
5: I said,
8: God.
5: You know, you look awfully...
7: I'm 99%. 99.9% I am your father.
5: You know, Luke, your mother and I were having some wine one night. She's like, take off that silly helmet. And I said, oh. And that's how you came to be. We never think about that part.
7: She loved me for me. Yeah. Okay?
5: All right. Well, you know what, Adina? It's kind of same old song, same old day of the week.
8: Oh, dang.
5: Congratulations, April. You won, Adina. You got three right. John Deere products are green.
6: Yay!
5: James Earl Jones voiced Darth Vader. He also did Mufasa.
7: Yep.
5: And he's the guy that went, this is CNN.
8: Oh, that guy.
5: Yeah, that guy. So, why? You thought it was Darth Vader the whole time? Like, why does CNN have Darth Vader?
7: Not Arby's.
5: He doesn't do Arby's.
7: Yeah, not Arby's.
5: No. All right. That wraps it up. Thanks for playing. When you listen to Z90, do you know who's behind the music? Real people, right here in San Diego.
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6: Every Wednesday, we play a game with this theme.
7: People love to play Beat the Bosnian. It's our most popular game. I don't know why, but it's all about you today, Adina. It's a lot of fun. We're going to give you 30 seconds to see how many questions you can answer. And Erica is up. Good morning, Erica. How are you today?
8: Good morning, Morgan. Good morning, Adina. I'm great. I'm ready.
6: All right.
9: Oh, she ready. Sounds ready.
6: Yeah, look out. Okay, so here's what's going to happen, Erica. Adina's going to leave the room. I'm going to give you 30 seconds. I'll count you down and we'll start. I'm going to ask you questions. Okay? You give me as many answers as you can for each question, meaning just throw out whatever you can, or you can say pass if you get stumped. Don't eat up a bunch of time trying to think of the answer, okay? I'm not going to tell you whether you're right or wrong. I'm just going to move on to the next question until your time's up and we'll go over your score. Bring Adina back in, ask her the same questions, and see how closely she matches your score. If she bests it, how she does.
9: All right.
8: All right. I think I'm ready.
6: Wait, you just said you were. What just changed? Did I confuse you?
9: She got nervous.
6: Yeah, I was like, oh, God. Oh, boy. I'm nervous. All right. You know what's great? No one listens to our show, so you don't have to worry about it. It's just us here on the phone. All right, Adina.
9: All right. Good luck, Erica.
6: There she goes.
8: Thank you.
6: Yep. 30 seconds on the clock. Remember, say pass if you get stumped. On your marks, get set, go. What does CPR stand for?
8: CPR. Oh, man. It's, pass for now.
6: Name a band with more than four members.
8: A band with four members. Destiny Child.
6: What vegetable is used to make pickles?
8: Oh, gosh. A pass.
6: Oh, well, today you got zero. Not your day.
8: Oh, man, that was it?
6: Name a band with more than four members. Destiny's Child has four members in it. Did you think I said name a band with four members?
8: Yes, I thought that's what I heard.
6: Okay, well, you know, I'll ask Adina name a band with four members and see what she comes up with, all right? So I'll give you one. You got one today. Destiny's Child, that's a good one. CPR stands for cardiopulmonary resuscitation. And the vegetable that is used to make pickles is cucumber. You take a cucumber and you put it in that salty water and it just shrivels up, kind of like you do when you're in the pool. So, all right, cucumber's the answer to that. Let's bring Adina back in. This is going to give her a false sense of confidence, so we'll see how she does. Hold on.
8: All right.
6: Adina?
9: Yes?
6: She answered three questions.
9: Okay. Oh, three?
6: Yes, and she got one right.
9: Oh, my God, Erica, what happened? Yeah.
6: Well, you're about to find out. Wow. Maybe it's not as easy as you think.
9: Oh,
6: all right, here we go, Erica, listen in. Adina, 30 seconds on the clock. On your marks, get set. What does CPR stand for?
9: Pass.
6: Name a band with four members.
9: Pass.
6: What vegetable is used to make pickles?
9: Cucumber.
6: Name the fictional city in the animated movie Cars.
9: Pass.
6: A corn dog covers the meat with what ingredient?
9: Cornbread.
6: What breed of dog is known for its black and white spots?
9: Dalmatian.
6: Oh, boy. Today you answered six, and you got two right.
9: Okay, yes.
6: CPR stands for cardiopulmonary resuscitation.
9: Oh, that's a lot to say, yeah.
6: Yep, that's why they call it CPR. Name a band with four members.
9: I'm racking my brain because I wanted to say One Direction. I'm like, no, they got like five or six. Then I wanted to say Jonas Brothers, but that's only three. Then I was going to say BTS, but they have like 10. So I can't think of four.
6: Beatles.
9: Oh, yeah, that's not in my lane. I wouldn't have remembered that.
6: I mean, D-Rock, give me some bands with four members. Destiny's Child was her answer. I mean, almost...
9: Wasn't it three only of them?
6: No, there was a fourth at the beginning, right?
0: Yeah, there was a fourth, yeah.
6: I can't remember the name of the fourth person. In any event, you won today.
9: Oh, my God.
6: The fictional city in the animated movie Cars was Radiator Springs.
9: Oh, duh.
6: Corn dog covers the meat with what ingredient?
9: I said corn.
6: Yeah, big hunk of cornbread on your corn dog.
0: Just jab it in the cornbread.
6: Imagine a big brick of cornbread there on a stick. You're like, wow, that's a challenge.
0: What is this, Minecraft?
9: I don't know. What is that batter called?
6: Cornmeal.
9: Cornmeal.
0: Yeah, it's cornmeal.
9: Oh, well, that's what I meant.
6: Technicality.
0: Just say corn.
6: Yeah, tell you what, you go to the fair and ask one of those cornbread hot dogs and see what they do.
0: It might have scorched you out.
9: Oh,
6: what's the matter with you, you psychopath? There's a ratio. It has to be just right. Ever have one of those corn dogs that has way too much batter and you're like, nope, too much batter. Can't do it. It's wearing me down. Dalmatian was right. Dog with black and white spots. So, Adina, you barely got a win today. Man.
8: Yeah.
6: Cucumber. Still. You got cucumber and Dalmatian.
0: Dalmatian, yeah.
6: Out of six, you got two right.
9: Hey, it's still a W, baby.
0: Don't be proud.
8: No, no.
0: Don't be proud.
6: Yeah, I tell you what, we'll let you win, all right?
8: Yes.
6: Because you just gloated, Adina. You just lost them by gloating.
0: Yep.
9: Oh,
6: that's
9: man.
6: It.
0: Karma.
6: In your face, baby.
3: Tijuana, Baja California, Mexico.
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0: Bubba, it's hot AF outside, uncomfortably hot. Someone super sweaty bumps into you accidentally. Some of their sweat gets on you. You gonna say something?
1: No, but I'd make sure that as soon as I got home, I showered. I don't know, something about sweat, even when...

0: have you.
1: It's Z90. 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Uncomfortably hot. Someone super sweaty bumps into you accidentally. Some of their sweat gets on you. You gonna say something?
2: That person is getting cussed out.
1: What would that sound like? Don't worry, I'll bleep it. I want to experience that.
2: You dirty and I put this damn use your shirt, like, you dirty animal. Like, how are you gonna put your sweat everywhere?
1: Hell yeah, I knew you wouldn't disappoint. I knew you were gonna take it there. Now, what if they're like, oh my god, I'm sorry. It was an accident. It was an accident.
2: Use a towel. Like, we're grown. Use a towel. Use your shirt. Use something. Use a t-shirt. I'm pretty sure he's wearing a t-shirt. He's wearing something.
1: You don't like sweat. Think it's nasty.
2: Oh, it's nasty. Ugh. I don't see how people can be sweaty. Especially dripping. Oh, no.
1: Yeah, that sweat is dripping. You have drip sweat on you.
2: Yeah, that's disgusting. No. Use something. I don't know.
1: Like that drippy arm sweat, that got on you. That got on your arm. Your arms have exchanged sweat.
2: Yeah. Oh, I had

Pacific Beach. This is my own personal opinion about Pacific Beach, all right? I hope I don't upset you. I'm just sharing how I feel. If you're over the age of 30 and living in Pacific Beach by choice, I don't know, Bubba. I don't know. Maybe it's time to move somewhere more mature. But you know what? San Diego is expensive. You're spending a lot of money to live in Pacific Beach. Do you, Bubba? Do what makes you happy. Forget what I think. Z90. Set 4.

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3: All right, let's play a game. Every Wednesday, you take Adina on in basic trivia. See who can beat you today. I'll tell you something. A couple of these questions you've had before.
4: Oh.
3: So you should know them, but maybe you will, maybe you won't. Hey, Jennifer.
5: Hey, Warren. Good morning.
3: How are you today?
5: Good. How are you?
3: Good. So we're excited to have you on. We're going to have Adina leave the room in a second. We're going to give you 30 seconds to answer as many questions as you can. We'll bring her back in, ask her the same questions, and then compare scores. You're about 50-50.
5: Okay.
4: I am.
3: You're actually about, you lost 2 weeks in a row, so you're actually down a little bit.
4: Okay.
3: Like 48-52. Okay. So you got to get a win back to get to 50-50 status.
4: I'm going to try.
6: All right. Get an average back.
3: Jen, yeah. Jen, what kind of trivia player are you? Let's gauge your level of intelligence real quick.
5: I've actually never played, so this can be my first time.
4: Oh.
3: So you and Adina, about 50-50.
4: Okay.
3: Yeah. Yeah. She's played every week for years. And years. Some of these questions might throw you off. So,
4: all right, let's do it. I'm ready. Okay. Good luck.
3: Say good luck. There she goes. Head out of the studio.
5: Am I allowed to say pass?
3: Of course. Yes. Easy peasy. You can't say pass. We do that on a Thursday. But Wednesdays, you can say pass. Trust me, it's part of Adina's strategy.
5: Okay.
3: Yeah. All right, here we go. 30 seconds on the clock. Remember to say pass if you get stumped. On your marks, get set, go. Name a city in Switzerland.
5: Pass.
3: True or false, it's winter time in Brazil.
5: False.
3: Name a human bone.
5: A femur.
3: Flathead and Phillips are types of what?
5: Screwdrivers.
3: Name a brand of bicycle.
5: E-bike.
3: What bird cannot fly?
5: A penguin.
3: All right, you got three today. City in Switzerland. Now, you would think they would just roll right off your tongue. And when I was looking them up, I'm like, man, there aren't that many famous ones that I think of. Zurich, Geneva, Bern, Lausanne, all cities in Switzerland. I wouldn't think of a lot of those other than Zurich, right? Yeah. It is wintertime in Brazil right now. May to September is their winter months. Isn't that weird? Their Christmas time is when it's warm and hot down on the beaches. But okay.
5: Yeah. My friend's Brazilian.
3: Oh, no. Well, I hope he's not listening. We'll find out. Name a human bone. You said? Do you remember what human bone you said? Yeah.
5: Oh, I said femur.
3: Femur. That is a human bone, so congratulations. Flathead and Phillips are types of screwdrivers. A brand of bicycle, Schwinn, Trek, we would accepted those. Huffy, there's a bunch of them. What e-bike is a type of bicycle, but not a brand. What bird cannot fly is a penguin. You're correct. A penguin cannot fly. So we'll bring Adina back in. She probably thinks a penguin can fly if you throw it from high enough. We'll find out what she thinks here. Hold on real quick. All right, Adina. Out of six, she got three.
4: Three.
3: Yeah.
4: Okay.
3: All right, we'll see how you do.
4: All right.
3: All right, listen in, Jennifer. 30 seconds on the clock. Say pass if you get stumped. On your marks, get set, go. Name a city in Switzerland.
4: Zurich.
3: True or false, it's wintertime in Brazil.
4: True.
3: Name a human bone.
4: Your femur.
3: Flathead and Phillips are types of what?
4: Tool belts. Tools. They're types of tools.
3: Name a brand of bicycle.
4: Mountain range.
3: What bird cannot fly? Oh, time's up.
4: What are these questions today?
3: What bird cannot fly?
4: No bird. Because all birds can fly.
3: No, they can't.
4: Oh.
3: Penguin. You were just at SeaWorld not long ago. Penguin cannot fly.
4: Oh, man.
3: What's that, D-Rock?
6: Oh, my gosh, dude.
3: Yeah.
6: Really?
4: I feel like I didn't know one of these questions. I guessed on all of them. So I got anything right, that's a miracle.
3: Well, you said Zurich. That's not correct. But Zurich
4: Okay, that's what I was thinking about.
3: It's not Zurich. It's
4: just
3: Zurich.
4: A different, you know, pronunciation.
3: It's really not. I've never heard it called Zurich. Today, the accords were signed in Zurich. No. True or false, it's wintertime in Brazil.
4: True.
3: True. That's right.
4: Oh,
3: you got
4: okay.
3: that right. A femur is a bone in human.
4: I
3: Flathead do. And Phillips are types of what?
4: I know it's in the toolbox.
3: Yeah, I need more specificity.
6: Specific, yeah.
3: Screwdrivers.
6: Yes.
4: Oh.
3: Phillips screwdriver. Flathead
6: yeah.
3: screwdriver.
6: Flathead, yeah.
3: Name a brand of bicycle.
4: I don't know what.
6: It's like mountain range.
3: Schwinn, Trek.
6: Huffy.
4: Nope.
3: Nope. Okay.
4: Wouldn't have known.
3: All right. Fair enough. I said some might. And a bird that cannot fly is a penguin.
4: A penguin. Yeah. Oh, okay. Well, how many did I get?
3: Two.
4: Oh. Hey, you know what? That's better than zero than I thought.
3: You're going to rename this game Better Than Zero. Jennifer, I'd like to say congratulations, but I don't know if you're taking away a particular amount of pride from winning today.
5: Oh, it was fun.
3: She's like, I won? Sure. Okay. You did. You got three. Adina got two and barely. But you know what? The ones you knew.
4: Yeah.
3: Yeah. So.
6: Sure you did.
4: Don't ask me the same question twice. I won't know it the second time.
3: Right. I asked you the penguin one before. That's the one that's a repeat.
4: See? I don't know it.
3: Oh, my gosh.
4: Oh, if you ask me next week, I still probably won't know.
3: Yeah, all birds can fly. Otherwise, it wouldn't be a bird.
4: Exactly. Right. It doesn't make sense.
3: Yeah. Ever see an ostrich up in its nest?
6: Right.
3: Right.
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0: It's Z90. It's hot outside. Uncomfortably hot. Someone super sweaty bumps into you accidentally. Some of their sweat gets on you. You gonna say something?
1: If it's the first time, I'm not gonna say anything. If it happens more than once, I'm probably gonna have to let them know.
0: Okay, walk me through that. Y'all are in a line together. This sweaty person is in front of you. They bumped into you once. Their sweat has gotten on you. But now they be bumping into you many times. Their sweat just keeps getting on you. They got that back sweat, that heavy back sweat, and some of that back sweat has now dripped onto your face, to your lips. You have kissed their sweat. What you gonna say?
1: Oh my gosh, I kissed their sweat?
0: Yes. Technically, you know what their sweat tastes like.
1: Kiss their sweat. We might have to throw hands if I'm kissing their sweat.

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7: On Wednesdays, we play a game where you take Adina on in basic trivia. We call it... How do you think you would do answering questions against Adina? Everybody play along. Today there are some hard questions. I'm not going to lie, there are some tough questions.
8: Okay.
7: So you might want to just say pass. All right, so good luck to you. Who are we playing against today, D-Rock?
9: Today we have Monica.
7: Welcome to the show, Monica.
10: Hey,
7: are you ready to play Beat the Bosnian?
10: Yes.
7: All right. So, Adina, you're going to have to leave the room.
8: All right, good luck.
7: There she goes. You've got 30 seconds on the clock. Remember to say pass if you get stumped on one, okay?
10: Okay.
7: Now, there's a little bit of a delay, so I'm going to start the timer right after the first question. Here we go. Say pass if you get stumped. On your marks, get set, go. What is the name of someone who fixes shoes?
10: Who fixes, pass.
7: Name something with nutmeg in it.
10: Oh, my gosh. What's it called? Pass.
7: What animal does a farrier work with?
10: A bird?
7: Name a famous sports trophy.
10: The Heisman Trophy.
7: What city has the giant arch?
10: St. Louis,
7: there
10: Missouri.
7: You go. I'll give you two right there. You got two out of five. You definitely, definitely want to yell pass the second you don't know the answer, because there may be other really easy questions. And that will help you get to those ones sooner. What is the name of someone who fixes shoes? That's a cobbler. Name something with nutmeg in it. Pie, cider, pumpkin spice latte. You could even add it to most. I mean, you could put it in stuffing, too. Probably stuffing has some in it. But what animal does a farrier work with? Equine animals. Horses, donkeys, zebras. They help horseshoe horses. A farrier would be someone who does the horseshoes. And a famous sports trophy, you got that right. Heisman Trophy, that's great. What city has the giant arch? St. Louis. So you got two out of five, and that's not bad. Let's bring Adina back in. That'll give her a false confidence. I'll tell you that right now, Monica. So out of five, she was able to get two right. Two out of five.
8: I think I'll win today.
7: All right, 30 seconds on the clock. Now, she may be a Rhodes Scholar, you don't know, and you're just like way overstating.
8: Oh.
7: You don't know that? These questions are hard.
8: Okay.
7: All right, good luck to you. Listen in, Monica. 30 seconds on the clock. Say pass if you get stumped. On your marks, get set, go. Name someone who fixes shoes. What is the name?
8: A shoe repairman.
7: Name something with nutmeg in it.
8: Apple pie?
7: What animal does a farrier work with?
8: Pass.
7: Name a famous sports trophy.
8: The Stanley Cup.
7: What city has the giant arch?
8: St. Louis.
7: Name a science fiction movie.
8: Pass.
7: Name someone Tom Cruise has dated.
8: Katie Holmes.
7: What company makes Mars candy bars?
8: Mars.
7: Time's
8: what
7: up.
8: What company makes Mars candy bars?
7: Mm-hmm.
8: Mars.
9: Did you hear it deflate like a balloon?
8: I know I nailed some of them.
7: Shoe repairman is wrong. Cobbler.
9: Yeah. Cobbler.
8: Oh.
7: Seems a cobbler. Pumpkin spice latte.
8: Okay, yeah.
9: Nutmeg.
7: Yep, nutmeg. Cider,
8: pie. Apple pie?
7: Pumpkin pie.
8: Not
7: I don't think you put nutmeg in apple pie.
9: No.
8: Yeah.
9: Nope.
7: Unless you want it to taste like
9: why is it spicy? Yeah.
7: A farrier works with horses, donkeys, animals with hooves. That's what a ferret does.
9: Hey, that's
7: does.
9: So funny. I was going to say a ferret. I don't know. Farrier.
7: Yeah. Name a famous sports trophy. You said Stanley Cup.
8: Okay.
7: That got you one. St. Louis Arch got
8: okay.
7: you one. Science fiction movie. Not even Star Wars.
8: Oh, yeah. I
7: None.
8: Just couldn't even think.
7: That's the best way to do it.
9: Yeah.
7: And then someone Tom Cruise has dated. Now, he married Katie Holmes.
9: Right.
7: But did he date her? I guess he did before they got married.
8: Yeah.
9: I don't know.
0: They had to date before they got married.
9: I did suppose.
8: They? Yeah, they actually dated for like a couple of years. And then they got married.
7: Are you sure?
9: She's yes. making this up as we go.
7: Please. All right. That's a technicality, but I'll give it to you.
9: Yeah.
7: But I'm still going to give the prize to Monica.
8: Do you want to do a tiebreaker?
7: Oh, you want to do a tiebreaker?
8: Yeah. Just to be fair and clear.
7: All right. Yell out your name the second you know the answer. Now, she has a 1 second delay on her phone, so.
8: Okay, I can do
7: all right, so
8: 1 second.
7: Just say 1001 in your head and then yell out your name if you know the answer. Here's your question. Haribo is famous for making what?
8: Oh, hey, Tina.
10: Monica.
7: What do you say, Monica?
8: I forgot to wait.
10: Is it La Boo Boo?
7: No.
8: Oh. Girl, what? No. Monica.
10: Haribo.
8: No.
7: Haribo Boo Boo.
9: And you're going to die laughing because the commercials have these grown people with kid voices, and they talk about their favorite candy, the
7: Uh-oh.
9: Gummy bear.
8: Yeah, I was going to say gummy bear or the bottle, Coke bottle. Gummy bear.
7: Gummy candy.
9: Yeah.
7: Haribo gummy candy. You know, one thing is nice about Beat the Bosnian today, now that we're at the end of it, I'm glad. And that never changes.
5: Beat the Bosnian. Beat the Bosnian.
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0: say. Tell me, Bubba, tell me, do you want the Disneyland magic key?
1: Yes, I want these magic keys, please. I've literally been calling.
0: Shavi Magica, do you want the Shavi Magica?
1: Yes, I want the Shavi Magica. I want the Mishka Mushka Mickey Mouse magic key, please.
0: Annual passes? You want the annual passes, right?
1: Yes, the annual passes. The Disneyland magic key annual passes. It could be the Inspire key. It could be the Enchanted key. Any of them, please.
0: The magic key.
1: With Hey Martin? Yes.
0: Bubba, then he's waiting for you to win. 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

0: Bubba, who you want to shout out?
1: I want to shout out my beautiful girlfriend, Edith. As of yesterday, it was happy 3 years.
0: Wow, congratulations. And what do you want to tell Edith specifically? Let her know.
1: I want to say happy 3 years, baby. I love you to many, many more and forever.
0: Okay, he's such a romantical man.
1: Thank you, Sandar.
0: I'm going to play Bruno Mars' Risk It All right now for you and Edith.
1: Oh, all right? You set it up great. Thank you so much, Sandar.
0: My pleasure, baby. This is what I do, all right? This is what I do on Z90.

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The reason why Bankers Hill is called Bankers Hill is because it's a singular hill with various financial institutions on it. Hence why it's called Bankers Hill. Sometimes things aren't complicated on Z90. They say the

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9: All right, let's play it. Okay. Playing today, Shireen. Welcome to the show, Shireen.
10: Good morning.
9: We've had Shireen on before. I recognize your name. You've been on before with us, right?
10: Yes.
9: All right. Well, we love having you. Good energy.
10: Thank you.
9: Do you think you'll beat Adina today? What do you think the score will be at the end? What's your prediction?
10: I hope so. It's hard sometimes. I hope so.
9: What's your prediction for the score?
10: I think I'll get 4.
9: Mm-hmm.
11: Mm. And what do you think I'll get?
10: I hope Adina gets 3. Only because so I win.
12: Right. That's fair.
9: That's the object of the game. Otherwise, why try, right?
12: Yeah, you play to win, not to lose.
9: Yeah. Right?
11: I hope it's a tie. I don't know why.
9: Oh, that's so weird.
12: Aww. That is so lame.
9: All right. Well, you know, I've got 10 questions. I've got 30 seconds. Adina, we'll say goodbye.
11: All right. Good luck, Shireen.
9: She'll be back in a second.
10: Thank you.
9: There she goes. And the door is closed. She's out. She can't hear us. 30 seconds on the clock. Remember, say pass if you get stumped. On your marks, get set, go. What is the name of the Buffalo football team?
10: Bills.
9: Name a brand of fruit juice.
10: Ocean Spray.
9: What show does Terry Crews host?
10: Pass.
9: What country is Rihanna from?
10: Not Bahamas. Okay, pass.
9: Name an ocean creature that has 5 arms.
10: Octopus. Squid.
9: Oh. Well, you didn't get 4. I'll just leave it at that. I didn't say at least 5 arms. I said 5 arms particularly. That's a starfish. Starfish.
10: Oh my God, duh. You're right.
9: Well, you know, you don't think of it like that because it doesn't seem like arms. Seems like legs, right? So 5
10: yes.
9: arms.
10: It
9: can be up to like 20, but most starfish have at least 5 arms. Is the name of the Buffalo football team? Bills, you got that right. Ocean Spray for fruit juice. Terry Crews hosts America's Got Talent. AGT.
10: Oh, okay.
9: All right. Rihanna is from, you're right, not Bahamas, Barbados.
10: Okay.
9: Yes.
10: Dang it.
9: An ocean creature with 5 arms is a starfish. So let's welcome Adina back in. She's excited. Okay. I can tell she's excited by the way she like looked at me like, ooh, oh, it's my turn.
11: All right. Why are you smiling?
9: It's my job.
11: Why are you having so much fun?
9: I know, right? You are suspicious of my happiness. Sad. Out of 5, she answered. She got 2 right.
11: Ooh.
9: 2 out of 5. So let's see how you do. Listen in, Shireen. Let's see how Adina does. 30 seconds on the clock. Say pass if you get stumped.
11: Okay.
9: On your marks, get set, go. What is the name of the Buffalo football team?
11: What? The Bills. Oh!
9: Name a brand of fruit juice.
11: Welch's.
9: What show does Terry Crews host?
11: American Idol? No, yeah.
9: What country is Rihanna from?
11: Barbados.
9: Name an ocean creature that has five arms.
11: A squid.
9: What type of solution is used on Time's Up?
11: What type of solution? What? Ask me. I feel on fire.
9: What type of solution is used for contacts?
11: Oh.
9: Time's up.
11: That, I don't know.
9: Saline.
11: Saline. Yes, I did
9: saline
11: know that.
9: Saline solution.
11: Yeah.
9: Well, if you knew it, you'd say it. What do you mean? I did know that.
11: I did.
9: I'm trying to give the answer. You hear that, D-Rock? Yes, I knew that.
12: Yeah, it's ridiculous.
9: Really? Because I gave you a chance to tell me, and you said, I don't know.
12: He's like, you're right. I didn't. I got nothing.
9: That's so funny, the way your brain works like that. You're like, tell me what it is. I don't know. Saline. I knew it.
12: Right.
9: You did. Well, it's a tip of your tongue answer.
11: Yeah.
9: Right? Yeah, I got that. Well, Shireen, you know what? You didn't get a win today.
11: Woo!
9: She beat you by one. She got the Barbados. America's Got Talent, Terry Crews host.
12: Yes.
9: It's not American Idol.
11: That's right.
10: I know.
9: Yeah. And a small ocean creature that has five arms, not a squid.
11: No.
9: It
11: why?
9: Is a starfish.
11: Well, it could be a squid.
10: I said squid, too.
11: Why not?
9: Why can it be a squid?
11: Yeah. They've got five of the things floating.
12: They've got more than five.
9: They've got more than five.
11: Well, yeah. We, at least one could have had an accident and only had five.
9: Well, you know what?
11: At least five.
9: Go ask a one-legged pirate. Sure, anything can happen. We're asking you what creature.
12: Sounds like the name of a bar. Yes. The five-legged squid.
9: Yes. I'm the five-legged squid.
12: Drink specials.
9: Caught one of his legs off in a fight in the ocean.
11: Yeah. Like,
9: all right, Uncle John. No, you don't understand. If you see him, you'll know him. His beady eye looking at you.
12: It's a legend.
9: Yes. He took down five sailors before I got his leg. All right, listen. This is really off track.
11: Weird.
9: Shireen, just for having to sit through that, I'm going to give you your prize today, okay?
10: Thank you.
9: Oh, she's still there. That's okay. Good.
12: Dead men tell no tales.
9: All right. Arr. I wonder what it is about people that want to make pirate talk. It is weird, right?
11: Yeah.
9: Like even you are, I can tell
11: I
9: you're
11: really
9: resisting it right
11: it.
9: Now. You're like,
11: arr.
9: Arr, all right, all right.
13: Yeah, lard ass.
9: Oh, that's me.
14: Tijuana, Baja California, Mexico.
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7: Every Wednesday, we play a game where you got to take Adina on in basic trivia. You're going to take Adina on in basic trivia. We've got some really fun questions today, so I think you're going to really have some fun doing this, Adina.
8: Okay.
7: Let's talk to Kennedy. Good morning, Kennedy.
9: Good morning.
7: That's a really cool name. Yeah, I bet you love having that name. It's just so, it's just hip.
9: Thank you. I do love it.
7: Yeah. Well, you know, we've got 30 seconds here. We're going to let you go ahead and answer as many questions as you can. You can say pass on any of them to get to the easy ones. And we'll go through all 10. If we have time left over and you've passed on some, we'll go back to the ones you passed on. So don't worry about that, okay? Adina wants to take you on. So, Adina, we're going to kick her out of the room. We'll bring her back and ask her the same questions.
8: All right. Good luck.
7: All right. See you, Adina. There she goes. Now, Kenny, it sounds like we have a little bit of a delay on the phone. So I'm going to start the timer after I ask the first question to kind of account for that delay, okay?
9: Okay.
7: All right. 30 seconds on the clock. Say pass if you get stumped. On your marks, get set, go. Name an NFL mascot that's not a bird.
9: 49ers.
7: Besides being a chef, what does Bobby Flay do?
9: He's a TV show host.
7: Name a movie star known for martial arts.
9: Jackie Chan.
7: What state has Crater Lake?
9: Pass.
7: Name a power tool.
9: A drill.
7: What president was from Illinois?
9: Pass.
7: Name a CEO of a tech company. Oh, buzzer sounded. Time's up.
9: Alrighty.
7: All right. NFL mascot that's not a bird. 49ers, great. Bobby Flay is a TV star. That's right. Movie star known for martial arts. We'd say Steven Seagal, Chuck Norris, Bruce Lee, or Jackie Chan for sure. Crater Lake is in Oregon. And it's an old, it's a giant crater that has a lake in the middle of it. Very unique. Oregon has Crater Lake. Power tool is a drill, yes. President from Illinois. Lincoln is the one that first comes to mind. Also Obama. Yeah. So I know he was in Chicago there. So there you go. So you got out of six, you got five right. Four right. You got four out of six. So let's bring Adina back in. One, two, three.
9: All right.
7: Yeah, four is pretty good. There she goes. Four out of six. She got right. Not bad.
8: Okay.
7: We'll see how you do. You never know what the question is going to be, right, Adina?
8: Right.
7: All right. I think you got a 50-50 shot on this. Kennedy, listen in. Let's see how Adina does. Out of six questions, she got four. Let's see how you do. On your marks, get set, go. Name an NFL mascot that's not a bird.
8: The Dolphins.
7: Besides being a chef, what does Bobby Flay do?
8: He writes books about cooking.
7: Name a movie star known for martial arts.
8: Pass. Jackie Chan.
7: What state has Crater Lake?
8: Pass.
7: Name a power tool.
8: A hammer. A drill.
7: What president was from Illinois?
8: Barack Obama!
7: Too late! You should have said it sooner.
8: I couldn't get the name out!
7: You got four today.
8: Oh, my God.
7: You barely got the
8: really
7: Bobby Flay thing, too.
8: Stressful.
7: He's a TV star.
8: Oh, yeah.
7: Might know,
8: I don't know.
7: Might know him from that.
8: I got those were so, they were, like, easy, but the answers, I don't know. Maybe it was, like, too easy, and I was trying to overthink every single one.
10: Well, I like the strategy. You just threw words out.
7: That yep, it yeah. worked. You're like, hammer, that's not a power tool. Crater Lake is in Oregon.
8: Oh, okay.
7: That's a repeat.
8: Oh, really?
7: Yes.
8: I don't even remember that.
10: She's like, sure,
8: that
10: it was
8: news to me.
7: Yes. Wait till next week when you can watch Adina do Beat the Boss and her eyes roll back in her head. It's like watching an exorcism live. She floats. She's like, I don't know the answer. Right. Well, you know what? It's a tie game, so we have to break the tie. Are you guys both ready?
8: Ready.
7: Here's what we're going to do. I'm going to ask a question. You have to yell out your name the second you know the answer. Now, there's a little bit of a delay on the phone, Adina, so okay. You have to count 1,001, 1,002 before you can yell out your name.
8: Okay, all
7: right?
8: Fair.
7: That's how we're going to work it. Here we go. Here's your question. Name a store that sells fishing gear.
9: Kennedy.
7: What?
9: Dick's.
7: Kennedy, you have to yell out your name. Adina, are you just giving it to her?
8: Oh, Adina!
7: Yes, you have to yell out your name, not the answer.
8: I forgot!
7: What was the first thing you said, by
10: she
7: the
10: said,
7: way, Kennedy?
10: She said Kennedy.
7: Oh, she did. Okay.
9: And what was Kennedy.
7: And what was your answer? I'm sorry.
9: My answer was Dix.
7: Oh, Dix. I thought you said Bix. Yeah, Dix.
10: Yeah, sporting goods. Yeah.
8: Listen, I think her saying that threw me off. I forgot my name. I forgot. And I was trying to figure out, like, did she say that? Oh, the store. Yes, I know that store.
7: It's like, you know, quite honestly, I think it's time to go.
8: Yeah.
7: Someone screamed. You're like, and they were right. Yeah. So you win. So congratulations and thank you for playing.
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1: You live in San Diego, you suffer from anxiety, unless you're like 10% of the population. So, if you're like the rest of us, here are some quick ways to reset your nervous system, according to therapists. Let's get it. Hum. While literally doing anything. Hum in the shower. Hum while washing dishes. Hum while walking. The vibration stimulates your vagus nerve and tells your body it's safe. Yes, you'll look weird and sound strange, but you will feel calmer. Unless you have, like, social anxiety. Then I wouldn't recommend doing that in public. Gotta cover all our bases, you know? Shake your hands like you're flinging water off of them for, like, 20 to 30 seconds. I guess stress gets stored in muscles, so shaking releases it. I know you'll probably look ridiculous while doing it, but it works immediately, so what do you got to lose, Bubba? Look stupid or be stressed the F out. I'd rather look stupid. Call out the feeling. Say it. Like, let's say you're in full panic attack mode right now. Anxiety spiral is bad. Lid is open. Say something like, I am safe right now. Even if you don't believe it, just keep saying it. I am safe right now. I am safe right now. By developing a pattern and continuously doing that, it will help. That one right there, in my opinion, was the best piece of advice. Z90.

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7: Every Wednesday, we play a game where you got to take Adina on in basic trivia. Yes! Keep it going for Adina! You're going to take Adina on in basic trivia. We've got some really fun questions today, so I think you're going to really have some fun doing this, Adina.
8: Okay.
7: Let's talk to Kennedy. Good morning, Kennedy.
9: Good morning.
7: That's a really cool name. Yeah, I bet you love having that name. It's just hip.
9: Thank you. I do love it.
7: Yeah. Well, you know, we've got 30 seconds here. We're going to let you go ahead and answer as many questions as you can. You can say pass on any of them to get to the easy ones. And we'll go through all 10. If we have time left over and you've passed on some, we'll go back to the ones you passed on. So don't worry about that, okay? Adina wants to take you on. So, Adina, we're going to kick her out of the room. We'll bring her back and ask her the same questions.
8: All right. Good luck.
7: All right. See you, Adina. There she goes. Now, Kenny, it sounds like we have a little bit of a delay on the phone. So I'm going to start the timer after I ask the first question to kind of account for that delay, okay?
9: Okay.
7: All right. 30 seconds on the clock. Say pass if you get stumped. On your marks, get set, go. Name an NFL mascot that's not a bird.
9: 49ers.
7: Besides being a chef, what does Bobby Flay do?
9: He's a TV show host.
7: Name a movie star known for martial arts.
9: Jackie Chan.
7: What state has Crater Lake?
9: Pass.
7: Name a power tool.
9: A drill.
7: What president was from Illinois?
9: Pass.
7: Name a CEO of a tech company. Buzzer sounded. Time's up.
9: Alrighty.
7: All right. NFL mascot that's not a bird. 49ers, great. Bobby Flay is a TV star. That's right. Movie star known for martial arts. We'd say Steven Seagal, Chuck Norris, Bruce Lee, or Jackie Chan for sure. Crater Lake is in Oregon. And it's a giant crater that has a lake in the middle of it. Very unique. Oregon has Crater Lake. Power tool is a drill, yes. President from Illinois. Lincoln is the one that first comes to mind. Also Obama. Yeah. So I know he was in Chicago there. So there you go. So you got out of six, you got five right. Four right. You got four out of six. So let's bring Adina back in. One, two, three.
9: All right.
7: Yeah, four is pretty good. There she goes. Four out of six. She got right. Not bad.
8: Okay.
7: We'll see how you do. You never know what the question is going to be, right, Adina?
8: Right.
7: All right. I think you got a 50-50 shot on this. Kennedy, listen in. Let's see how Adina does. Out of six questions, she got four. Let's see how you do. On your marks, get set, go. Name an NFL mascot that's not a bird.
8: The Dolphins.
7: Besides being a chef, what does Bobby Flay do?
8: He writes books about cooking.
7: Name a movie star known for martial arts.
8: Pass. Jackie Chan.
7: What state has Crater Lake?
8: Pass.
7: Name a power tool.
8: A hammer. A drill.
7: What president was from Illinois?
8: Barack Obama.
7: Too late. You should have said it sooner.
8: I couldn't get the name out.
7: You got four today.
8: Oh, my God.
7: You barely got the Bobby Flay thing, too.
8: Stressful.
7: He's a TV star.
8: Oh, yeah.
7: Might know him, might know him from that.
8: I got those were so, they were like easy, but the answers, I don't know. Maybe it was like too easy and I was trying to overthink every single one.
2: Well, I like the strategy. You just threw words out.
7: That yep, was good. It yeah. worked. You're like, hammer, that's not a power tool. Crater Lake is in Oregon.
8: Oh, okay.
7: That's a repeat.
8: Oh, really?
7: Yes.
8: I don't even remember that.
2: She's like, sure
8: that
2: it was.
8: That was news to me.
7: Yes. Wait till next week when you can watch Adina do Beat the Buzz and her eyes roll back in her head. It's like watching an exorcism live. She floats. She's like, I have nothing yet. Well, you know what? It's a tie game, so we have to break the tie. Are you guys both ready?
8: Ready.
7: Here's what we're going to do. I'm going to ask a question. You have to yell out your name the second you know the answer. Now, there's a little bit of a delay on the phone, Adina, so okay. You have to count 1001, 1002 before you can yell out your name.
8: Okay,
7: all right?
8: Fair.
7: That's how we're going to work it. Here we go. Here's your question. Name a store that sells fishing gear.
9: Kennedy.
7: What?
9: Dick's.
7: Kennedy, you have to yell out your name. Adina, are you just giving it to her?
8: Oh, Adina!
7: Yes, you have to yell out your name, not the answer.
8: I forgot!
7: What was the first thing you said, by
2: she
7: the
2: said,
7: way, Kennedy?
2: She said Kennedy.
7: Oh, she did. Okay.
9: And what was Kennedy.
7: And what was your answer? I'm sorry.
9: My answer was Dick's.
7: Oh, Dick's. I thought you said Bix. Yeah, Dick's.
2: Yeah, sporting goods. Yeah.
8: Listen, I think her saying that threw me off. I forgot my name. I forgot. And I was trying to figure out, like, did she say that? Oh, the store. Yes, I know that store.
7: It's like, you know, quite honestly, I think it's time to go.
8: Yeah.
7: Someone screamed. You're like, and they were right. Yeah. So you win. So congratulations and thank you for playing.
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7: Klaus is about to call a music store. Klaus is back!
2: Yeah.
7: Yes, a Bavarian friend. He's ready. This time he's so excited because he wants to get lessons to play the didgeridoo.
8: Oh my gosh.
7: You know that tubular?
8: Yes.
7: The app accent? I'm going to call a music store and see if they offer lessons or at least can give me some advice. It's our phone prank, the phone jibba.
13: Hello, Hoffman Music. This is
14: yes,
13: Bill.
14: Hello. I am calling you today to ask if you offer musical instrument lessons.
13: Yes, we do.
14: Okay, I would be very interested in coming to get your lessons. How do I go about obtaining the lessons? Please forgive me for my outburst.
13: Yeah, no worries.
14: So who would I speak to about getting the musical instrument lesson?
13: That will be me.
14: Okay.
13: Which musical instrument would you like to learn?
14: I am looking to learn the great blow tube called the didgeridoo. Yes!
7: I'm sorry.
13: The blow what?
14: It's the didgeridoo. It is a blowhole that in the Australia are playing the didgeridoo.
13: Whoa.
14: Did you hear that? It's a tube that you blow the air through, and then what happens is all the sound comes out. This is so exciting. Oh, I want to learn it so good, but I'm practicing, and I can't hold the notes. The people that play it so well, they can hold the notes so long. It's so crazy. The didgeridoo, yes.
13: Sorry, we don't offer lessons for that instrument. I'm familiar with it, but I don't think anybody
14: can
13: play
14: that. Oh, no, that's horrible.
13: Yeah, I mean, listen, you want to start up with a more traditional instrument, like a clarinet?
14: No, I can play the didgeridoo. Here, listen.

0: Whoa, that's so hard for me because I can't keep playing the same thing forever. But the professional can do it all day long.
1: Hey, you don't have to yell. I can hear you fine.
0: Okay, I'm sorry. I even getting so lightheaded when I do that. So. Okay, look at your watch. How long am I holding this for? Here we go.
1: You can definitely call back.
0: Okay, do you offer lessons for the jibber?
1: Say that what?
0: Offer lessons for the jibber.
1: I'm not sure what that jibber is.
0: It's a prank call that's being played on you right now.
1: Oh, man. I knew something was up.
0: Oh. Sorry.
1: You got me. Who is this, anyway?
0: It's Rick. It's the phone jibber. It's not
1: Oh,
0: Rick.
1: Man.
0: Come on, man.
1: I knew something was up, man.
0: I want to get on the Outback Steakhouse commercial.
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0: Jack Harlow passes are yours.
1: Yes. Sweet. Thank you so much, Pandor.
0: Baba, my pleasure. It is my pleasure.
2: Pleasure.
1: Thank you so much.
0: You're welcome so much. Now, if you're like, Pandor, what about me? 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No pleasure, because I want nothing. I want nothing.
3: Oh.
0: Daddy, chill. Don't worry. You know I got more. 6 minutes giving out another pair of Jack Harlow passes on Z90.

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1: Traffic. Crews are still working to clear this crash in Old Town on the 5 southbound at Old Town Avenue, and everything does remain in that left-hand lane with delays starting at the 8. You have a stall in Escondido on the 15 northbound just before the 78. That's in the right-hand lane. And if you're off-ramp from the 78 westbound, happens to be Nordahl, there is a semi and two-car crash that's partially blocking your off-ramp. Grab 5 jumbo wings and a Pepsi for just $8. 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I'm Kelly J. That's traffic on Z90.

0: Marcus, I got to talk to you about Mission Beach, Marcus. Do you know about Mission Beach, sweet Marcus?
1: I do.
0: Lale, Marcus. In your opinion, is Mission Beach still super touristy or no? It's not. It's died down. What do you believe, my dear Marcus?
1: I think now that Labor Day is over, I think we're finally getting our beaches back. So I say Mission Beach is a go.
0: I like your style, Marcus. I like it. And you know what that deserves? Because we're not really here to talk about Mission Beach. I don't even know why I brought up Mission Beach. I got no business talking about Mission Beach. We're here to get you hooked up with Jack Harlow passes. Marcus, you're my winner.
1: Oh, yeah. Woo-woo!
0: That was a beautiful woo-woo. A delicious choo-choo train.
1: I'm flying first class.
0: Yes, you are. On Z90.

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1: Traffic. Well, that crash in Escondido on the 78 westbound off-ramp to Nordahl has now CHP shutting down that off-ramp until a little after 5, but I'll keep my eyes on that for you. Also, if you're heading through Lincoln Park on the 805 northbound, your off-ramp to Imperial is also blocked by a crash. Questions about youth or high school sports? 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
4: We're about to respond to a Craigslist ad for a shower head. And I'm going to say, hey, how do I know if it's good unless I take a shower with it? So
5: hey.
4: Can I come over and hook it up and take a shower? Come on. It's our phone prank, the phone Jibba.
6: Hello?
4: Yeah, hi. I'm calling about the Craigslist ad for the shower head.
6: Yes.
4: This, I see it's a, you said it's a Moen T155.
6: It's the one you're interested
4: in? Yeah, I am interested if you still have it.
6: Yeah, it's available. It's based on how first come, first serve. Right. Will you be able to come and get it?
4: Well, I would love to come. Do you have it hooked up right now or is it still in its package?
6: It's in the package. It's new.
4: Oh, it is. Okay, it's new. Well, that's good. Have you tried it yet?
6: No, it's new. Okay. I haven't tried it.
4: Right, I understand. All right, well, what I'd love to do, I looked on Amazon. It has amazing reviews. Everybody says it has a really strong flow. So how come you decided you didn't want it?
6: Because I like the one I already have.
4: Okay. And so, shucks, how do we figure out if it has a really strong flow? That's what I'm trying to think of here.
6: I think it would depend on the pressure in your house.
4: Well, I mean, I have decent pressure in my house, but you know, they have, some of those have restrictive flow. Some have, you know what I mean?
6: Yeah, the reviews are good on it. Are you interested?
4: I saw the reviews on it. I'm just trying to think of how to make sure, because you know, every manufactured item has a little bit of difference to it. How about this? I've got a set
6: it's
4: of wrenches.
6: A good brand.
4: No, I know. No, totally. It's top of the line. Would you mind if we hooked it up real quick to a faucet real quick to check the flow on it?
6: What do you mean? To take a shower with it?
4: No, just to hook it up there and see how strong the flow is.
6: No, I don't know what you mean.
4: What I mean is, we would just take it out of the packaging and just screw it in real quick and turn the, you know, turn it on and off and see if the flow is really strong, if I could really feel it hitting my skin like really hard.
6: Are you interested with buying this or not?
4: Well, I'll tell you, if the flow is strong enough, yes, I would love to, but you don't know that until you try it, right?
6: Yes, but I'm not sure what you're trying to go with this.
4: What I'm trying to do is buy a shower head with a strong flow. Have you ever been in a hotel and the water's weak and you can't rinse off very well?
6: Yeah, why?
4: Well, then you understand what I'm saying, right?
6: Okay,
4: so all I want to do is just come over. It'll take 2 minutes. Unscrew yours, screw this one in, turn on the water, see how it hits my skin. If it hits it strong enough, I'll get out, towel off, we'll unhook it, and I'll head out.
6: Let me get it straight. You want to come in my house, take a shower, right, with the shower head?
4: With the one that you're selling. Just real quick, just jump in, see if it fits my skin. If I love it, if it's strong, I'll buy it right on the spot. Cash. Full price.
6: No, thank you.
4: Why not?
6: One, because I don't know you, and right, two, because you're trying to get a free shower in my house.
4: Well, I'm not trying to get a free shower. If I buy it, you make your money. I'll even pay you for the what? Gallon of water it would take.
6: How do I know you're going to come out and buy it and not just take a shower?
4: Well, how do I know if I get in there and it's really weak, I'm stuck with a weak shower head, right? I mean, I do have a point.
6: You either want it or you don't.
4: Well, let me ask you this. Does it have a Jibba attachment on it?
6: A Jibba?
4: Yeah, Jibba, the optional Jibba.
6: I don't know what that is.
4: It's a prank call that's being played on you right now.
6: Oh, wow. This is so awkward. My face is red right now.
4: Your husband emailed us and told us we could call you.
6: Oh, wow. He's going to get it.
4: Is
6: oh,
4: he?
6: Wow.
4: Oh, hey, you're a good sport. So no shower then, right?
6: No shower.
4: Okay.
6: Wow.
4: Don't
7: miss the phone, Jibba.
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